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It's such a beautiful night tonight. From now till 4 a.m. It's a lifeline to your deadline. Arise, shine, your light has come. The glory of the Lord is risen upon you. Adum 106.3 FM. And this is what we do at midnight. And we call it midnight fire. The Bible said the effectual fervent prayer of the righteous man availeth much. And that men ought always to pray and not to faint. Thank God. I'm warmed up for prayer tonight. And then I give it chance to say.

So Bible New Year, be me and go Ephesians chapter 5. Ephesians chapter 5. 14 to 17. Ephesians chapter 5. 14 to 17. Would you be too? Ephesians chapter 5. 14 to 17.

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Keep on sharing. Please keep on sharing. 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Keep on sharing. Keep on sharing. 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

just pick your phone and begin to type at highlight on your Facebook page. Tap it over and over and over again. Yeah, let's do it from here. You tap it on your page and then keep on sharing the page. Hashtag people, tag them, send them the link, share the page at highlight.

Nana J. Kotchikwa Unyani Dasu, Tia Radiasem, Tia Radiasem, Tia Radiasem. If you happen to be on our Facebook page, keep on sharing. Share to as many as you can. Efia Amano, you're welcome. I can see you clearly. Jennifer, how are you? Good job. Lisbeth Agri, my daughter, how are you doing? Keep on sharing. Ebenezer, how are you? And I'm from Poma, Shankom. And a Kia from Poma. And I'm a Judy Pibobe Shankom. It's trying to say.

Ephesians chapter 5, 14 to 17. Ephesians chapter 5, 14 to 17. Ephesians chapter 5, 14 to 17. If I just you pick a scripture now, you type it, you post it on your page. You type it, you post it on your page. Ephesians chapter 5, from verse 14 to 17.

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And I promise you, by the close of the day, there will be no sickness, no disease. 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

0: 15.
1: Ephesians 5.
0: Yes, sir.
1: Verse 14 to 17. Wherefore he saith,
0: or say, Anunti Erade Kushua Kasa. Wakasa he said, or say, he saith, S-A-I-D-H. He saith, O Kushua Kasa. Anunti Ogusua E Kasa.
1: And when thou that sleepest,
0: Obibiara want to be a
1: sorry, and arise from the dead,
0: Nenyani fi ewufuom,
1: and Christ shall give thee light.
0: Na Christo edikani abetoso.
1: See then that ye walk circumspectly,
0: and unto shey ye says abre we ube tutu anamo esiye,
1: not as fools,
0: and nantite says sabi obia wini minyansa,
1: but as wise,
0: nemo nantise nyansani,
1: redeeming the time,
0: na sa to emre biara washere,
1: because the days are evil,
0: esanse emre womunu eye emre boni, ebiyom,
1: yes sir, redeeming the time,
0: redeeming the time, redeem is from the word redemption, which is a business term, means to pay and buy back,
1: yes,
0: everything that you have lost.
1: Yes.
0: So tonight we are buying back lost time.
1: Jesus mighty name.
0: Say tonight.
1: Tonight.
0: By the word of the Lord.
1: By the word of the Lord.
0: By prayer.
1: By prayer.
0: By the word of the Lord.

0: evidence.
1: I declare by the word of God, the word of the Lord, in Joel, the Bible says,
0: whatever
1: the locust,
0: the Brahma worm,
1: has eaten,
0: shall be restored.
1: I declare
0: everything.

0: and as I cry to the God of all justice, all justice, all God, let time restore, lift up
1: I'm I'm gonna go to the hospital.

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0: Sababonia, BME and Kobedi. Let's go somewhere. Ecclesiastes. I think chapter 8. Ecclesiastes. Some say it is my time. Say it is my time. It is my season. Of favor. Say I declare. By the word of the Lord. By understanding. By revelation. I declare. According to scripture. It is my time. Of favor. And I declare. No weapon. No power. No weapon. No power. No assignment. No enchantment. No divination. Of the enemy shall violate and override my favor. I declare by the power of God that this is my season of favor, and nothing is nothing broken. Galatians chapter 8, we got to go. Tonight is your night. I don't know if you may be able to pray your dear. So the prison, so the hospital, so the pump, so we fear that you will be here and quench your dear. From verse number 4.
1: Yes, sir.
0: Let's go, sir.
1: Ecclesiastes chapter 8. From verse number 4.
0: Again.
1: Ecclesiastes chapter 8. From verse number 4.
0: One more time.
1: Ecclesiastes chapter 8. From verse number 4.
0: Again.
1: Ecclesiastes chapter 8. From verse number 4.
0: Let's go.
1: Where the word of a king is.
0: The Bible said, wherever the word of the king, not a king, the king. Not a king. He's talking about a definite article.
1: Oh, yes.
0: It is the king, not a king. Baby biada ohine no, and your hine. Baby biada ohine no, and one someone. Wherever the word of the king is, there is power.
1: There's power.
0: And power is dynamic influence that has the ability to create change. Can you?
1: Yes, sir. Ecclesiastes 8, from verse number 4.
0: Yes, sir.
1: Where the word of the king is, there is power. And who will say unto him,
0: now why never to me a catcher of him and say,
1: what do you start?
0: At the end of the day, won't you be too yummy for? God does not need your permission to favor somebody.
1: No, sir.
0: Oh, yes. I said, God does not need your permission before he favors somebody.
1: No, sir.
0: Go on in, Yanko.
1: Whosoever to pay the commandment.
0: Bible says, "Obi biara obeyire no ho akura ni ohine na shenu."
1: Feel no evil pain.
0: So boni wo hum pa onte.
1: And the wise man's heart discerned both time and judgment.
0: Na esesu nyanseni bi akuma etumi hu ebre ani ehunsu sanso.
1: Ha.
0: Ebre ani ehunsu sanso. It means that in life and in destiny, every time is connected to purpose.
1: Oh, yes.
0: Every time is connected to judgment.
1: Oh, yes.
0: So if you violate your time, you have violated your destiny.
1: Yes.
0: And the family in Kwasi yourself.
1: Because to every purpose.
0: I feel no dream say, need your cancer and say, it's answer, but I be an.
1: There is time and judgment.
0: There were a prayer and who should transform.
1: Yes. Therefore, the ministry of man is great upon him.
0: And you didn't any baby be on my baby say, I do so. Because a lot of people see, we have the mornings of life, we have the afternoons of life,
1: oh, yes.
0: And then we have the evenings of life.
1: Oh, yes.
0: If you violate your morning, it will affect your afternoon.
1: Oh, yes.
0: And if you violate your afternoon, so a lot of people are now 70, 80 years, and they have become a burden instead of being a blessing.
1: Oh, yes.
0: Because they violate. Every destiny is connected to time.
1: Oh, yes.
0: But time bia was as is on a bread butter home.
1: Yes.
0: And this one for a bread and your juma. Ubenya sem.
1: Yes.
0: As some of you say, what buenia gumreso? And to what buenia gusabreso?
1: Oh, yes.
0: So go hospital near my antibiotics near Catcher said, num Baku 6 o'clock and upper. No, num Baku 12 o'clock area. That's our num another one 6 o'clock and you're ready. Now, the last one 6 o'clock at 12 midnight. Now we are against all the numining in our one time one. Who said, Yanisa? And I said, instead of number 12, now we're a final number one. I'm not a gentia. Okay, but okay, no bed 2 o'clock and one numaka. Yanisa.
1: Everything is connected to time and judgment. And that is why the misery of many people are great upon them. Because instead of sitting down to learn, they wait for examination time.
2: Yes.
1: Oya baba ba oya branti o tie me instead so baba abrabo etine na ya konkoro no no abon kwasi abrabo sa na fo akoda prayer
2: account
1: bi ye hear this ah. It is called universal law, the law of time and judgment, the law of space and time, the law of speed and direction, the law of cause and effect. And you know, so why you know who not na me busume na ye womu no wan fa nya adwuma na epa who say king. Okay, Ecclesiastes chapter 11.

0: track. So sit back, relax, relax, and get ready. Are you there? Ecclesiastes chapter 9, verse 11. Ecclesiastes 9, 11. Ecclesiastes chapter 9, verse 11.
1: Yes, sir.
0: Let's go, sir.
1: Ecclesiastes chapter 9, verse number 11. Ecclesiastes chapter 9, verse number 11. Ecclesiastes chapter 9, verse number 11.
0: Ecclesiastes was written by the wisest man that ever lived. The wisest and the richest. So let's take it as the wise man's manual.
1: Oh, yes.
0: The richest man's manual.
1: Yes.
0: Okay, young call.
1: Ecclesiastes 9, verse number 11.
0: What's it then?
1: I repent and saw under the sun.
0: Or see, me nanti asasi su nina koye research. Na mi wye ni nina, na mi humu se.
1: That the rest is not to the swift.
0: What? America tuwa nunya di anuha.
1: Baby.
0: Enko.
1: Not the battle to the strong.
0: Enna, en tokwa so su, enye di e na beti abobo.
1: Baby. Neither yet bread to the wise.
0: Enna. And a pan when I at the answer, so no, you'll be a name and some person that commented.
1: Oh, yes, no, yes, riches to men of understanding.
0: And I bet you may a bank manager, but now need capital
1: crap. Oh, yes,
0: yes,
1: no, yet favor to men of skill.
0: What a let us a favor, no, and you know, homa or omo yate,
1: there be
0: medium warfare,
1: there be
0: said, I'm a more fair, the idea, I mean, you couldn't.

0: It is impossible to walk in favor when there's no mercy.
1: Yes.
0: Impossible.
1: Impossible.
0: The Bible says, if the Lord should mark iniquity, none shall be justified. Bible says, so nyanko tonso be make bonia. Obiadi wabe pass. And that is why he said, God, I love God. I just love God. I just love God. And that is why God is so lovable. The Bible says, he gives us power to do his good way. And so nyame o person ye bibi manu kurana. Or some of our day are uber to me. He gives us power to do his good way. They say, what now? Yeah, they said, dang, no favor, yeah, can we send Kenny? What, bro, be difficult. What, bro, be difficult because you are violating the principles of life. Life without favor is a violation of life. I say, life without favor is a violation of life. Not just a person, just one castle to me, the Unyansa Abobra. One castle to me, the Abobra. Listen to me, it is not eloquent.
1: Yes, sir.
0: Who said, anytime you see me preaching anywhere, and go castle so for the adio, and your favor. Unyamir favor me, papa. So be a failure when we are here only favor. You can never fail in the midst of favor.
1: Yes,

0: Yes, sir.
1: Ubeka in King James, you know.
0: Yes, sir.
1: Now for what kind New Living Translation?
0: Yes, sir.
1: Now for what kind New American Standard Bible? Yes, NASB. Yes, because we are here to bless the people.
0: Oh, yes.
1: And you be an onya chance ko asori papa.
0: Oh yes.
1: And you also wa ko asori papa, but you so follow your Bible teacher.
0: Oh yes.
1: Onya expositor. Inte obetumiye a preacher of inspiration. And not just our doctrine.
0: Oh yes.
2: I say,
1: watch this carefully.

0: Cafe. Second Samuel, yes. Chapter 7, yes. From verse 14, yes. Weighing and coupon and washuma or defo Nathan. So go cast some wing to David. Say Abrabonia, said the banner obedi a DNA for the Solomon. Or the new Bibba man. Casanana Jane. For favor. The big mammy. The big mammy. Madame to so for back Atlanta. Me see from there. Os ah, man of favor. Man of favor. Os a man of favor. Ba. Of course, so for Nene Ebe Kohi. That's a we a day. And I am a desert. Even though he's a friend, he knows what I carry. Because favor and your friendship. And Koya Adam for some and commissive favor. Let's go, come on, second Samuel.
1: Second Samuel, chapter 7, verse 14 and 15.
0: Yes, sir.
1: I will be his father.
0: Or say, Obana Obedia de Solomon, me and Kupon, me and Papa.
1: And he shall be my son.
0: Na obeya me babema.
1: If he commit iniquity,
0: se eba se obe oye bonia.
1: I will chasten him with the rod of man.
0: Midi unipa ba ni bi chaneto.
1: And with the stripes of the children of man.
0: Any nipa atinatini abana mi betsino.
1: But my mercy shall not depart away from him.
0: Swati. Not just a mercy ni betu mede. But my mercy will not depart. Nelson, so oye boni kura me metine me diye. But se pasa madoye ebi free ni sude ede.
1: Enye juma. As I took it from Saul.
0: As I took it from what?
1: Saul.
0: Not just a Saul or not working on the mercy your day. So now we are so Bobra now only mercy.
2: The mercy, yeah.
0: When you get fair, okay, call New Living Translation. Yeah, mercy is there. Yes, sir. New Living Translation.
1: Yes, sir.
0: The same verse.
1: Yes, sir.
0: Kind.
1: Yes, sir. Second Samuel 7, verse 15. The New Living Translation. But my favor will not be taken from him.
0: So I'm saying, the favor,
1: yes, sir. Yes, sir. Yes, sir.
0: Me cancer. And you see, baby, the other mercy will be a favor today. And a baby, a favor will be a mercy today. Not just a favor. You make your bet me a GF in yourself. Sure. Second, you will be anti-Lion.
1: Yes, Second Samuel 7, verse 15. From the New Living Translation.
0: I mean, because I see we are sending Murphy. Say, Uko to baby. Nasa, who say, Namia favor, our one. And God can say, yeah, now you are deal. Because we be to me. Who disconnected prefer by the day? That's a call for baby, a beating call for baby.
1: Oh, yes.
0: Many suffer penny back or quadlanta, and a musa suffer. I didn't know. You didn't come over here because you're not so penny. Nothing to know fee, who fees are so fee off. I didn't know if you were so old. Back to the police. I said, Otanawa and Kenne. Okoya understatement.
3: Is there anyone left in the house?
0: Because Omo, na Oye, Omo Yenema. Omo, no, Omo Yenema.
1: Yes, sir.
0: Omo Yena, you're big man. May say why, big tear, you were arena of favor.
1: Yes.
0: You were baby one. Sonny, who to me, it would have them who grow a horror. But you may read them snare condition. And to the end, found a year a bab until you would have a piety. Now, what you say? Ubody in a head comer. Let's obey what you say. A big thing for baby. A big thing for baby. Can you, Mama? Maybe say, "Come on."
1: Yes, sir. Second Samuel chapter 7, verse 15, the New Living Translation. But my favor will not be taken from him.
0: As in my name, dear, me name, Finho.
1: As I took it from Saul.
0: Send me Jiffy. Not just a Saul or Namu. You know any day. Saul, any favor?
2: Any favor?
0: Or any Saul or what? The whole effect. The crumb of what you be. That's how Namu. You know any day.
2: Any favor? Any favor?
0: Ten gram. Only favor.
2: Only favor.
0: me say sa uma uma bosumi e fe ni me yi tre me say king
1: times
0: that's why nye fe fe duro
3: that you are about to receive the favor of the Lord in your life.
0: That's what you be called, baby. You be cast and not some of your mistake. Let's go for bombs and
1: boys.
0: Favor,
1: favor.
0: Missy Trinity Baptist Church.
1: Ah,
0: so for PJ.
1: Yes, sir.
0: So for Kinship.
1: Yes, sir. Yes, sir.
0: Hey, I said, London for Nigeria. You say, I said, hey, London and go for. I said, London woman go for. Missy, me call your program or Holland. Give us a no musu. Give us a no musu na so for nususu. A churches be 8 na kabum. And here your program. I saw for a come young give
1: you.
0: I say, hey, now what did you do? I did not
1: hear.
0: I'm give us a no musu.
1: Musu.
0: Na so for muti.
1: I'm
0: give us a no musu.
1: Musu.
0: Sakam your mommy be sakam mommy be for for some case or sakam
1: yes sir. Second Samuel 7 verse 15 the New Living Translation
0: said,
1: but my favor will not be taken from him.
0: I said, now so so your bonim pa me favor me again. Me need see the
1: me
0: as I took it from Saul.
1: Send me Jesse Saul
0: I remove from your sight.
1: Whom I what?
0: Remove from your sight.
1: And the one there's no favor you are what?
0: Remove from your sight.
1: You are removed.
0: Favor,
1: you
0: are

0: kurasi wo kurom wo da form wo wo da kios from baby out they say say ba bet me e wo fi baby out say I declare
1: because
0: I don't know you me favor or demand favor ne bi ba solomon and no be na me be I would have my favor and promise and you to me and you to me favor and I'm in tonight
2: I'm gonna go to the bathroom.

0: One of declaration books in your favorite edition.
1: Oh, yes.
0: The Power of Declaration.
1: Oh, yes.
0: Favorite edition. The Power of Declaration and your favorite edition. Your publishing mommy first and watch this. Catch the fire.
1: Yes,
0: your publishing mommy, your friend of Payless Publication. Kumasi. Payless Publication. Payless. Nagwano publishing mommy. Anna. My God. Me wa Holland. And I bet you me Holland. And I saw so for me pesa me call London. But when you call Ghana, me call Holland and Mazi Wahana, me call British High Commissioner Wako Jivisa. I'm saying this all call Ghana. I said, Abby, what can you do? Could you say, who bet you me the favor? I would have a beer. Hey! Me say, me kura me me chulo bukuro. Me wo hono ba no so so fo. Me makwaje. Makwaje visa. Su me Ghana passport no. Akwaje UK visa. Ewa Holland. Then I'm saying you don't mean no so so fo ni. Osu buku na no me da. Osu me na me publish here. Me da husa. Osu so fo na ya ubuku na ya wo kind here. And I'm saying, what? And I'm saying, no wonder.

0: 27, yes sir. And verse number 8, yes sir. Psalm 37, verse number 8, Ebium. Psalm 37, verse number 8, Ebium. Psalm 37, verse number 8,
1: what's it saying?
0: When thou sayest, or see, I would have been, and I will catch them, say, seek ye my face,
1: means you show when you know.
0: My heart said unto thee,
1: Makuma so catch them, say,
0: thy first Lord will I seek.
1: When you know, I'm sure.
0: Ah.
1: Somebody said the face of God.
0: The face of God.
1: Say the face of God.
0: The face of God.
1: Because the face of God.
0: The face of God.
1: Is the favor of God.
0: The favor of God.
1: Somebody said, would I dim them? Who catch them, say, means you show when you mapped them, who can say, so catch them, say, say, be you. Listen, when you have favor, you have everything.
0: Yes.

0: say me preaching me preaching my Trinity Baptist we are London. Oh, yes. Now I done in Tokwa. The other me coffee you are done in Tokwa.
1: Oh yes.
0: Where's the minna? Where's the pastor? Me did me call. Or say where's the Debbie? Me no me did kaka. Where's the Debbie? Me no me me kaka. And now me no go far to buy to me. I'm a sad in a call. Favor. Favor. First Samuel chapter 16. Now for 22 no one it ready.
2: Yes sir.
0: First Samuel chapter 16 verse 22.
2: Yes sir.
0: What's the name?
2: First Samuel chapter 16 verse 22.
0: Ebiom.
2: First Samuel chapter 16 verse 22.
0: Ebiom.
2: First Samuel chapter 16 verse 22.
0: What's the name?
2: And Saul sent to Jesse.
0: What's the name?
2: And Saul sent to Jesse.
0: Now Saul, as your mommy called David Papa, your friend Jesse chain,
2: saying,
0: what catch then say?
2: Let David, I pray thee, stand before me.
0: What's the name? Saul, my David, Emrahim, fear me. Chief of staff,
2: For he has found favor in my sight.
0: Good, I didn't
2: know that. In the house of Saul, that the eye that you have saw him today. Somebody, the Lord is about to remember you. Somebody, you are about to see the power of God. Somebody, you are about to start into your ministry. And he is going to be your son. He is going to be your son.
0: I'm in Italy, London. Now there's anything I like to afford you, my poor man, was a pastor, please, this place that you are staying, are you comfortable? Is the place okay for you? Some is a favor. Say favor. Or say my crime man David met him in chain while he fear. You know thing for trauma. You know things I'm quite sure for them. And so for them on promise them and pen David as them. You know free hope. Man I'm at then David entered the palace and became the man in charge.
1: Yes.
0: And the Bible said, and wherever David was sent by Saul, he behaved himself wisely. Your favor and sent me from this chamber.

I'm gonna go to the bathroom.

No so for Jimmy, if we me fee Brussels. So for Jimmy first, or run one, or run one, the any one of, or run the finest African church. Ewo Belgium. Very nice person. Quality person. Me wa hono fresh or so for. 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
0: I saw for said maintenance on po. 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And omo pie omo kon she eight baby omo tu be iska. Aye, service ni

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yini ye Anso adi bona kwa chile Or the Aqua Echle Mexico Fono E Pampamie Mexico Fono E Piepie Benjamin Asai Wabum Sel Tum Edibana Che Mexico Fafem Nansusu Abasai Ajibano Mexico Looking Dangerous Abasod is 20 goalkeeper Benjamin Asai SM for life. The gloss not it. Short in the sun. 30. And then 30 so far. New players, you know. But you know who? But they are growth. Offer Eddie Kane. A Remo second half. 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The captain of the side. But they are quite the camera. Nathan Najee. 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

0: 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On a Sempa 94.7 FM. 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Babum Tum. They say magic of force is on the break. Ghana is on the break. Ghana elbow from right to left. And the magic also elbow from left to right. Mexico won the blasters of Ghana. Zero. Mexico has a kabako. Ghana and so. Minu kasei. Yedie. 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Ye prese ye betieka. 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Ye suma branche bakwa dinashiho. 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Oha jibu papa. And you foul beam. Eko Edema. The blast stars of Ghana. Ubiya Eni Abre. And Manteno. And Nibra Ewanenya and Nibra Ketua.
1: And some girl from college.
0: Daniel Wittay. Almost a magical head coach, you know. The way I. Was he a guy? I catch on a mountain and say, hey, Ebreco, Ebreco, pa, ain't he muma money and a hook? Ebreco, an echo, mama money and a ha, Yasu Ebesipa, said the said Rafi, Sivan. Referee Sivan Antonio Brown Savaria. Okay, opportunity at the man Ghana National Bien Tibianco. Abum Setum Ghana Branton Edeti Abosn. 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SONEA Seti. Abo Pasno. Cross Limetia Bana. Abo Shot. My goodness. What a shot from Afinajian. Afinajian episode make it into the squad for the World Cup. And this is the second shot. One was off target. And this time round, he was on target. But no such AK, corner kick advantage, the blasters of Ghana. And they can branch back at the 18 him. The represent in pencil. Now, who's a 30? Rock 30. It take over your mate, your boss. That's a financial. My goodness, I'm not gonna kick again. That is a super, super performance from Afinajan. And a super shot. My goodness. Afinajan, another shot on target again. So the Sunday, 30. Any Afinajan so far? Womu Epeja Muhammadesu. Womu Epeja Amunesu. among himself in a jan. Where you're Daniels of Etima Hadjin, where two corner kicking in Tietim, Sort and Ababana, so my goodness, Gona Bonacuba go pass as Waba. Jesus Christ of Nazareth, here, of Pretos Mieno, in Mobro Neba, Menanda, and Mantaneki come home. Mantico for Tibi here, of Pretos Mieno, Nansubon and Cotatna. Mexico on a canter. Mexico on a canter. Mexico goal. Etifaswa Mexico Fonase. Etifaswa Mexico. Almost a second goal. The first one, the magic of Fono. And the second go at what now? And the first one. Omo di atum. Susuro. Magic of one and the atum. The defenders
1: are some girl from Coventry. The winter all rough.
0: One more empty me. I'm marking. You strike an EA. And TNA Mexico 2. And Sagana, yeah. Another early goal. And we'll fight to see me any. And Sunny, a printer in Tiade, Guillermo Martinez, on another post-wat in a Tosumiano, Mexico 2, Ghana 0, Emram Ranter in Chinocono, FIA. And now at Tiafasu. Or the pass not to all. Goalkeeper. And so Mexico has a question. Mexico. Our cross no. And mountain at the camera. But Tia pass now for top of baby. Obet Miabana. Obet Tiana. Ebua Kamwa the Akuma goalkeeper Benjamin Asari. Or the Akuma Benjamin Asari. Emran na pressure. Ewa Musu. Ena Eja. Womu Eli Akwa Kwase Sekengui. Ebasa na Hadi. Ebasa na Hadi. Asempa 94.7 FM. 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Ejano Ejnim. 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Ghana 0. 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Asempa FM UCL Fan Day Ewo T Havana. So they say Miminda Ebay and Yedi Age Nemo and then now watching and then Ahumachi Nina watching Ewo T Havana. And she said, don't miss it. Activities no endorsement. Na no ena miya kasa minipa. Prophet Williams. Kwaku AJ. Udu. aya Priscia, Unimali, Takwa, Bowasu, Empatamua, Udu Priscia, Champuan, Sofu, Prophet Williams, Kwaku Ejay, Osi Gomwa, Enam aya Asempa from UCF Fante, Enemimi Nawati,
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0: T. Havana, no. Niakasa, me baby. Me nick Abusia phone in. One nick me wife named Kwada, and in the members Nina, come one phone in. One of a baby Pimu. A war, T. Havana. And T. Prophet Williams, Kwaku Ejay. Aye. Christia, Empatem, Campuan. Nami Islam. And say, Mimenda Oba, Nafe, Ejim, na Asempa from UCF Funding, and so, a year, come on. 58 minutes so far. 58 minutes so far. So, Sunday, Ghana and the form, a camion one. Yentimi Antia. Ghana and the former Camille and Timinti. Or the past Nasio Betimia Kwana, Mexico, and Omobaitia Bosnas Rabe, Ghana Clebono. Ghana Clebono to touch. And your corner kicker called him on Mexico. Corner kick what one in TTM. We ready to boss him. Babo Sota said, "Nancy, straight to goalkeeper Benjamin Asari. Straight to goalkeeper Benjamin Asari. Asari, Achibon Atuatuo. Bonaventure Senateko on my captain aside. Majida Smeru. Majida Smeru. Majid Bayani, Asempa 94.7 FM, Opas Natrim, Asambe di Ghana Mountain Ho, Ana Pressa, Mexico Fone de Bano, Enya Pressa Ketua, Wamu Ede Pressa, Pa Pa Pa Pa Pa Pa Pa Pa Pa Pa Pa Pa Pressom Edebano Anna Anwa Jay Anwa Sey Who say yes Pressom Edie Mexico 4 A.N. Sakaya Jesse number 7 number 18 Efrim number 7 number 18 Omu Efrim that's a Francisco Ramo and 18 Jose Alessandro Gomez, Wamu Efrim, Amajesi number 9 and 24, Akwa Kwesim, number 9, a person of Kevin Castamede, Anafe Jesse, number 24, Aya Luis Gerardo Chavez, Luis Gerardo Chavez. Wamu ena akum. As at now, 61 minutes. 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Asmeru Diakoma. This is number 6. Aya Tariyebu. 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Mexico Mountain and that's where you could have gone. 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Straight to goalkeeper Benjamin Asari. Straight to Benjamin Asari. I'm a pass natural. And so the last start of Ghana 0. Last pass of Ghana 0. Mexico 2. Ewo Wable City. Eno Ewo Mexico Memo. Emrante de Bomu Madi Bia Sekwen Bia Su. Ometime Jino Manasu. 64 minutes. Eno Yabo Anasempa 94.7 FM Atom 106.3. Ene for Mr. Alex Bosman. Sigumwa Jama this year. Still the commentary is on. You hear TV no. Mr. Alex Bosman. Snitch and our Mr. Alex Bosman. Snitch and Obuto. Nansu. Still Okutem commenting live. 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Asempa 94.7 FM. Still 2-0 in favor of Mexico. Aye, 2-0. Corner kick advantage according to Mexico. Aye, corner kick advantage according to Mexico. It's a Korean one ever. What premiums? No problem at all. No problem at all. A goal kick advantage according to SM for life. Benjamin Asari. Ghana Ebayan Sakaye. The last stars of Ghana. Ebayan Sakaye. Tennessee Search Efim. Search. Wafimu. And Daniel J. Efrimo Razak Simpson Razak Simpson Akwakwashim and with a Justin number 11 Prince Amwaku Ensu Akume Kosiakai and Terry Jerry Efie Ensu Akum Eko Kosiakai Inti enim ho sese no Yebenya Jerry Afie ni 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no A and A And I remember that And T and A About 10 AM 10 o'clock and up here Sia Uki Master King Kanija And we Asempa FM Community Sports Quiz No Nafe New Town Malam Ata and I said New Town Malam and Afe Kaswa community makoma komiansa wan ena ebewini etieko wiem omu akrasio Razak Simpson Razak ene Razak Akrasi Onwa Ninipa Hey Razak Simpson Akwako Krasi Ghana Ni Abranche Bako Onwa Ninia With a jersey number 6 Terry Yabu Razak Akashino and Desmond Ofer Menada Desmond Nikot Ketua Desmond Ofer Mexico Fono and Niji Omonjin and answer supporters in India really Omu Apepe Omu for the World Cup. A temporary hold up. Temporary hold up. Ewo. Mexico Abontesu. It's still Mexico. Mexico to Ghana. 0. Mexico 2. Ghana 0. Asempa 94.7 FM. Play must continue. Yet one came in a soup. Bakumin Mesa, Obom said to me. Bode Kuta Mexico. Popas Nashim. Mexico. Answer Abe. Aye. Infringement.
1: I'm from Coventry. It went to Hot Rock.
0: Echo Editia. Mexico. Mexico Fonso Ayan Sakaye. Chinese Eba. Mexico from Ayan Chinese. So this is Ney Jesse number 26. From Brain. Grace on Afrimo Yentua came in a suit 70 minutes Akasima Bako Bako Eduno Namachino Abba Nevie Bonacuta the last out of Ghana Mantano Answer Abbey and Tibianco and your foul advantage. Kodima Shabas and a foul advantage Kodima Mexico but 2-1 in KTM and so that be in Timianko back to Mexico Mountain of Hubium Ghana be Timianko Anna but he won their foremost. The blasters of Ghana, Sergeant Ansu Dabi, Atia Faso, Mexico Neba, Mexico, Omu and Eba, I want to say Tum, Etekoyim, Ansu Neba, about Short Dabi, Mexico, the nearly get the
1: Teko,
0: Mexico for Karakrabi, Komunyan Ted Gono. Asempa 94.7 FM Atum 106.3 Then it's Asempa FM UCF Fante Asempa FM UCF Fante And I am in the week of Pepe And you know yes here I will see Havana Activities baby And I'm a Kosu Yo Bobo You to America You the spoon And a egg to America. Activities in India, everybody. Don't miss it. Bomoniana, Sobeba, T. Havana. Great tradition, great entertainment. T. Havana. And then Francis Afote Mensah. Francis Afote Mensah. Onu ASU Edema Francis FC. President Edema Francis FC. And Afe MT President Owner Director for After Five. After Five. After Five. See Gomua and Net Week. SMD Metim Ninina. The workers ninja, members ninja, PM AOT Havana. 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Yenina Abba Abbe Hibi. Yenina Ababa, na Yaba Abbe Hibi. Ebe take you part. For the Champions League final comment, you know. Emu Edda Hop, rough. Na after five, after five, after five. Nedia, they say, Yedibijina Musa. Babia, Babia, Babia, Francis Avoti Mensah.
1: A brutal. Some pair from college. A winter hot rock.
0: Mexico, Womo and the Echo. 73 minutes. Mexico, Echo 80 about Slinchay. About Cross Natchi Mana. About Cross Natchi Nasdabi. Bonan say. Asempa 94.7 FM atom 106.3 and now much in night ejinam ejinam den den den den den den den den den den den den den so far Ghana Ayan Sakaya. Hey, goalkeeping in Sakaya Ababa. And then with a jersey number 20, 17 a free moon, Ibrahim Osman a free moon, 2014 Eba, Joseph Opoku Eba, Samson Anna 22 a Abdul Aziz Issa of NFA jersey number 20, Salim Adams Ensu Abba. Jidas Meron su Efrim Enti Emranti Abemunu Enye Joseph Opoku Salim Adams Abdul Aziz Issa Benjamin Asari Efrimu Benjamin Asari Efrimu Emma Ene Solomon Agbesi Solomon Agbesi Fobia Enti Hase Fodie House of one year. House of one Yomuhini. Our blasters go for him. 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
1: 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Some time from college. A winter hot rock.
0: Benjamin Asai out. 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A TKM. 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Eno ana Ashimono. Ah, ene Eno ana Eko. 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Ghana Jibo no Isa. Watani obetimi akwana. Pass ni Joseph Odabi Opoku entimi anko. 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Ghana Sajibo ni mi. Watani eso ye ni. Alwo bonu so. Edia koma opoku, opoku enti miyanko. 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We a player, ne se noa eno no. We a player dia, se ne so. 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Eno. 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
0: Ghana 0. Mexico 2. And they, Mia Kasaminipa, Lord Smart Kwabena Owusu. Lord Smart Kwabena Owusu. On Atum 106.3 Asempa 94.7 FM. Osi Gomwa German this year. Uyanka Benjamin Asari, first. Solomon Agbasi, second. Ah, Nanka Zakaria. Of Samates, Musa Zakaria of Samates, only cut the most clean sheet ever Ghana Premier League in him. He say 17, Afi Onua, and Awajesa about body. No, Osigo Muanan Connors for 10, and to an uncle DHSA, that's a one. No, Lord Smart Cabinet Owusu. Osi, I'm enjoying the commentary. Oh, I'm so kind, I'm a quasi. Osi, but Gomwa, no matter what, Nedi Musa Zakaria of Samates, since he's in Yanadi, the most clean city there. It's a national team all the time, Rubiano, Gunya Akunya, Edia Ebefa, Edi Ama Musa Zakaria, Unumgoni Dabruta, and Tene Benjamin Asai, Solomon Agbasi, that's a jar, or no su idiots. Lord, yes, so say next week as Empire FM UCF Fandino, Tema Community 9, T Havana, Lord Smart Kwabena Owusu. Aye, Yonko Enko Jinam, the Bibia Ensu and yet Tama, and T. For several times, Sumami, say as Empire FM UCF Fandino. Mwasi and Nemimbi in the watching. Make Lord Smart Kwabena Owusu. See you. Abekwasi, Abasuwa Kamiko Kujinemubi. Let me be Akwe. A twin advantage accord about twin advantage for the Magana. I got 10 minutes to go. If it changes a Ghana, aye. A bit me, Eddie will be part of Nazi Tabana. A bit me, Eddie will be part of Nazi Taba. I'm going to pass the Eddie at the back of me, Mesa. And so, maintain any outbreak. Press up on pressure. Tabi, what's soon after all? Wasumunu Edna Afio Nyadia Betimi Abua Emwakra. Yes, so Mexico 2 Ghana 0 and then Mexico 4 Amundaswa Ekuta 2 goals in him. Asempa 94.7 FM Atom 106.3. Live commentary here the Ebro Akasimano Enkron. Na match no Abanewye. Mexico Peso Kwese Sekengu. Answer Abi. And your corner kick advantage according to Mexico. Corner kick advantage. Asempa 94.7 FM. Asempa 94.7 FM. And they match now a match. It take away him. 8 minutes to go. Corner kick in the center circle. Mexico right at the hall. And so Ghana attorney come out. Which me a corner. Watch it, now, Sudabi. out. And you foul advantage. Call the man of the last stars of Ghana. Foul advantage. You call the man of the last stars of Ghana. You two born NTTM. Answer that big. You check a branch of the national. Yellow card record it here. Chivas. A yellow card record it here. Chivas. Asempa 94.7 FM. Free kick advantage record the Blasters of Ghana. And your free kick advantage according to the man of Blasters of Ghana. So this is 7 p.m. Chef free kick in the Asan be di Ghana branch at ho. And you 7 p.m. Yes, sign Ejino Kunano. And your Ghana against Uganda. Ghana and Uganda under 17. Qualification to the World Cup Qatar.
1: And some pair from Coventry.
0: And some pair from Coventry. Mu at the hot rock. Aye. I'm only how. Umu anyhow cry. How anyhow. Asempa 94.7 FM. 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Then he said, no, me and Samba Pangusima. Ebianai. Enum 345.
2: Jennifer.
0: 345 AM. Saturday, Akumati. 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Nakasman Siani Apon. What you are in the answer? Tariabu. A twin advantage according to Ghana. Twin advantage according to Ghana. Bakumin Miasa. Batu Adia Chibu. Answer that, Isa. Oh, Sabo, Ubo, Edia, Uboni, and Kaun Jesse.

0: ansumrante no so se da bi antwema o ye ntele muli ashumie no ye mpene amo mu fa ntumu miensa aye frikika ene asmeru efrimu no wode jesi number 24 ono ena captain bano no Bono, Jerry Efriye, and a Captain Blasters. Ghana G. Azizi, sir.
1: And some people call it me. And what's up?
0: What an Ekofa. But you want to come up. Asani Fast, not to be him. Jerry Bitsman, Iana. Also attending, blocking, with me room, and so they are quite with a quarter sadia. Come, messy you, a bema associate Abba, with a quarter sadia, a bema associate Abba, a sample from UCF Fante, and then now watching. Asempe FM UCF Fande ene na watri. 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Ewo T Havana. 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Ewo T Havana. Ewe bo ajisu. 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Nese bebiya ebe u. Ebe te pa pa pa pa pa pa pa pa pa pa pa Ewo T Havana. 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
0: Until next week, and now watch it. 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Why he changes me, Unse? 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And Ebenezer Abba, Nansu Jinao. And with a jersey number 3. And I see a David Odro. 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And Samuel Anasa Solomon Agbasi and Benjamin Asari Omunina Omu Esia Kanibi
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0: But the past natural every last stars of Ghana. 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

0: 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Ghana ne kutabono. Left no. Enchianaba. Yechina show a firework cordema. The Blasters of Ghana. But tuning TTM twin and banti. A twin and banti was one of the one Salim Adams. Was telling their country.
1: And some guy from college. A winter hot rock.
0: Asempa 94.7 FM. Mele pass nako. Answer that big. Bona and say. Cross in the mebana. About cross na team. No problem at all. MTV Uncle, Jerry FPA, goalkeeper no. What you born in Sequia? Bakumin me and Sabom say to me. But the one at him, Mexico. Seman 9 in the Asu. Mexico. Omo and the Eba. Watani, Mexico. It was Santa Saki on Mua. Mexico 2, Ghana 0. Mexico. I'm a pass Nashim. Answer that big. Hey. Ebenezer Aban, Bona, Nenai Akamino, Yabobo Nebono, a corner kick. Kick advantage accord them Mexico Imrika Mexico for the demanding you to move and Imrika Ketua and you come and kick advantage accord them the Blasters of Ghana it take over him a free action answer that big kick advantage the corner man
1: and some players from college a winter hot rock
0: go kick advantage the Blasters of Ghana Rafi Abona Bay Eddie March Ninyina Abba Neweye Rafi Abona Bay the March Ninyina no Abba Neweye Magico 2 Ghana 0 Enti ye friendly matcha ene ye jinemu abo and se kwambia so area nim se on the 2nd of June ye besan so akwakwa jinem against Wolves no ena ye di amano enti sei na osu mranche no wo mu emode ebo

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0: Nti obi kan na asem se amba ne sanke nyi Nti ensi obi ma ne si wa bra bo Urade sira aye kese Obi ti ma hwa unti no ofre o Ano pe me ma wache Eni oje eh Muhe Wezo lo Samre ya ko si No see any better for the issue. 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
0: Bishop Edu say, but your bishop be a come.
1: Chris Adam.
0: Adam Yameno.
1: Yahu Yapa.
0: Why? 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

Eti ubeti miyako Facebook, Reverend George Prince Akwanda. YouTube nzo, Awecha One TV, that's so live. Courtesy of Sheila. Ndindo so papa.

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0: That is the nation I am. But maybe I was a winning by a meadow. Was in a David kind say Kela for be me any me nipa assessor on sa Neurade say obey you are amma and a David in a merima obey a hensian a son of Kela or call babia obey to me a call. Now, or catcher sorrow say David a Johnny Afrikera or Gia actually. We die in a tidier. 14, na David Kotna Esreso, Biposo, Atna, Ahodunu. Na Otna Bipobisu, say Esreso. Na Saul, Eshen, Debiara. 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
1: Second Samuel 23.
0: First Samuel 23. Aha. And 13 verse 6. And my bad. 12, 13, and 14. 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Now, Bible so a copper baby at a drain. And then a dominion I could button, I could send me boom. I want no more quack or drain, Kayon Befa, as well. Bombra. No, I should be a barber catcher, a sorrow, say David and Jania Barbisa. Into young cook, the young cuckoo. Abusia, a new baby, what tea? 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But I'm crofwinning to a cheek. What to baby a boa jar? But I'm crofo every hell I sell. A do baby a walk out in an awoo year, Jumano. Only must say, umpel was him. Nan so so. When you met our son, and crofo a baby do it to my nephew. Upon a servant, and I'm David, I'm not born in sorrow, you know. And your sorrow, de sorrow, pe David, a cool. Bible said, David, I shall born in Muno. Now, call for Monetano. Abba Matiako catch a name, Master Sorrow, say, hey, David, you know, Abba Betano. A Jumoko, you know, Buku, the uniform. 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We are the master, we are the director, and we didn't hear so. 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So we depend upon the Lord, and we are the Obama what for Benjo if you use running them. 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
0: 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Only you are saying, well, workers, only you are saying, down first. But Bible say, sorrow to you while with him, sorrow to you while many need. And yes, say, there be me bad David in all ye jumapa, memoano, neniti yama, organizing the pump, pim pim, and domum pim pim was a moment ye sunny.
1: Yanko
0: David Yanko. The Bible says, "Bra David T. Yes, sir. Kela for any na any Saul Abba. Now I'm over pen and will be said with Addy. Say with Addy. When I made them want to the war, when I made them want to a Jumaya was mammy. 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
0: 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Oh, my own power, what I'm for, and come down. I didn't need part of the near Susan. I didn't crawl for time. I didn't crawl for Pewasem. When I would jam out my own. When I would jam up Busiano. When I would jam out Sorino. I saw in the room. Who jinas and ya sorry never cosso. We are Osa. We are Pasa. We are Elder. We are Dickie. 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
0: 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Office now, what would I know? Oh, Boma Dinny, Juma, and Cosso, you don't want to hear, and my Wabamu Muda, or my best say, or my best working, or my best frimu, Nanso, Yame. Obey you with freedom. I would have you obey you. Obey you with freedom. I say, what do you need here? What money here? A door. Psalm 34. Now, so would have you beg you with freedom. I had a David, Psalm 34, verse 18. Also, I'll be sure was so. Now, we know back who say, Emuda. Jehovah, what call you a Juma? They are banon crop 4,000 sebina more resi. Now we nimu sa one kasa or spiritual father. One kasa and ya tam for a two abausu abepewaku every present day. One more hell, but in yame and you won't answer once. And a pay, Miss Levra de Mount, Miss Levra de Bamba de Mount, I rad one sour soap, I rad one more pine. Open a bassa and cover on Mam Colum dear and your dear, Miss Levra de Mau. So I know I don't want to learn also on your boot time. I had the Hotonosua, Yenim Emuasida, Koswani dear Radiati, Koswani Sevradimu, Koswani Radi, Koswani Yabambo for the Oba Bohu by Akutabia Noa. David and Sakai and born who by for we send you me to me nothing for we send you me and so so me nothing and yeah bombardes of a bang I'm in crop war the guy casa ten ten the guy mean to me quite sorry be able to drown about 12 that day when you drunk or 20 and copon and I pay but the master will see now the king's work of me Mr. Amon tell you that day and funny to me me de Cassiano and Koval on your my Ghana on your empty floor on your more soft one empty floor on your empty attention for yourself oh Jesus Christ

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1: 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I'm so over young, but I'm okay, you were honorable to your punk room and the crew of Fasai Ribi. See, Yamisha or some from Comralajo Central. Papa, 1 Samuel chapter 23. Nanka, Bishop, yes, every first year, one, and some of you, but, or Jampuya, my Yako Shasio, 16, 14 and 16 a day ago. Now, no question, Nyankupon, so say, Obejiwa, on family, they are time for Baye. Make I say, baby, and I'm quite sorry. Me bohum paya na asofun si senya na onyankopon oyi vision bi kire me na nkrofon wo pe me nko nyina leading by osofun na nkasa na me ka kire me wife say David can say me say sir ebeya ma me say me dwane na se me dwane a so nsano na me yeden meto me ka pe na me say David osa me free ho. Because I didn't think they said, Obi, yeah, the pa, the pen support, you know. Because who wouldn't need on young coupon per se, or didn't panic yinti. That was seno. Now, I am a bisa Muslim. A ye be ye soon summon a winning pemu. Anasa ding. What do you say, yeah, my ya, you will be, see, Bishop, what do you want about the hoda? If you're not yet meeting one messy now, yes, oh, a quanning yenty ego, your friend is saying, concrete. May you dear good one to send you by your area of them. Now, obviously, this is as Hamry say, and you cry the yayano at Tumbra. Now, buy no was all ye. Will you ban a David yay? Oh, Bianca, what could you could him? Abang. Yet ye in Kobi and Yaminim or Sofo. Nessa, we are Sofo, and Nessa, we are Penny, and now we are Hini, and now we are Mampenny. Nessa, worker, and Nessa, apprentice, and ye Juma. Sanka, what grandma, when we are then? How? No, Penny, wait, dear, let the way, dear. Your father could be Kuma. So, David. Sa wa ba dem ba David no bo se nkuma o David she o me se na wa sori wa Israel na David is a sori se me ya den be ko di nkunim na nka wenye leader obi a sabe o kuma wa nka aseda na wudi me urade se urade wa ma ye how ka se we yi e firi ho se wenye obi no bo wa sori a aden na nka bu ntanya me ase. So when you have been on the demon will be dear, I didn't go in there, yammy, I say, Papa or Sofo. Never two and yes, sinner so. Say, church, remember where they make good anymore, I say. My brain, I say. Now, David, you are quite queer, you are quite very bad, say, make what you jump in home. Now, what sit back for, I could catch your soul, say, Aquano, a hand or say, a banner, or Tony Penny in Agony. Or you flew a sinning penny in and some enemy. No, what comfort, no, it's a walk when you are your time for that. But a Radinian Cooper or yet, yes, in your me. A Radion Jia won't show what time for sat down. Hey, dear Papa, be a hook, yeah, and that's a day. Hey, dear, what in Kanka, the summer walk and an input in here. 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

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Asami na pe. Ewurade Yes, sir. Yes, sir. Yes, sir. Yes, sir. Yes, sir. Yes, sir. Yes, sir. Yes, sir. Yes, sir. Yes, sir. Yes, sir. Yes, sir. Yes, sir. Yes, sir. Yes, sir. Yes, sir. Yes, sir. Yes, sir. Yes, sir. Yes, sir. Yes, sir. Yes, sir. Yes, sir. Yes, sir. Yes, sir. Yes, sir. Yes, sir. Yes, sir. Yes, sir. Yes, sir. Yes, sir. Yes, sir. Yes, sir. Yes, sir. Yes, sir. Yes, sir. Yes, sir. Yes, sir. Yes, sir. Yes, sir. Yes, sir. Yes, sir. Yes, sir. Yes, sir. Yes, sir. Yes, sir. Yes, sir. Yes, sir. Yes, sir. Yes, sir. Yes, sir. Yes, sir. Yes, sir. Yes, sir. Yes, sir

0: harmony at one more starts here. Next month, first week, and I almost started. One more one, you have. Yet, we are. Father Bishop will be Babu, a Babu school, a international Babu school, would have been at Sretning Kunmidi, now Sweeney, and me and some bedraining. What's on Persia would they know? Father Bishop. A software, Momo, a software, young as a table, the same runabo, Maria, who better know? Mama, they never baby. Na call register office. 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

0: 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Would you know what went to me in a hole? Say a bass up a do damn a goo and you say, or be a cobby be crying any musician. Say a dima, a tumor win your fibroid. Some would your way to me development win your cancer. 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
1: 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So few days to my birthday.
0: Wow.
1: And then a week.
0: And a week.
1: Perfect.
0: And also in May.
1: Yeah, May. The best month ever.
0: Yeah, the best month ever. Month me, Nuna.
1: January, May.
0: May in October.
1: Ways to support siblings of children with cerebral palsy. Ways to support siblings of children with cerebral palsy. Jealousy, no brain is our confusion. I say, be a monk, you neglect your mono. Yes, and you might be your best support. Into near the kind, you say, can a credit you a colano? You say, give honest and I say, age appropriate information. I would say, Sister Baby, you do know, and colano, my dream may be in your money. Because who do phone cry ma kwala baby or beck or now crap in you know exactly but enkulani ni you know age be an in ya was our catcher colano so ya kola ube hun ya be catcher colano so or pigeons 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ayana a hard drink kakra. I feel so ye say ya yen chrom we should teach them ye include your mu when you ma ye na or see any mu dear gro ye be bia ye no more bonk or more kama ha and I feel so brother sister muni omunianu with cerebral palsy no or say sign interaction I say sign kita hudieno or say a koso kama or say ye chirom se no mu use sa assistive devices not to say wheelchair star working aids ni nyinanu or say ye 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
2: 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one point the meaning on your name said you to me and take into not the beer colano or withdraw the beer wire mobile says cool crown I have called a year dear but no no quantity baby no drink over the sun said then a yellow or see you mean me I are into me Jane I say yes supporting a colano I was a kind of sooner I can't to Uniano, Yarin or Yarin Son Hobaton, and no chest on in the on Nancy on Nancy, the Edding or Ben Nancy, into you are dream piso, and Kakanka can say a bit a colanifa, fine emotional counseling, not a colanetia, see, say Ninia no Yarin, and yet, and Kahoy, no Hobaton or Ben Nancy. They're told to be a woman, and see a boa San Colano, and no Munia no more sons and brothers, Yarin,
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0: ngo ma indomie
1: No deals. Yes, no deals. Uh-huh. You hear say, no man, 7 lakhs, and no man, you know. Yes, and we hear him, pan. Because he didn't come, he said, mother's the blue of her, or moon, you know. It's in your mother boy, you know, and only the boy, monk, kanka, crap. More, yeah, dear. I mean, sham will be brave, but you bet me, I am more. Uh-huh, you bet me, I am more. I mean, sham, who for some of my in Sikanswa, your account numbers, I'm going to me this Sikano, a goon. Your momo number here 0599 199 899 0599 199 899 chance of so the good account your bank account numbers and so your bank account number bahaku Echo Bank account no number near 1441025261 48 Mrs. Subium 1441002522 6148 Echo Bank branch Bia with Betumu Biano in Sabeka. Now account name near YOA Disabilities Foundation. And I was Societe General account number. So number near 600092 4126 600092 4126 and also Societe General account I branch B out the better will be answer yes Abeka Namisha will be bringing
0: account number
1: Momo number no number near 0599 199 899 0599 199 899 Edia Ebaba Suye Yao Osu Asa Nami Shua Mafide Yoko Nchia Yedi Nchia Nchia Wefi Anti Benedicta Ho Osi Yemfa Mama Josephine Fa Ma Sinti Asa Akodie 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ardent listener, Bipa. Your friend, Dickness retired Alice Adai, or Abeka District of Church of Pentecost, Royal Assembly. Oti Adum FM pa intima Adai, Nyaminsha Obebre. 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
1: To give you some data, in Ghana, we still have some regions where you have barely 3 or 4 bank branches. You know, I don't want to name the regions. Just about 4 bank branches in the entire region. Now, in terms of financial inclusion, what they can they do? They can only do so much. And so, again, that's why we are embracing technology.
2: Mm.
1: Because through innovation, we can reach out to all those people in that region, notwithstanding the few number of, you know, branches that they have. So, financial inclusion is one. We must embrace financial inclusion. Then, the next is resilience in terms of the architecture that we are putting in place. We mentioned that we need to balance innovation versus financial stability. It is exciting we are putting the architecture in place.
0: Ayo, Abusia, Dr. Johnson Pandey Tesiama, Governor of the Bank of Ghana, and watching in Kasu, watching na peni amnanso one more. 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
1: Innovation versus stability is just another trade-off that central banks, you know, have to balance. How do we do this? Regulatory sandboxes, you know, innovation hubs. These offer a controlled environment within which these can be developed, but at the same time ensuring that you are regulating the risk, you know, without, you know, frustrating the technology.
2: Okay.
1: And so for us in Ghana, that is one, you know, approach we've been adopting. Do not regulate the technology, but regulate the risk. Work with them, understand what it is about, so that you do not frustrate, you rather facilitate in your approach. And so, yes, at the 3i, we announced, for example, that we will promote a sort of sub-regional sandbox framework, because we must learn together. You know, innovation hubs, we want to encourage some of these in almost every region in Ghana, to promote learning, but at the same time in a controlled environment.
0: Abusia Enia Uti ye Governor of the Bank of Ghana and Watin Neno Dr. Johnson Pandey Tesiama Nene Enono. 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
1: 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Eliminate waste and leakages. 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Please serve the public with courtesy and efficiency. The government will continue to invest in public transport, which is an investment in all our sectors, productivity, safety, and social equity. When investment is matched with discipline, accountability, and a culture of service and maintenance, the returns are very high. The buses have been registered and licensed, insured, inspected, and branded for deployment. This initiative aligns closely with His Excellency's reset agenda.
0: Facebook, YouTube, boss Boss no na abano na hwe animu chetre boss rei no mo adroba fo amaji boss rei na boss no boss yaba eti una mo afa kwan mu no om so ni om kwan mu kama ndinu o kan yo hwe kai 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
2: 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on the car owner no ever them not promptly washing what me are care ye. All responsibility no a that driver ni noa when him say odidi car no hono and on the ma and walk the past
0: Abusia, one drummer knew was said here, Kai won a Kai no so, one an idea, also was said here to be I am a dear near a cabo moa, as I can see a new tree, yes, Anna Bakujana Femua, a dear goo. Now, ye will cast your bonoa. What was that, Nancy, and ye get a cry, regional minister, was shut somebody in the day and they had more a decency by the young was said here, and I know what call ye Ramsia size one more never call Kabia Guna Manfo Kora Passe, the Dafam sa Nene. One was Shaman Rashabegani, and that's Henry, nobody, none what the betu, just I ain't. And no, DC, you are one important one, Shaman. And what ye demoration, Kikan Yamabo Muses, a man for that, while Manaman Yasam Rashabegani and Sensible Pam Pam Pam Pam. And if any be a quadra, while man yourself, and eh, a memo who say. 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

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Hey, Jesus. Hey, Jesus. Hey, Jesus. Hey, Jesus. Hey, Jesus. Hey, Jesus. Hey, Jesus. Hey, Jesus. Hey, Jesus. Hey, Jesus. Hey, Jesus. Hey, Jesus. Hey, Jesus. Hey, Jesus. Hey, Jesus. Hey, Jesus. Hey, Jesus. Hey, Jesus. Hey, Jesus. Hey, Jesus. Hey, Jesus. Hey, Jesus. Hey, Jesus. Hey, Jesus. Hey, Jesus. Hey, Jesus. Hey, Jesus. Hey, Jesus. Hey, Jesus. Hey, Jesus. Hey, Jesus. Hey, Jesus. Hey, Jesus. Hey, Jesus. Hey, Jesus. Hey, Jesus. Hey, Jesus. 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

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Peter was an agent when you know. Peter was an agent when you know. Receive the glory of the Most High God. La Mahandu Riva Sayaba. 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

0: 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Na Cape Coast and Subako Cape Coast Metropolitan Hospital. In Krajumedi Nebakoso Monday, 18th May, Tuesday, 19th May, Thursday, 21st May, Friday, 22nd May, Monday, 25th May, Tuesday, 26th May, our Greater Accra Regional Hospital, Ayefren Ridge. 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
1: Yes, indeed. What up, Ghana? It's your boy Don Ichi, aka The Future, aka Rapper Naba. Kasahari level on a Doom 106.3. Kasahari level, but just no size. Open rap, Odin rap, Ote rap. I see, this is the place to be. This on every Saturday, 7 p.m. Name of who the band I'll represent the Kasahari Champions League. Bema Wakwenya now, no rappers about to drop it. Bass. You go hard on the beat. Kasahari level to the next level. Kasahari level, but just no size. Kasahari level. So tight. Kasahari level. Ajin the most tight. Yes, indeed.
2: Oh, ma. 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

0: prophet Samuel na amwatin ah of that blessed hand of God asafwa e what the community 5 e di unyame asam ebreyan ti na wo beye nsira.
1: Yes, indeed. What up, Ghana? It's your boy Don Ichi, aka The Future, aka Rap on a Back. Kasahari level on a Doom 106.3. Kasahari level, but just no size. Open rap, Odin rap, Odin rap. I see, this the place to be. This on every Saturday, 7 p.m. Name of who the band I'll represent the Kasahari Champions League. Bemo Akwenya now, no rappers, Ababe drop it. Bass. You go hard on the beat. Kasahari level to the next level. Kasahari level, but just no size. Kasahari level. So tight. Kasahari level. Ajine most tight. Yes, indeed.
2: Awesome band from UCL Fandeo Dende. Now last year, you're massive. I feed you. 30th May 2026. See Havana by your dad. And my by your dad. Next year, I feel you in for Champions League. And by your ass now. And now Paris Saint-Germain. She gets to be a warm year in Shamsha match. And then we're just screen soccer with see Havana to my community night. Awesome band from UCL Fandeo. I feed you. I feed you. I'm going to go. And now for 19. Five-a-side football competition. We know this shootout challenge, man and mama. Flip the bottle challenge. Fun quiz. Sacrifice. Sesame break. I tell you a big deal if you win to this one. After your telling me. 4 p.m. I had the grand finale. Asna versus PSG. Yeah, sure. Giants, Chris, or no. No life commentary. Yeah, so I do my family. Yes, I'm better. Twine and weenie. That's a match in the boundary. Yeah, you must swap a proper pressure. No, Nasa, Nasa, Bonin, Kumasasi. Solo cool. It's a day to this one. I had 30th May. I would see a van at my community. Awesome band from UCL Fundy. You're free. It's my issue. We are here and we just say a powered by Atom FM and Atom TV. We'll print the movie. Press 0242-376-445. My first year, Nasco, Soccer Bet, the digital case condom, see Havana Park and Restaurant, DSTV, Jaga 4B test, Laughing Mouthwash, Aqua Dot Mineral Water, LPG. 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My issue.
3: Abusia, me din di kwa mi oba adie. 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

Adam Tina, that's what Tia Adam 106.3 FM at Tom Entertainment Hall, Nawasugua, OTN, AVA, Anopay, and Yangumre, Medasapa, Yafem Markre, Mike 2 baby, and then Komono, Aya Pampe, Dari, Komono, Aya Dari.

also a Woody and so on. Oh, now we are major stakeholder. Now, big ups to Norbert. I feel better me the phone is so sweaty and all their hang. I'm on a name Ghana, baby. You'll be live on YouTube and Facebook. And the Cosmos City at 106.3 FM.

yebedi nkomo ne ye ne eye executive secretary for national film authority ebedi nkomo amama ye nyante yesa the pronouncement of the 20 million Ghana cedis for the film industry no is been released

Say, Baba, come on, my first one bet me on Sassy Sicano. I hear for the bet me on Sassy. Now, female authority for the so, I'm acting on. And then a kafa, one more bet me on Sassy Sicano. I'm on bet me on Sassy Sicano, and then a kafa home. Yeah, no, so, Ningna, I bet. It's a cost of betty at them 106.3 FM. Last week, near a car.

Super Christie fans, Empress Gift fans, any fans are holding in. I don't come on last week now. You didn't hear me. You better try to be.

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0: make our sign and go point out the ma, and then now to prepare. And I hear called Tiavana, Tema. And then, and then I'll do it, Tim and Hall. Then you have a hotel, which could touch your part in the day. Arsenal versus PSG. Now, baby, a bad depay, Tema, Tiavana. And T. Utrefia, ever so Ben Abina. 4 p.m. now, says here, but before 4 p.m., I'm saying I gave him the best start, you know. Now, other activities be bring across with Tia Havana. What do you say? Asempa 94.7, Adum 106.3 FM, Adum TV, Adum Online. Yeah, the live commentary, bro. Now, and I know I can't watch my screen. Oh, hey, Jari Jari, and that's what I do. It's a screen, like I say, and I'm saying, yes. Yeah, Percy, baby, I'm going to be out to baby. Now, I'm say, bedroom next week, Saturday, you know. Now, ban on noise, now, what a crown. Now, in free, huh? And until I was a tema. And yeah, did it in our kushia. Aha, did it be up, baby, I'll be to my baby. And unti ye beya mana broso pa watemati avana yame aduma nena hoche pepepe. 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But in the end, I see a Timmy Tank of Funny Beaches. And don't think Asan Abatana Chiana PLG. It's banning Nani and come up. The Hobe Zangaza. Angazangaza. I don't see an AC, my chassis, my shit. My shimmy jersey. By way of Ghana jersey. I'm asking an AP for me, Adams. But send it to me, I'm in the Ghana, they have a Wuzumu. Wuzumu. I want to go cruising with Echo Bank mobile app on so. My banking is very simple. And two to me, 8 minutes here, your water bill, electricity, and then can walk. School fees, and then you can walk. 8 minutes here. And Echo Bank, dear, we know more. My payment here, very, very, very simple and flexible. We are going to draw our farmer trust for her. Now we should work hard. And for so many pan, I've been yana. We don't have to say about the troubles we have for so. And don't see any farmer trust limited for come for. In our hold on, we have a jam swing in our MO. In Velvite, UK. Velvite, you know, if you UK, they are about. Come up. I hear 9 vitamins. Na ebo ama oni peduano esi pisita afi baby vibe drops nene syrup no ebo ama enkwada apomode esi pisita pa vitamins ahodo ni minerals wo mpa afi nirudo gel and also baby otese aya oya no wada mattress bo ne so ama oni peduano nyina aya oya nirudo gel Farmer Trust Limited for the Abani account for the amount. Of it has 1,400. Hey, my name is Susu Drache. We did my boss CDS Mikotobi. My son was also kind of Kotobi. Now for M1. Sorry. And so on, so on, and free on the Pedium. And then we can, but you do game my Yakai. 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What about Facebook and our YouTube? African fa Gumwa Central MP. 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Gumwa Central MP. Na MP anase A plus as he is and he wants to be. 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O se come and fix our rules. 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And I say, the one that is being fixed, the one that is being fixed from Esikuma all the way to Aguna Swedro, is it your father's Trumu or Rude? Sorry. Kwasiampeni. That your stupid MP was in power for 8 years. Did she fix your stupid father's rotten teeth? In fact, before send me by kind, we know. Now my mommy IT expert. I check out mommy say, indeed, he verified, and it is on the walls of his page. Ampa, what say me say? Woho, me am so makwa kuche. Answer na me say bisa na say. That's woho. Anase ya deleti or say that's woho. In fact, me who ye manje and he say, a certain MP who say this. But, Kwame, A plus as I'm making. Nye kane say, me, A plus me, who nye nse me, who nye nse me, ye gina biti ma epe.
1: Umbo weji da, nebo weji nankwe.
0: Who needs to be a young rabbit? May I
1: pay? I'm a wage in Uncle.
0: As I behave as a host.
1: I'm a wage.
2: What am I to have a birthday, man? You're
0: here. I'm a midi birthday. Midi birthday.
2: It's a way of making new version.
0: Yeah, then I won't. NTA plus A. MP. And some say, no. Yen we rese be flu haba. Se kan bi na ususu se. O ye no nonsense person. Ene ma bi wo ha. Sorry. E wo se wo kai hu se. Akoye na o teso no. Yen fake kan se be nkwasa sam sa wo. Because I was shocked. Se a certain member MP of a constituency. Ah, ni pam pam pam to abama. Me kwa de minim say am na mrante na aba na mo tadi an empoa. Say bi an ko ba be di empoa but pen me hu ye ya. O kwa respond ye. Mi hu empoa bi ewum. Come and face our rules o tum. Minim ne wadi kan kan ye. Ana ne ekosi ye. I bet you come and fix our rules or tune. But pay come and fix our rules or tune on our reply. And now, okay, can somewhere in your corner. I make a crime upon which you. Now, for purpose of education, send the penny number who send your kind in yen. Emma, my sebe. Okay, can't to me now, I'm a cobossing. And I'm more fine, Jimmy. Come. Who say we be everywhere? None of Penny Bika Jem say. When you pack out, would you 40 years here? We are Cockrampa, and there may be any sort of Muslim. Sam and Merentiwa, Penso, A plus, time, Obonium, yo, near Mano. A do bra, I was say, you trim. Maybe I may come and say, asama ne bana meka na usia me na bepe masema nyama sem because usia me untime mbome untime nyame hwe me hu ne bia be wasi but na no kwa na meka chire uno enti ebra e place o 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ebra akwa ko di mp nyina na enam kwa bi so ya campaign bi di ma enti mp se be hunu wo san nyama tantan ho na as a member, a certain member. Ah, and confess your own for honorable. Now, Aquarao, in your tradie, so I aquarao, so a penny in poet crowning him. A be crowned and a be crowned aquatro. What could dinner tempt and tan tan tan tan tan tan? In fact, now I'm passing me get to me say, and that's who will page in our natural. A new name, time, papa. Hey, then this ane tiene, hey, this sebe mpedi asa, akunyana atesu nungunu, oboni nidi ya wahunti. You want to go back to your olden days, your youthful days. Ah, masa me nyo honsa. The one that your, was it the bimpo? The one that is being fed from a sukuma to all the way to Agnan Strado, is it your father's route? Na huko kasa bitrumua, MP, akwa da hako tradie. 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How you are boosting the economy in your area through the Fede Simpo festival organizing ye. And in many other things ya woye. 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How do you say that? How do you insult someone who has also sat on the same seat? I was about being here. Otisui. O catch and so on. You're stupid. You know the person. Yet it was on. He did the attempt, son. He did the attempt. And he had quite a few more. Yes, boy. Of course, some of us. I am here and per se. A bear, yes, I attempted the end of the neck. And yes, I'm on the edge. And he has a certain member of MP. Now, to meet the attempt. Ewo social media so ema ne kwa vara emo biye mu kekan samu enisa waka because yoko ebi kwa noni panu kwa tu abama wu weda utu mawa naso on tu abama wu so woyeri ya haa woyo MP woye ni MP mikana saa 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For the purpose of the show, education, kind of simple. 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Say yes, anima we ingina. 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Aye. Dr. Kwaba.
3: Yeah, yeah.
0: Now
3: where? Me, yeah, Papa. Now where, Papa? We be on match on Aba. And we Ghana a T-shirt, no, Papa.
0: You see, I am in Boko Ti Havana. Then I walk in there. Oh, that was Chema.
3: Nice one. And this year, we share yellow.
0: The body, you know, UEFA Champions League.
3: Ah, okay. Now, Unim.
0: Mama, I Nana Kwame Jana Kwaba. Kwame Akwaba.
4: Yeah, yeah, man.
0: Oni afa moko die.
4: Oh, yeah, fine, pa.
0: So. Bugu so. 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Ohun sa trend ya eh sita so ni do mo gu fo mu. 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
4: No, no.
0: Eh, na na mane ya sa. 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
4: Evidence.
0: Kwame me fa nye se.
4: Omo mo.
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4: Omo ya de nka no mo sere. Na me mo ntela me sere.
0: Kwame. On your FM, man, a good money, Massy. I'm a sister Sunday, and call for the matter from the team,
4: sir.
0: And I don't care any way I'm calling you, Mamma's nice shabby. Mamma's I'm with you.
4: Oh, Nasa, only you should be doing
0: money. I don't know what
4: I would say.
0: Oh, Kwame.
4: Who should be doing after say, and you must not say, or Monsieur Cassier at all. But only for so to say, Mamma was Monk of
0: with other
4: because I'm not to say flat.
0: I'm going to go to the house.
3: Na, I'm going to go to the house.
0: And there is a people president about Bobby. Doctor.
3: Hello. Mike too, baby.
0: Yes.
3: When you Kwame Asare. Kwame Obin Asare, na se me a okay na. Me busa e se si a de no post no here say Twitter. Then I'm searching. Yeah. Me hu a lot of A plus wa. Into me my dream one is enye Kwame Obin Asare and the post to sa post.
0: I say.
3: Me dear because here we there NKG here. One cassette.
0: I was saying, yes, sir.
3: A plus. Kwame Obin A plus. One. A lot of A plus.
0: I was saying, yes, sir.
3: What I say?
0: Me moody, I was saying, yes, sir.
3: And you know, because I know him too well to do.
0: I was saying, yes, sir.
3: It is.
0: I was saying, yes, sir. Saying, and you say, you
3: know.
0: And you're not. I'm crying in tunes, and you say, you know.
4: But I ain't.
0: I say, you know, I'm very disappointed.
4: But I ain't. Ukraine say, you know.
3: And now, how do you know? Me, I'm going to say, Masachi, you know.
4: Ukraine say, you know.
3: How?
4: I say, no, kind. Before no super. He's done a human's job.
0: So did you tell him?
4: Yes, he's done a human's job.
0: Or can I say quite your kind?
4: A plus a response, not the man guy, no, was solid. Top notch. I'm
0: telling you. Ghana can be full for soon. Quite a quiet one, nah.
4: Oh, sir. Minu can say A plus. But you can your pay investors. Abagumwa. Ababagumwa.
0: We acknowledge all those.
4: Then he comes to update his people on the progress of Ejuma Oye, seeking Sobinya investors in their ban. The only thing you could write, you are not even appreciating the fact that we took Kwanya Kobi Manzese and we could pay investors at Bremen Corp for Mama Ejuma. The only thing you could do is to come and throw shade at him. That is, first and foremost, you didn't show him the respect as an MP.
0: But a near pan or kind?
4: And then I read here.
0: Wait. Anyway,
4: I don't know already.
0: Never. I forgot. Facebook Mona.
4: Me
0: said to chairman said.
4: It's here.
0: Me team no catch me. Me go IT guy me.
4: Facebook. I read it myself. Yes.
0: I was any on one.
4: Yes.
3: Me, I don't think so.
4: I read it myself. No, you see, me, no, yeah, you know. He was right. Because listen. First and foremost, wow, control sad the NS Kwana kwa yo kwa yo tono. And I'm here kwa yo tono. MP nya kwa yo. 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
0: Nani don't omo nya kwa yo. 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
4: from. 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
0: Nanyen ni obeka chye mena me.
4: 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But, based on our confusion and loss, on MP nya kwa yi. 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
0: Na, uni mu se, yika, economic improvement ya, and our growth ya. Proper rules yo so ta hon.
4: Anye MP ya se, diye so be ye kwa yi no no. Ano, nye ejuma
0: no. Ma bizarre question.
4: Proper rate, you know, and you're not so yet.
0: Why not so
4: yet? I am seeing it. This is a human, you know.
0: And who should also lobby?
4: As part of his duties, officer in Punto Ba, the constituency, obey to me, I lobby. But it's the duty of the DCUMC to making sure that a plan is going to be constructed.
0: In TM fan say.
4: And you know, no, at the investors, ni constituency say ni personal force will be near Jumaye. The only thing you could do is to appreciate the fact that he is working.
0: And you got me fan says our page here can name for him be doubt to say it could be of his verified page, you know. Yeah, fan say Baba Yeno Kra. Se obia se waye your constituent and now se waye your constituent obe kansa asimu ya this should be the proper and the right response
4: from. Good, yes, in fact a correct response because listen he was able to even I notified the guy otumi hunga ni MP means that mimi guy ni MP he was able to tell the guy that OMP, but now so 8 years. OMP, in the middle, unimga yano.
0: In this engawa, I am passing your noa. And only my MP kuna. And is your stupid MP.
4: The or tre will say. Ebi a ni mebi a wo ya ni mehu. But enkami because I am out there trying to get something for my people.
0: In doing say constituency and kasano. Apart from say wo so kope bibi abano. Only say constituency na kasano wo ni omu pepa. I bwa omu jumedi.
4: Sir,
0: yen fa ne se wako area bi anaso constituency bi a okokofa ebia o de ma mpa bi fofo bi mra yen o de yen fa ne se program ya ye oye ye constituency bi o ha ebi kwa anaso program ne fa ne se entertainment program sa ebi kwa ne nyo ne hia om yo constituency bi o ne ma hia om no social needs no eye mega ni simple directed to some areas ya what they call benkumu a enya o masem kra
4: entina how do you know say ni oyee no amam for nipa na omom pe how do you know
0: entie bi

0: Screenshot that picture.
1: Yes, I read it.
2: I like your angle. It is good. It is good that we are also being,
0: of course,
2: playing. You are playing that devil's advocate. It is good, of course. Probably the page. And that it can also put some of us into a tight corner, particularly yeah, I can't watch me. So let's assume that it is not from his page.
0: On Meridi, we won't do that.
1: We follow our page, we. Meridi, I don't know.
2: Okay, maybe but he was right. I am with that assumption.
1: He was right. Whatever he wrote there, he was right.
2: Okay, you Martin.
0: Whether
1: he didn't miss the words.
0: He was wrong. He didn't say that. Maybe Mr. Susu will be
1: an asset. He's trying to paint a rather bad picture for A plus.
0: No, that is not what I'm saying. I'm telling you.
1: He's rather trying to paint
2: a bad picture.
1: Yes,
0: listen.
1: Angle no fibano.
0: No.
1: You are trying to make people
2: believe
1: that.
2: You are also assuming.
1: No, I'm not assuming. I that's a fact. Me, I'm not assuming.
2: How can you say that is the fact of?
1: Enter the page. Is someone check here? So go to the page.
0: It's not about you having the belief.
1: It's about going to the page and verify for yourself.
2: And no. Because he can't do that verification now.
1: I hear now on your phone. Go to the page.
0: I'm looking at it.
1: Bring your phone.
0: I'm looking at Maker Chose.
1: Open your thing, baby. Let me go to Facebook and check for you.
0: And it is not
1: him. Now, you know, you are not printing a bad picture of him. You are printing a bad picture of him.
0: Okay, a bad picture here.
2: And you know what?
0: Look at all these investments on all these things he's doing. Now, Maker Chose said, because of this simple thing. No.
1: Biloska, I am trying to let you know that.
0: I understand your point.
1: Dr. Nipan has yes, I believe.
0: No,
2: You are a researcher. So he can research now.
1: No, he can. He has a phone.
0: He can. And then verify.
1: He can. Go to Facebook.
0: I'm looking at the post.
1: His name A plus is verified. Go and check.
0: But. NKG.
1: Go and check.
0: NKG.
1: Go and check.
0: No, I'm telling you, sir.
1: Hey, no, I'm not telling you how your research is going to answer this.
0: No, you see. No.
1: I never hear this. No.
0: As soon as I make a channel, I want to say.
1: That's fine.
0: Me say. I can
1: phone me and
0: your
2: own phone. Alright, Adam 106.3 FM Adam Entertainment Hall and our Sugua OTA 80. 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
2: 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Aha, enti me page no Mike 2 Playhouse. Cause they say na efa comment bra, e won komo ehu. But yankom bio African mame eye mattresses enkomo ya abasu. Na yenu nkomo kakran firi ho ansana ya wura ya topics ni nyina mu nsoso na over the week osha enkrofo a omutwa mo mattress na nya sam ketwa to indicate that some mattresses are inferior and it being say of standard. Enti uba Facebook ha my 2 players and I say Adam 106.3 FM YouTuber. I want for try our mattress but Facebook as you see na YouTube my 2 players. We do try and utimi say e full man gaza in terms of them or utimi of them. E bi dey so ye uto to say Robert no was here. And what we not tell any keke.

0: Oto TV ya. 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
1: Yes, Chinese
2: company.
0: Factory kuno.
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1: Our
0: warehouse. 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Into more or less, I say, aye, okay. Any standard authority for video, I just say a Greater Accra regional manager or whatever they call a woman in penny phone. And I'm a quiet, sir, arresting. It says, oh, my cock, two pain. And now, oh, my fetchy, I cock be, and I'm a way, Juma. 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You bet me know how I bear any baby, and I guess I'm not queer with that. And he, way a direct consumption into the stomach, and come up queer that, because, size I say I'm bear ye, that ben a moti, yeah, that ben a muye. 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Enti bra YouTube, I don't want 106.3 FM. I say Mike 2 Playhouse Facebook one. Bra, how they say na I be here with this word here. Doctor.
2: Hello.
0: Hey, what's your mattress?
2: Oh, me mum dear, sa mattress ni me into biya.
0: Na mattress ni then I would jidi ugu anse sa mattress.
2: Oh, because me to brand.
0: Brand ben out doye.
2: Latex.
0: Latex.
2: Foam. Latex foams 3.
0: Oh, okay.
2: Enti. Bibi anywhere, correct. Minim say papa.
0: Brand here you.
2: And I'm a dancer, so I'm sorry. I'm baby, I'm got to a I can't say.
0: Mattress.
2: Be anyway, pillow. Junior. Ah, but that's why I did. But you know, I'm I'm so mad. We cry the idea. Na eh de do do
0: Barry say pampe
2: to chine ya na me compare for for toy enti sa ne e cost no dear to be frank enye kra enkoyi oh eye defrauding by false pretenses because missing we say fool wan kasa robber fool man robber is a different thing oh sa de na na person e kako
0: Any
2: two different types of kaku. Maybe fencing, the tin cram refi, and a bit back here pure plastic based. Your white one beer, and no quiet media ice chairs.
0: Okay.
2: And then a rubber based in social and ye inflating and who's eyes a balut saying, but I know yeah foam. So what I say, ubi metal mattress na you foam. Now the shimwa, you have defrauded the person by false pretenses. Because rubber, the actual foam like a new boy thing. Chain that rubber base, you know. Until yes, now I into me who say yeah, what the send your yeah. Page in the non and was
0: he
2: show me where you
0: okay.
2: I'm telling you, sir, there are a lot of pages that people
0: okay.
2: I can create his name.
0: Hold on.
2: They say I can create NKG's name on Facebook.
0: Okay, you hold on. Hold on, listen to this one. Yes, I forgot to add woman many.
3: Can you imagine?
0: You think I am one of those MPs, eh? You have followed MPP and NDC since 1992 only to come and ask me to fix rules that have been fixed just after 1 year, 5 months as MP. Oh, yeah. Hey, and can I cast no?
2: That's another page.
0: Another page.
2: You see? So
0: the same page. Another page. The same page. The same.
2: So this is the page I know. Come and show me where that thing is.
0: Another page now, wound him.
2: But I'm telling you, how
0: this page now? I won't force you. You're holding it to your chest.
3: Whatever, I'm called Dr. Odamin, Dr. Kwatin, Amy, and Commons is here. I don't want 06.3 FM, Dr. Kwatin, or Endpoint Homeopathic Clinic. Doctor, now what is saying?
4: I'm a fool.
3: Okay. I don't want to tell you how to say, say, Obida foam and a mattress beer, and ya, or how many bit to me, the Abenipan? And I say, what matters is because I'm buying your home partner.
4: Yo, that's my two. Where there? Now what's the name? And I didn't share to you for now. Then share what comes from. So I don't want to do an area.
2: Ah, Jennifer!
4: You said, I'm telling you, I'm going to say, more taking on from the perspective of health. Also, I come on because, and if I have thought, you're going to show you pay. A problem thing, the offer could be the power, could be the power. We be a baby, no, your pony, a befia. Let us say, and now, and the abeda. You better than the other years one. Let us a mattress, and yet that's one. I am a home here. Now, in Jimpy, the Anna, Nipa, the Empire Jenny, mattress, and yet that's one. And I say, yet in the crown, to say, yeah, you go and none here.
3: Yeah, okay.
4: And you know, if me ADB, yeah, both are where they are, and only ADB. If you book our exercise, and near my everyday exercise, and book our checkups near the idea, then soon you will say, Jose, your mattress, I am here, Tasso Crano. Saying it's here. You know, most of the hospital not complaining a tree, Cassayan, a yarn, a con, a yarn, a yarn, went to me, not say the same as they are. Much as I am a doctor for no big brain, I know, I may make a home, you busa, hey, the mattress, bay. Ana nipano odaso. The mattress no you mwa hobo bibre my two your word there odaso eh hard ones no very hard yeah the you know and no odaso it's me a hard what you do kase no and your work there eh soft odaso it's me mwa hobo your word there perfect your orthopedic ones maybe and on and on yet the bibre and also I said that nyemre bibre you know oh, that's what it's me a bowl tree cafe and mobile.
3: Okay.
4: And now you're done, my two. You're done. If a piano in your plane, let repair the piano in a plan in an hour. What time I had done on an edipiano repair in Yama? What time so I had done on an edipiano with 30 immune systems anyway? I'm not saying sorry. Not your quiet, you must want your quiet, your bear, a whole day at the wall. It is a wood damn mattress, so not a mattress. You say, your papa. 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
4: 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Here, and we here, papa, papa, papa, papa, papa, papa, papa, papa, papa, papa, papa, papa, papa, papa, papa, papa, papa, papa, papa, papa, papa, papa, papa, papa, papa, papa, papa, papa, papa, papa, 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Who's your mattress? It's me a support to it, you know. Tell me, Bea, and Nano, a Bea uninterrupted. And yet, Nabia, now, and none of the water, not to the way near interruption, be now the actual one story.
3: Na wa promote e kwa onai tu. Tena yeze o call you now and matters again.
4: Because sir, who the budu ana no ya da ya na ye dechi eto ho. Mhm. Obi so kwa oda ne nchemu.
3: Mhm.
4: Ni na no so wenya matters papa e bo wa tri no ban. Cause oda so na fa mwa ko mwa. Na wa tri ka fa no shape and ka wasn't ke take no na e so shape no. E so shape no so de ya one beba. Because what you can say, no, nipple, nerves, muscles, you know, no, saying to me, I'm lying well, and she said to say, you know, couple of balls, and she said, now, because of matches, and your papa would have so long. It to me, and what you can say, and sister, roughly, at the yaw about it, you know, but what, and the power, or more, that's sorry, I am, or more, and we, and we, and we, and we, and we, and we, and we, and we, and we, and we, and we, and we, and we, and we, and we, and we, and we, and we, and we, and again, yeah, one ye, yes, so what done a console. Now, so you're the console, I die, and I keep my friend, no, Papantia, and to me, I'm supporting a tree cafe, and untino, na Akujano, and a coin yareno.
3: And Tiabani say, they are now matters, Papa Swa. Nay, the risk, partners, and implications.
4: But my two name implications, a fear, I, woman, and a set, and Nipano, obey medical conditions. Medical conditions, you know, the decay pie, the friend says spondylosis. If it was a walk now, what could just scan, not doctor, catch also what think I said, a quiet abed demo, not a non free, and not a now posture, crown, what die, yeah, one forward, you know, and we, one of them. Okay, it's media, come, I hear you cry, every jack, and if I show, because the Uda, now my two way, continuously, that a Uda from nine, maybe about 12 when you are no one said that a above 1 when you are no one that a just say, oh, that's
3: what
4: you not his piece, no. The ANSA, my only pediano, who produced to be a friend, and said, cortisol. That's our cortisol, no.
3: I swear.
4: I do cortisol, no.
3: That's cortisol.
4: Carry on. Stress hormone. If you know, sometimes many people get stressed. But because I would do that in space, you know, we need to get that producer that stress hormone, cortisol. No? I know that every raise your blood pressure. No? Because you'll be a 110 a year, you know, I'm checking the BPB, I don't need BPB also. Nothing, you could have hypertension, you could have memory, nothing, you know, how the brain, so ever. Immune suppression, and as an immune system, crano, it's in my immune system, no perform. So when to me and that year, after my stress, I would that one, I said, yeah, papa, now it's in my one, that year. It may affect the immune system. No? You know, say immune system is so called from one. Infections are good. We are in term, we grow up to cry, growing in the womb term. It may mawa poem with the infernal ACP. You say, we'll be a person in immune system, a cost for them. And the advice is say, we'll be to me under more than 8 hours in a day. Not from 8 hours, echo. Now, we'll be to me under 8 hours and so on. Not just a mattress, I would dash on. But what's a year quality mattress, it to me as support to it. Now we've done it down on the crown. To me, I'm my
3: top,
4: now for you, what's in the other year. My two, you do want your mental health.
3: Mm-hmm.
4: Yeah, my father, you're fun or serious. So what that, no one, the year, almost will do how, what done that, I'm not doing that, what die, you know, and number and shut down, quit ya. Oh, but sorry, not a bushubi, it will be.
3: Na ya zeni ina beji na matres bonesu ene eme nani meyi
4: papa pepe
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4: 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Then in air free, mattress, bonnet, what does one, I don't know. Ah, I'm an engineer, not ye, papa. It's more in air mono. My two and say, don't have another toy to my idea. Because
3: I'm on your idea, or my time, I cheddar do. I'm on your idea.
4: I know what I said, better late than never. Oh, because the Padu one would be anywhere, not doing a yen or checking a mattress. send a mattress and a dini womb, dini womb. And now some I too, and play the blue affair crime, and you didn't say, mattress, yeah, my dasu, you are changing, and answer some. So I general, and time, and my, but they say, you know, I call creative conversation, and so we'll be a general by the mattress, you know. On social media, you know, if I don't know, I need to talk about mattress, actually, the mattress and a dini womb. But in Kakanene, you die, I'm here, that. You see, Kakanene, yeah, I am from who. You know, to paint a lamb. No, no, no, no, no, no, no, no, no, no, no, no, no, no,
3: so many omani aba so se obi atwa ne matters ko hwe dia omani mra so so mbeba mo ho so ho be check up sense e de o ha abro
4: you know we ni nyina mu no wo ye obi a wada mattress boni bi so na abu na e jawo o ha wo
3: Brian point
4: e ya wo ya ni nyina no wo buy point a no aba be trust kan ne ho na fe ya so bi ama wo bi a wakoto mattress papa
3: no, that's it. Yeah, number mine. Now, I'm on that mattress, bonus, and I'm on Ramaho.
4: But that's my two. And point to your partner clinic, but your number, you did it, you must. I'll be to me afraid to see 0244 86 70 68 0244 86 70 68
3: Now, my two,
4: where are you? My question is, I'm going to tell you, Ghana Standards Authority, I'm going to shut it down for trees, I'm going to close it down. I didn't know more, the power of Boko Tom, some mattress, no more, recalling mattress, no back. Now, I'm going to compensate it. I'm going to say, I'm going
3: to say, they have to. And you know, what can you say? You're going to say, you're going to say, the Sana Authority for BBD in common. 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
5: Waitu.
3: Afiri, Dr. Agia tumuse. 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
5: Yeah. My two.
3: Se baku biya sambo wu. 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
5: Unfollow eno. 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
3: ngu ku ba ba ba ba ba ba ba ba ba ba ba ba ba ba ba ba ba ba ba ba ba ba ba ba
2: ba ba ba certain information should be posted. It's not meant for what you think it's supposed to be.
3: You, that is your opinion. Yeah, that's it. Thank you, doctor. Thank you,
5: doctor. This doctor, I don't know can win in one kind of number.
3: Why is so cool? The MP not disappointed.
2: No, disappointing me. I'm telling you.
5: And you know,
3: Grabe.
5: My two.
3: Yeah.
5: Only say Ghana. basic things are you use for Ghana and Nano. A Jumikumu in a Kuromo, a monomukura Ghana for in our life, but a man for me in Basso. Number one, a food and grass authority. And in Yama be afraid, be an inin,
3: be
5: a quay,
3: yamanum,
5: and a yomu. It is your duty to check, say, near Abba or Mani Mono, near Nipa consuming a right, a correct. Anna, a ban say a mattress, I hear that sweet. A ban say fan, I may you soon, Boba may you soon. Sir, basic in Yama, you soon in that, you know, a Ghana Standard Authority, almost a Shomonsa. It won't on a major role on a play.
3: Yeah, they get role.
5: They play a major role. That is the reason, Tia, when you check our entry point, the airport, the harbor, on more offices, or in Yama, you imported Babiano, on more offices in our room, they check those things. They, yes. And you know, me find say, who import a number? And now, no, the Bedu harbor, we are. There's a container called refer container. Oma is afraid kasiapa. Nti enam na ye frozen in a woman na na eba na omo bie so a. Ye wo food and drugs authority tina ho. Oba checking am no making sure say date ni nema na wo kan say ni na no. Pepe the same thing.
3: Standard authority for sure.
5: Standard authority so ho no ma hwe nam ne standard. Nti these people they play a major role in
3: for
5: terms of
3: consumption.
5: For consumption.
3: They direct and indirect.
5: A major role, but almost so quiet sooner. I quite say, Oma relax it. I'm telling you, sir, man, too. A chrome hanum, your leadership on the brain. Ah, I'm with you, my dear Mudine, a armchair leadership. Or buying your position of an office, we are. And when there was some quiet, so a woman in your quid man won't obey any idea on yet. Because, Mama, too, sir. And yet, another day, a month will decide for money back on mattress, or more talking. And will be quite a mistake. Could try an idiot who said, I did with cross a rubber. I'll call you a video. Or the 12 on tears, it will be decided okay. And I started to talk to France, some scores of a boy, children, and all. Young boy, training younger. If you're a boy, to a moon say, hey, sir, companies, you know, the amount for new.
3: Come on, you're
5: my companies need the amount for new. And to a friend at Ghana Standard Authority, tax force, you know, or money a break. For all this while,
3: you grabbing just one more task force.
5: You gonna mean
3: that?
5: If you say I'm
3: moving here for the minimum one more task force,
5: and I say I'm moving here, one more task force. Ah, I'm message you. My dude, you're still on my man for to match the same yes ah. Because niye import to niye manufacture, it has to go through standard. Standard, no. When I say check it, and you're standard authority. When I'm checking, I'm man. And the other one said industrial areas now more one ah, I'm producing. Matters is not there, no. So the young say, more offices in Nukwe be in the Honoma, more task force office in Nana said,
3: how regular?
5: Create an office within that enclave. Create an office there. And make sure that anytime be a foam, and I say, oh, I'm a manufacturer for my baby, I'm a your people are there.
3: Final production.
5: Final production, baby, out. They would have to make sure, say, oh,
3: it is checked.
5: It is checked before the thing comes out. But you wait. What time I did not call a bonjour, my mom for a quarter that's where
3: we are.
5: You
2: see, I don't like your argument. This one, dear. Me, you see.
5: No, I am not. I'm not having
3: a conversation that.
5: A conversation. I say, whether you have to agree with me or not.
2: Okay.
5: I am telling you the reality on the ground.
3: Are you here to oppose?
2: So we are government. So
3: are you here to oppose or to share?
5: Because my two. Who didn't come an opportunity to uncle from Wassam? I know you was really through that's an old two baby. If you didn't make a
2: mistake,
5: yes, what can I start from myself?
2: No,
5: Pentame prove me wrong, say A plus at the end, or Yanu Quentino, or the general for 3 years that's not on my back.
2: Oh,
5: and that's my back.
2: Look at you.
5: I'm trying to let you know the reason. The reason is there.
0: from now on amount for tono
3: Do we also have some blame on people are omakota de esusu omukop or say omukpa de efu ntie mfanya om
0: no you don't blame them na too ebedu embebi na yesi mayenyisu bob na yellow bob ni biemu President four times.
3: Yes,
0: the sun near the white bulb in the bag. Yeah. Mind you, you ask yourself, so what corner say yellow bulb in the bee in the honor man? Then I bet all.
3: We're talking right in there.
0: Wonderful.
3: What's when you know the way Papa and you know the way of 40 cities, way 30 cities, way 20?
0: Good, no at all.
3: Pay the works in the moon.
0: Obi or Padiaton, Obu Abontin so. Near Honomono, Missica Swan, Obeto. So if you say being one win and a boy at noon send never born now, is it can so maybe as of to aku fee.
3: And to me you had a pahanto. Say any pay.
0: And I'm sure say abontino coyem. Nyan is a kind on the toy into why do you blame him?
3: Okay, you say now call doctor. Doctor.
2: Hello.
3: We me now to Azum.
2: NKG.
3: You are addressing the public.
2: Oh, Debbie, no student has ever failed my course.
3: Which is good.
2: There's something we call moderation. You have to find a way because it looks as if some means some man mommy home modern.
3: Now when the banana pass there, also
2: no. So one pass it there, and only a different mode. Yes. Obi a failure on the course. Meaning say the panel one pass it. Good.
3: Okay, to
2: NK, National Standard Authority.
3: I don't engage you.
2: Sound, National Standard Authority. NSA.
0: No, Ghana Standard Authority.
2: GSA. Okay, good. Winim.
3: Over to me about Facebook, Mike 2 Playhouse. No, I'm about to hear you come here. And I said, we'll call YouTube. So I don't want 06.3 FM.
2: Oh, yeah. Odi, you may dear be back on. Yeah, we're quite be by a first one. Yes, standardizing.
3: Oh, the idea bagana.
2: Machines, materials, near the senior Biani and your dra and the Ghana Standard Authority. Now, oh no, I was so decay at this sample, Deba. Oh, she put container farmer.
3: Answer.
2: Debbie, you bring a sample, and no, Uber label say this is the sample. Now, Odia ba, now they are bare test. Now, through a test, maybe I chose okay. I don't know what to say. Say, near their mouth. Now they call Obansua. What do you call Jenna Bano? They will randomly pick Nomu Pese Omoche. Near Sadia call back. Near court certify say, standard near the mao no. Authorization at the mound, Sabapen, why the Abba, and Sandy release Mwako. So I say. Now, in the case of 4 years, of course, may I share a video? No, authority for enforcement is now called, say, you have been close to place way down before.
3: Dabay.
2: No, but
0: last year,
2: they said they came to
0: close
2: here last year, okay.
0: That's
2: almost more close to place than down. Almost impossible. Almost that far, Mwaji, a baby.
3: And let's just say, Majuma no more, you know.
2: No. I don't know. Nipa na okoto ade no enonim so market I didn't know 800, it be 1,005. Me, they missed a bit 800.
5: No, me too.
2: And I'm not on your from so.
3: Only buying your from so.
2: Because I market. Obi the 3,000, Obi should be 800, Obi 700. And I'm fishing, my whole debit to 700, Makoto. Meanwhile, 700, no. And we go to and I'm fishing a food, no, a robber. Meanwhile, one fine show, I shall say a robber.
5: A robber.
2: It's wrong. It's a no, near and from so. I won't only say. Nipa no, no bone, it's Timupo. When you say, I want somebody if you are butcher by it can be easy. All these forms are more tongue and all these China shops. Yeah, they are here. You are
3: here. You are here.
2: Hold on. They submit samples for them to test.
3: And after submission of the sample, what do they do?
2: They go around to randomly also do sample checking.
5: They want to know.
2: What do they do? You see?
5: All this while.
2: Hold on.
5: No,
2: Master, Obi or Peso di Bonnie. Obi or Peso di Bonnie. To me, Dakra, or yet I can show Obi di Bonnie.
3: By any said,
5: you can put up a system. You can put up a system.
2: Put up a system. Master, you become an entrepreneur one day.
5: And
2: you
5: mean in power.
2: William, it is your own car.
5: Ube, you are the man. Ube, you are
3: the man. Never mind, 3 months. Who is that Ghana? Are they back? Any people
2: been in the air?
5: Yes, stop taking. Yes.
2: At least, I'm a family. Yes, it's why a manufacturers and entrepreneurs. And so they also have a duty to us.
5: Yeah, mom, you are worse. You mind your mother?
2: Ziga, you see, this is my two students. I'm trying to bring them here. They also go in here. What you say? And the me person what you say say Ghana Food and Drugs Authority.
3: Ghana Standard.
2: And a Ghana Standard Authority. Omo bom homodin.
5: Dobian kasa.
2: What you say? Omo bom homodin. So don't say so much na why you hwan ahwe han. There be nipa no all your opposition work no so ono so has a responsibility. Also a responsibility.
5: Oh, no,
2: I'm just standard.
5: Oh, no, no,
2: I'm just standard.
5: Oh, no, no,
2: I'm not standard. Say.
5: You.
2: Hey,
5: no,
2: that depends on what you. Dishonesty.
5: Or your business person.
2: Dishonesty.
5: He want to ask Matthew.
2: That is dishonesty.
5: So, we want we a system, no?
3: Yeah.
5: Put up a system that can check them.
3: Yeah, persistent issue.
2: That's dishonesty.
3: I'm going to pursue to the level of Ghana for you in a
2: Yes. I said they've been arrested.
3: Not just arrested.
2: They
3: them.
2: They should go to all the shops.
3: Yes.
2: And open all the mattresses.
3: And have a new mattress and go so I'm going to call the various production
5: yes, no, yes,
3: I'm going to packs, I'm going to call packs, I'm going to call rabbits, and I'm going to call cement factory.
2: All these issues, we call brochure other places. There are issues and people don't want to be honest. They will find ways to create problems for all of us. So I just say, the Food and Drugs Authority, they are almost bomb money.
3: Okay, I tell you that.
2: So the Ghana Standard Authority is bomb money. But if you have people so a cheating system now,
5: and come on, you are blaming them. You are not yet on your own. You
2: are
5: not yet. And your mom between me a bit man minimizes and your my you know. And that's say no go money
2: no but nipa no person here dishonest no we here dey a be for kwai
3: nipa no dey obey dishonest you want also dey obey dishonest no we also try ha
5: man the system also put in place
3: phone there
5: also who
3: say
5: I don't know what it was.
3: Who's there? Electronics Communication Act, Section 76 to go out and have a because we said,
6: COP retired Nita Kofi Boakye. Ebre bi no ne Mr. Kwesi Pratt. Interview. That's a boiling. Was it fire? It's a fire boiling issue. No, hot issue. ɛna ɔkyerɛ ɛkwan a apolisifoɔ tumi de ɔmadwene ɛbit akorɔfoɔ if you want to prevent crime ɔse sometimes wohu baabi a junkies ɔmo phone anaasɛ ɔmadwa suo a you can even go and pack a 40 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si ho
3: ah sey ne as ye jawo ho
6: yes ade ko enti a
3: na mko du hu ne mai
6: o sey bino sker ka o de chest is scared
5: o o park so yes
3: ah I get it
6: he said that bino sker say he's trying to bring them or persuade them on ba and almost more fight them akwa and you know every one of fight ako and your system need to do omoko you understand system need to do omoko baby at cc is as we say we need 1 week to talk about standard board in it the Food and Drugs Authority in Ukraine Buduska if you watch other countries how they are working you hire a new human the Food and Drugs Authority me ma come as a moment the police for ban order 3 times
3: Ebra.
6: Ba come catch them say I don't have time to waste. I don't want them to send police send me assist them because when I got there evidence they failed to come. I be say kwami.
3: Na Ebra border sami, o ka say border sami issue bu bae.
6: Ah,
3: do binu.
6: What the fact to be come na me ba.
3: Di chairman, bi arunga me nnya ayi.
6: Ma me ka say chon. Madam, Adua Yabu Afari. Ghanaian Times, former Ghanaian Times chief editor. What true article be na simi redi and I make cut it on the year program. Or say, oh, kwa yamransa, me ma try yamransa da. My days schooling to ghost. Yamransa. Or to dokun, any amosba. Dokun na first pa na ki yede,
5: Abaina
6: yede hata wun. Who's Abaina? It is as a mineral abu omu. A protecting. So the bichi. Apart from say Abaina protecting. There are some mineral abu or sa Abaina particular. A quad be any more sa buau. And then you know, omit the rubber. Send a bay at the end of the check. It's the rubber. And a farm. Asani yede sa Abaina. Yeria. Na adiano a cheno. No masa du kota ni enu a yibi afra. Nsuo bi ne ayi bi ne asade apetepete wan hwe abeka se ede yade
5: na oju wan aye black
6: yes and the thing is breeding cancer and today when you go to our OPDs yari eto se te pass here today I'm telling you cancer only you different cancer stomach cancer and because of this etime uka catch me say Food and Drugs Authority no madwuma ya ah me dey be am ka mu no madwuma yi and correct
3: na standard
6: for them omo kwara omo de for to baby kwa ko bi ko to text we see na omo de for to check kwa eyi e fere say Food and Drugs Authority for no what kind omo mandate no enye sade na ba no akosi anu ko dey also to prevent it
3: yes
6: check
3: yes
6: niguchi and National Research Institute etie for fanche makasa brave voice and National Research Institute omo babonte no omo de research aba go and google omo see Burkina no aye no no there's a concussion in Burkina and my stomach cancer it is who's on where nya cordial baby na aye research no tell you aye National Research Institute shin niguchi for na be kasa asim it is who's almost to take it off from market.
3: And a research in the buy and a crown pono. A research in the buy a crown pono. Or quite better on my first one, my soul research in one person.
6: Yeah!
3: I still on
6: market! Oh, okay, I see a good beer to my bad in a soup. You got me? Now say, I can't be a bar. Oko to be two baby na kan we ya yelo ati so wa kan yesu be very careful
3: yes o ya no me da petu
6: o di num say ya na o di ato ho an kan ya green o because emery and wa kofa no wose se to mu di sudi yelo etu o wi a na o di ni o di num si ya na o di ato o di num say have the video me ya no betcham me le ba ma ayin be yin sisi ya o di num wa na o di ato o di num ati o na o te ka mu na say o tan mi so me be dia wo ya yelo na ne na ede
3: yes
6: welcome who do you have to be pesty
5: I said
3: and now no mean twa no a because baby I say no be anom a soboro.
2: Mm-hmm.
3: Oh, ah, soboro now anom no. Na numu nyina e blue.
2: Aha. Okay.
3: And me and I make a show nipa ni say ah. Dey be nya baby wan keke a police station. Police station am call na a suspect bi wo ho.
2: Mm-hmm.
3: Ah. Ai na numu ayo blue to ni police ni e be kasa no. Ah na numu na ayo blue. Ena obi aso bi na de na wo numu no. Ena so re soboro na menum. It here castle of what was a guy no so who can one answer a better hand. Send up police in the back, say a for the back, community police for the back, because I could talk to Burundi or no sort of money my blue.
2: Hey,
3: it's one of the castles, you may be the owner, is one of the blue.
2: Ah,
3: in the bed, I'm not so blue, I'm going to call you blue.
6: Hey, you call ya, Kanish. Kanishi market, mm-hmm. Me Silver, because food and drugs authority. The beer upon tip off. Sa Sudan, I different frame. Mm-hmm. The beer on the crack upon tip off. When are they go? What don't call publications on my Awakachiman for in there? The beer a tip off.
2: Mm-hmm.
6: It is they are encouraging the public say, when you be a beca, yeah,
3: and you have a
6: beca. You have to take them by surprise.
2: Mm-hmm.
6: Sometimes,
3: we'll
6: escape Kofu. Mm-hmm.
3: Yes. Obe tumi akwa kwa sasa samples.
6: Yeah.
3: Edi akwose siya.
2: Yeah.
6: President Kufa chama anano mji DC Freddy. Kujo baro, junu edu anwa ye. Oho anwa about ayi DC anwa. Ujimba wansena u DC anwa be mwa yo time.
2: Hmm.
6: Awo deba. Unannounced.
3: Eh, ente mu bizana ma yusu ye biyo.
2: Sao.
3: Eh, bebo fa yabroti ya. Four o'clock now, man. It's hard.
6: The next time you know, friend, I want the papa to friend say, police, then I was mad for I don't have time to waste. Woman, you see, I made it in a 10 year. Don't come on, I'm not time you could probably see, I was in my mama twice. What was a college speaker?
3: I want my cigar bowl.
6: Who was there after now? Because of evidence, after I'm a draw, I'm not Saturday association.
3: When you say
6: 2024
3: na akaka mama to aba no na na me investigation bia fa product bia me ntie chem say product omo de omo de begu ho a product na powdered form enti omo na begu ho dada base 3 years ni 4 years ni enti no mo ya na say they change package.
2: Mm.
3: No master send date, no expiry date. Okay. It was expiry date, no answer. No expiry date. It require a minimum factory owner. The government they powder the inabeguna. No master. I would add that. Hey, one more a date to a more better standard. Na the chair no master about 20 about 20 about 20. You who know?
6: The future election.
3: Omo, yeah, who may be uncomfortable? No, my management in every. Yeah, here national security. Aka hon. Ami ako fawom abatoninti
2: fisa
3: echire me sa mi informant de chairman so oba ha undi mi ame ko toto bi me ko shops no mo tonton wo my malls ni bi me ko two shops of the malls no e ko toto bi tobi ame da so wo bat ene wo de enti sometimes wo abira na wanya information na so de ma the security no ama na boa wo na na the authority no omo donne
6: ochi
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6: And I say, I am a komukoko.
3: Jennifer,
6: I'm assemblyman. And I junkie so I'm a komi baby woman and junkie fufi. The junkie so baby. And I call police station. Said, oh, there's becoming too much. Until I am a baby operation. Aye, on the police commander na kwa kasevi. Assemblyman, who turn the car there 200 meters to a young coffee and a drunk in your or a boy, and they do you assemblyman, and you have to mouth. Oh, I'm telling you.
3: You want to warn
6: me? I'm a catch up. What? How much information is that? That's what you
3: want.
6: Mayo, send me food and drugs authority. Send me a chief executive. I mean, come in your menu. We see restaurant be playing, come in close down.
5: Yeah, I need to know.
6: Messi, my baby, Tom Fudu. Hey, second machia, baby, I'm on touch best.
5: Really?
6: Hey, first name. I'm telling you. Kwame, a rebel. See, baby, we can't know where you are. Now, I spoke to the woman. We should be dean. I'm going to be nutrition. My daddy, but I'm not going to be fabricated by my
3: ass. As Jim has been.
6: I'm going to be expert, but I'm going to be a man. Can you tell me what you're saying? I'm going to be a first name. I'm going to talk. And one to one is social to no ocean to move. It's so to no, and no matter what you trouble nominate, tomato pisca crabby, a goo, and a nyako, no macopo, sa a cocoa spices flavor. Missing a cobbe 70, no matter what you say.
3: Okay,
6: say, Obeku, what you are talking about.
3: Spices and kwa no musu omde ya duane edishmaye de.
6: Ode ye ma no, ode ye duane no ma ne bo ye di kama. Na ne bo nya din ye be ye be ye. Me say I was watching a documentary, Joy. Mo am Joy ye. Kwame, could you believe say as we acho abe 2016 e mo bible. Me titi bo say I was shocked. Unim. En ko fu bi bia bro baby or northern region patrol. No mu kuta chemicals e ti say. Eti I am black. It's only the abroad belly shower, pineapple, and you know, crown or shower. Normally, I didn't shed the middle. Tools on the corner, BC.
3: Okay.
6: Yes, see, and could be deadlands ever be told the orange is a juice or something like that. Then they were interviewing Kofona, the any affected or more marketing or more.
3: Dear,
6: can almost translate it. Or say, abroad belly said, a bar, 50 meters with your mouth, I saw 10 cents. But a lady, they don't first park crowd says I brought Ben a bar and attracted a moi a mama baho. Yes, they didn't eat business animal, but today they don't come because I didn't a new baby. So the BJ and yet she be a yum and today by Raidi or me injecting or much that the sugar. Man, if for be say a mama to turn in here who be moving from foot to me, I buy you a name, sanit type, who mammy had to be, and one word, I need sanit.
3: No, I'm say by now, much you cry. No, I'm a situation, a situation, a situation, a situation, a situation, a situation, a situation, a situation, a situation, a situation, a situation, a situation, a situation, a situation, a situation, a situation, a situation, a situation, a situation, a situation, a situation, a situation, a situation, a situation, a situation, a situation, a situation, a situation, a situation, a situation, a situation, a situation, a situation, a situation, a situation, a situation, a situation, a situation, a situation, a situation, a situation, a situation, a situation, a situation, a situation, a situation, a situation, a situation, a situation, a situation, a situation, a situation, a situation, a situation, a situation, a situation, a situation, a situation, a situation, a situation, a situation, a situation, a situation, a situation, a situation, a situation, a situation, a situation, a situation, a situation, a situation, a situation, a situation, a situation, a situation, a situation, a situation, a situation, a situation, a situation, a situation, a situation, a situation, a situation, a situation, a situation, a situation, a situation, a situation, a situation, a situation, a situation, a situation, a situation, a situation, a situation, a situation,

0: Sorry. Yeah, Yemfa, a fair for being come 0302216562. 0302216562. On the foam issue, mattress, you know, a home common, I hear boy. Also, be to me, a friend, wife is what to foam me be. What do you know? You know, a rubber, and also the other day. Hello?
1: Hello, good afternoon, Mike.
0: Yes, sir. What can I say when you're from, say?
1: I'm a doctor, I'm Eric. I'm a satellite.
0: All right, my auntie. What form you now?
1: Yes, Matobi, which is last, I think, 1 month in here. Before I'm going to issue a ban. But not another news, Nubia.
0: Now, what could you try?
1: No, I try, but I'm investing in the chakra.
0: No, I'm trying.
1: No, but I'm saying, Nubia.
0: And you can't, so easy to hold. Can you have what you've got now? Uchane bia fremini yango kwa disikano. Yes, I report to Amagrama police.
1: Yes, but let me get a man tono mo metono. I mean,
0: distributor. Anyache. Sad. Ono na oto yen oto fin wano. Ono super far from a company.
1: Okay.
0: Inti same me workshop. Na me kwa far free. Ziggers company. Ah ono na ye phone na yetuze ngenoa. Me me what the blame ya? I work straight to Zigga. Na me go catch on me product here the ba me customers no nyo am return inti mo omo jo musika.
1: Okay.
0: Inti the culture na hwe hu say wa e bia na ase nya bia. Twa kaka bi we hu. U twa na e bia pa ma me ko na akoto no fa ko. O de ko na so so onye a. Brado ma fe be hwe ni e fa ma police.
1: Okay.
0: Why?
1: Okay. Okay.
0: Because they say train na cause na dey say wa to from mattress boni am obi a obi aba begin sika wo.
1: Yes, so I think I said I'm not a Ziga air canal. Yeah, it is true. Ghana Standard Authority may put and drug board for Omujumano. Because it's like I said, Oma relaxing. Oh, the big band fan of my solid. Yeah, for all this right now, I never knew, say, I mean, Ghana Standard Authority, Ghana,
0: task force.
1: I never knew task force. No, I never knew. Ah, who can know they should have been now? I'm on share.
0: Should be proactive.
1: Okay.
0: All right. Did we talk about check it? Why?
1: Thank you.
0: Transition here anyway. Hello.
2: Hello.
0: Yes, yeah. What can someone ever say? Hello. Yes, yeah, but what can someone here for saying?

0: program the best time give lines, you know, for this mattress issue. Hello.
1: Hello.
0: Yes, sir. What can I say when you're from, say?
1: My friend is Peter. I'm a friend from North Logan.
0: Okay. My interview.
1: Yeah. This issue, yeah, is so serious. Now, whether your friend said, my bumper, I said, and I said, can person not too much see, near my view, do so. And also, it's so life-threatening situation, pal.
0: Okay.
1: The kind, like, or more companies now, more agrochemicals.
0: Mm-hmm.
1: Me, I've been in, like, stock test, yeah, company test, yeah, your tongue agrochemical product.
0: Mm-hmm.
1: Me, a victim.
0: Some
1: insecticide, you know, expiry date at, you know,
0: mm-hmm.
1: for almost 1 year. There was some spirits, any petrol, yeah, the spirits was war, petrol, fra. Yeah, they have to expiry date, mostly, you know, insecticide sprays, you know.
0: Hold on. Minchawa noa, all evidence be all wrong.
1: That time, not me, your work, and man record, because you see, had a major Jimano long time.
0: Okay.
1: The experience here, minimum America.
0: Okay.
1: Mostly, I'm not sure, expiry date, no, be on the top, the cap, no. I'm not some white and black, the be natural top, you see. We have the spirit to go swap. I'm a more some stamp of blue so on like yeah, the ball in Kimina the sisso. Natural for. Well, and the cost of power and especially agency we environmental agency. I'm also more over there, I mean company. Or more back on inspection, we can catch way and own an magic. Share an edge or move maybe you almost diablo.
0: Now, some of those almost more diablo. I didn't know what you're going to be a puzzle.
1: Okay, I get it. It's my perception point at digging to environmental protection agents. Almost almost near Juma about Christ, yes,
0: who's the Susa or Mujiska? Okay,
1: yeah, Mr. Susa, yes.
0: Okay, may that say Adam 106.3. Saturday, if we say at time of time, I'm going to go corner. I've been a message from my new crusading guide newspaper, and yet, you know, and Coco area, be say. A China phobia about our mood to gala and there era time is the amphani cranes in a time. Oh, yeah, I come from police for a you for immigration officers near my national security BNF Wakayawa. Yeah, media for ya kokuna. Yeah, I got you a boy, do a grab pansasasas.
2: Call a cosso.
0: I remember when you baby just say a boy. You to be who tell me on my quota. That's why my men who tell me on my papa be here. No one see me to run a house home. And my men investigate me go home. I don't even me when you be from police. I be police commander before. You catch me when you here. No Ghana immigration officers in Congo that time. No, you say no one back for food. You no one cry. Prakasasasasasasai. But you baby robo so. Let me have me confirm issue by me pay information. I wasn't from it.
2: Ah,
0: sure. And the I'm with me. Yeah, I know what you want to hear. No, what people because as a journalist, you know, you can't enforce. Who the honest will be who over there and now the authority involved in what you know to who could use our authority involved in us to now or ever like that. What can you do again as a journalist?
3: Yeah, that's true.
4: I used to hear kind of see the city by your cousins. I see a different mattress issue. Some social media guy is so to be on the okay, only the sicker man. Spread this sicker. Yes, about 900 cities as a BS, 1000 cities.
0: Yeah, but I don't know the because
4: WWT
0: market demand in the
4: day. The mattress net thickness. I saw who is adding me, boy. The thickness of mattress, mattress be your former, and it's any SCR packaging on the Cassian.
0: When it comes to production,
3: market,
0: I'm a metal.
3: I'm a corner,
0: because affordability is not
4: a problem. Ah, that means say affordable too. But who say who quiet your student mattress crisis, for example. Many adverts, ask for many latest from. How much?
0: Almost one month. The number for many.
4: How much is the student mattress? You understand? But who can control such a mattress? It's almost 12 inches. Thickness. Then the next year, so not to be a face size and a case size till you. Now, where the price they are, will be student mattress. I pay. Not teacher,
0: but I'm going to consultiana Ghana Hano. And never be a yen, the local products. No, boy, a dama. Who person who told you so ultimately? So when you get a foreign one, you feel that
4: I
0: got a foreign one.
4: I do for the so called. Make I say, Doctor, you and issue by. Let me tell Mr. Kwasi France. Is that a cheap price? You and Aquano are there for the
2: award.
4: I
2: wouldn't know.
4: Is that a cheap price? Mr. Kwame.
0: Mr.
4: Your confounded bronze of Bugiabo.
0: And we are the
4: one. We are DJ with all this. Our own number. We are all this. Our own number. It's a qualifier of a country to Africa. I number one to your wife.
3: Trust them, say, Obeka said, Pano, I will be a dear, a man, my no, a dancer, and son, a Vienna Abba. And we see, and I was a witty and quadrisome, I free apostle, watching out that bride of Christ, are sorry, Anno. Proceed away, and we see the Via, Bravo, and upon Lucia, up I mean, Ewadon, 106.3 FM, so, no, our Bravo, Bessus, the bride of Christ, are sorry, Chia, Quine, Ewa Accra, Madina, Lanquanta, Red Cup Blood, Pity Shop, Nutrien Mupe, more Mortimer, any Ashaman, so, Mumuye, Ewa Jacuju, Ashanti Farms, Quine. Your bank agri school, Fred Apostle Quartin, it was 0244 699266. Yummy Asubi income.

0: 2026, see heaven up by your day.
1: And my by your day.
0: Nigeria feel you in for Champions League.
1: By your ass now.
0: And now Paris Saint Germain.
1: She just see a 1 million chance of matching in Mumu or Jan's Green Soccer with here Havana Tama Community 9.
0: As some belt from UCL funding.
1: Afi.
0: Ayaja.
1: Our bodies was on Concron.
0: And now Pan 19.
1: Yeah, good Yahoo Dronia Tedian Pines as
0: here. Five for side football competition.
1: We know this shootout challenge. Your money may
0: flame the bottle challenge.
1: Fun quiz. Sacre.
0: Sesame Bray.
1: I tell you a big deal of you with me.
0: Afri Hotel.
1: 4 p.m.
0: I had the grand finale.
1: Asna
0: versus PSG.
1: Yeah, sure. Giants, Chris,
0: no. No life commentary.
1: Yeah, so I do my family as I'm perfect.
0: Wine and win.
1: That's a match in the panel.
0: Yeah, the most swab up pressure.
1: No, Nasana Sabonin Kumasasi.
0: Solo cool.
1: It's a detonation.
0: A 30th May.
1: Our Tia Vana Tema Community 9.
0: That's a perfect UCL fund day.
1: You're free.
0: It's my issue.
1: Yeah, we're here. And we just
0: see a powered bar to my family.
1: And yeah, don't TV.
0: We'll pinch the movie.
1: 0242-376-445.
0: Nasco,
1: Soccer Bet,
0: the Digital
1: Case Condoms,
0: the Havana Park and Restaurant,
1: DSTV,
0: Jaga 4 Bites,
1: Laughing Mouthwash,
0: Aqua Duck Mineral Water,
1: LPG,
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1: All right, Adam 106.3 FM and Masugo Awoti Adam Entertainment Hall. So any na yababake and anwada and National Film Authority Executive Secretary Kafui Danku and in penny for Adia to say film fund no aba na ya release. In fact, production yenena kasa amanaso yebo se obekyekyere yemu, but ene ye friend no no otumi ema yenena kasa nan ke pese ehwe how the fund no will be assessed, distribution kwa se ne beko ene ne 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access fund ni binu what you say a person is not eligible to benefit from the fund unless that person is a cinema theater developer, b filmmaker, producer, distributor, marketer or television practitioner, c television production company, or d a film production company. And then 31-2 no. Also, in addition, a person is not eligible to benefit from the fund unless that person is a member of an identifiable professional group in the industry and B, registered under the Ghana Revenue Authority Act 209 Act 791. Into eligibility no. Ena edia tuja no. Neba beke obu amu bitumi asese ni achiro wase wase obia oye one nono se cinema theater developer, filmmaker, producer, distributor, marketer, television practitioner, television practitioner. Sa ya munchemen wase ena television production company, a film production company. Okay. Ikwama misa se mfoso. Mhm. 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Mhm. Aban se wa locate. They say from the allocation to release of the fund. Mm-hmm. According to Kafui Danku, mm-hmm, Executive Secretary for National Film Authority. Osisika na ba ya bebia bebia. Iti they say
2: as I no kind say bebia because
1: was say the fund has been released. Mitie no. Omu bise ano question kwa one of the participants ebisa e
2: where the statement in one me read the na from City Online na it didn't say that you discard mo.
1: I listened to let me check from
2: if it says that the fan has been created. Obi to make create.
1: That's a fan creative art agency fund. Mm-hmm. You create I listened to the video. One of the participants Bisano as a scanner who has them to say and what you must say scanning a really easy. Okay. Congo monos na men hwehwe ma and support yen komo no
2: article bi ha no ma me pese me redo here article and I says the fund is therefore intended to create opportunities to filmmakers, producers, distributors, exhibitors, content creators, content creators and industry entrepreneurs to grow more sustainable businesses, create jobs, expand audience, and increase the global visibility of Ghana stories and content, she added. You know, we are in some Nibio Kanye. Now, based on Emre, who can Kanye, Obi Obi to me access a fan Nibino a year. Obi, you need to be identified with a group, identifiable group. I was also registered with GRA. And what it means is that, Kwame, Mike, too. If indeed, so Omobeyan, according to Niamrane Kanon Kwa dia, won't be you, sir.
1: You know, Gofa, yede, to say I saw the content of where Obekan with the assembly will be in you.
2: Ah, if you're a content creator, Nase,
1: or register.
2: Unregistered with an identifier group. You don't believe in any identifier group. That ABI belong to Fire Pack. I belong to ABI Artist Guild. Because that is the law.
1: Yeah,
2: that is what the law is saying. You should be able to identify with an identifier group, right? Known group like Fire Pack, Artist Guild. If you're a content creator, you should be able to belong to a group. Again, after belonging to a group, you know, you should be able to register with Ghana Revenue Authority. It means that what you are tax. And even if you are part of a group, now what you are tax cross what every day. So be because I buying to me first and show mu. Ah, why am not for all this one? Would you mana? Would you make the idea? No, won't you tax ever my buying? Intine say, omo yan French him dia. Won't be his canibisa. Tomo almost a man French him dia. French him to sena based on the law, what the law is saying in Guadia. Won't umber to me as a fund, omosa. Because, my two, seminum munica say a cojiari. No, omo mind data of the creatives who have been paying tax pa. Data yamba yadin.
1: Maybe you can register him. On register from company registration, grab a baby.
2: Yes. Data ye bin ya se mpacho we hear data. As a sansa ye call GRN so we hear a data on media personalities or mutual taxa. They'll be able to give us. Because minimum unit tax, you know, I'm TV source, and I remember. And I like to.
1: Yeah.
2: And I don't know, I'm on to.
1: Yeah, yeah.
2: I'll go to your bar.
1: Sure.
2: I'm on to one.
1: I'm on to say.
2: I'm going to say. It, you know, it means that all this one, you know, groups, associations, you know, joining. Oma ye juma, e juma no, ain't to me answer any because one of the things and kazan kamoye as groups, they say you encourage your members to register with the GRA because they be no more abani to say abani mauska abani so enye Father Christmas or ordinary sick of a monkey. Esesikana ode ma uno infaso bi su fi ho so ho no e ba aban no enti untia tax e ma aban a how are you expecting the government to be giving you money because my too say me ye a musician na me kwa ko bo show me ji sika no fuku na me say me hunu medi aban ye once the crime film as tax me wa event organizer na itia tax
1: yeah
2: me ye actor ene yi me ko twa movie me charge 100,000 ye tia ma me check me check my account abena nya one city class tax wo and we are the same people complaining that abana moyen me wa wo adwuma na wo ye you don't pay tax to the government how are you expecting the government to get money and to why na go nya adwuma na abana nya the tax no one says can me wo as a creative art person who do your tax on first ask can me so if we are confronting based on the law, and say, who be able to access fund? No, one, you need to belong to a group, identifiable group. I will be in like a five pack. Two, you need to register with GRA. Hey, my friend, never did.
1: I'm here. Yeah, to hear you. I'm here. Baba, yeah, MPP time. Sika, I need the amma. Someone found Kosi amphitheaters. The last sitting minister at the Ministry of Tourism, Emisa,
2: Ejapa mesa.
1: Ejapa mesa. Ejapa
3: mesa.
1: Mesa. Okay.
3: Mesa.
2: Mesa. 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
1: 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Eba, we will not jine kumase. I still have the tip. E katre ye se. Sika no mudisi amfisi atese no. Sika nasa because. Sika. Omode, omunya ye no. Omo yibi. Edi a, adi a ye. Mufenzi a gante. E yon fensi fu.
3: Relief fund. Yeah.
1: COVID time no. Omo de moma enkro fo. E nepa. Yes. And the power can so qualify. Oh,
2: they get as loan.
1: As their loan. Loan, no way. Into no way.
2: So, this can buy. That's kind
1: of buy. You know what
2: can't say? I'm going to say, I'm going to
1: say, I'm going to say,
2: I'm going to say,
1: Journalist Bisano, who has Emma Nekai, say, no, the money has been released. And once the money has been released, the distribution, and no, bet me have a issue. My young uncle, the normal grant, and Franco Mobia, because of Ugenim, Embrano has specified clearly how the money can be distributed, not to be shared. The money is not meant for sharing. No, wait, we shouldn't use the word share.
2: No, we should use which word?
1: God had a sharing there. Sharing is carrying.
2: Which is that?
1: Sharing is carrying. Dr. Mabitio, on this release fund, according to the executive secretary.
3: The money was allocated during budgeting time.
1: And now, according to her,
3: it has been released to the National Film Authority. Mm. It means that it has hit the account.
1: Mm. It did inside. Yeah. In the other, you make us scan it, them are ready. And them,
3: I said, a lot of people will not get the money.
1: Mm. But people can also
3: because one, you have to register as a company. Because I'm a miracle film, so I register Sheriff Report, Manso, I register Yvonne Nelson film, I register Nidos people. I can't register with tax. We'll be crowd, we'll be sent to the test gate, we'll be sent to the test gate, we'll be sent to the test gate, we'll be sent to the test gate, we'll be sent to the test gate, we'll be sent to the test gate, we'll be sent to the test gate, we'll be sent to the test gate, we'll be sent to the test gate, we'll be sent to the test gate, we'll be sent to the test gate, we'll be sent to the test gate, we'll be sent to the test gate, we'll be sent to the test gate, we'll be sent to the test gate, we'll be sent to the test gate, we'll be sent to the test gate, we'll be sent to the test gate, we'll be sent to the test gate, we'll be sent to the test gate, we'll be sent to the test gate, we'll be sent to the test gate, we'll be sent to the test gate, we'll be sent to the test gate, we'll be sent to the test gate, we'll be sent to the test gate, we'll be sent to the test baby umi anko ye juma then one will trebi and see may let me look at what the NFA itself can also do mm-hmm. with part of the money.
1: Okay.
3: Mm-hmm. And they said they should begin to do workshops for Ghanaian filmmakers.
1: Mm-hmm.
3: Now, let's look at the reasons why for Ghana, no mutumi tem sika ko India, ko Mexico, ko Spain, ko top telenovelas e ba kuma sa be bo ya ye tv so e sa dine in your local languages be e almost abo. They should do that research because sanka ye content keke ye pe ya sanka we have movies here e be e English in debate where in the tree and I say content keke ye betumi afa movie producers wa re ko mo ma ye storyline ye mfo bi en to ye tv so ne mbo and I say content keke ye ye ton free Ghanaian music movie makers ho. Name two of our lines
1: now.
3: Only go for plane ticket to cross South Africa. Mm-hmm. A lot of Indian and Mexican films you almost turn lines in South Africa. What did I say? We need that research because one of the reasons I made from my own observation, and it's a one storyline in Kuye. Intimate Mr. Kakoto Ghanaian movie. The man said, "Be deal with station street storyline in Koye." If I say transition, say we move anymore and Koye sound quality poor.
1: Cigarette and do a baby.
3: What did I say? It with this all these issues, in our face, so actors I work film nimu, and more importantly, plan a commission to cry a culture. Ya mamre ni amani ya wose ye ankasa ye te akwa ye yi sisi ya wunim wule opa bo AI na kacha yesu un kreti a short film about Ghana this ube hun pictures ube yusu Ghanaian clothes ube yusu suit ni wangwany nebi mpye siyeti Ghana ha ye movies ni adi ebe yi ni ye tete dining table ne fork and knife ni enu ni ye yi yesu so that is not what our culture is
1: ntimke ube sinya hold on kwa mi mpese I have some meeting about where because Waka said the money has been given and also the word about has been released.
2: Okay,
1: my man, you more with Dr. Twas, mommy.
2: Okay,
1: the customer is a couple that's from where you have a more room for her too.
4: And this is a seat.
1: Okay,
4: tell us how you were
5: involved in this. Hey, this is very much. Talking about
4: the fact, this is a milestone for the Ghanaian film and the audiovisual industry. For the first time since the inception of the NFA, we have a fund, a seed fund of 20 million. Isn't that exciting? For a very long time, this has been a challenge. Finance has been a challenge. And now the government has pledged or has given, of course, has released, has acted on their promise, has given us a seed fund of 20 million Ghana cedis.
1: I like the word, release is better than
4: money. And you know what?
1: I say the government has, has pledged, no, say, oh, sorry, has released in the Siganaba or them.
3: The doctor, Abba, oh, it's me, Mr. Suse. The NFA can begin to give us these kind of workshops. You see, it's a seed money. NFA now, so they are struggling with classification, they are struggling with enforcement.
1: They say, me, but you are board, no, I hear institute. No many office you. Is one many office?
3: She say I want him say creative art agency. Almost some old office. I'm going to move away. I'm going to new office.
1: And the person me just say NFA. I'm going office. I'm team.
3: I say Bahamas. Me assure some money.
1: Hey, by the time
3: me encore money. Me creative art agency. Na makoho. Over corner old office. Na almost used to no. And now ho. And I'm going to move to the new place and also with the same environment. Wow.
2: What are you for side?
3: Bureau of Languages. Ghana Bureau of Languages.
2: Oh, okay.
3: Okay. Okay. Okay. First creative art agency. Okay. The next block.
2: Okay.
3: The NFA can use part of the money to do these workshops.
6: Hello.
1: Gajiri.
6: Where am I, Chris?
1: Oh, that red was where they want to be. I'm going to go to the
6: Ah.
1: I'm sure you can't.
6: Someone to be a man. Not in
1: Kaswa. Okay.
6: Debbie.
1: And
6: you drink, oh. Yo, you're not a tidas.
1: Na na mama do TV there.
7: Ah, na bi ade mi ni adum TV.
1: Ah, na wo so, na de ga TV ma so amba.
7: Ani an ka ji sa me pon am su mi pe.
1: E te bo ga ji no no. Ezu aka na so.
3: Oh. Enti ka che wa ma anya hwe.
1: Mm, ya ma di.
3: Ya ma di. To mu na ya na do so dodo. Enti me de mi susu se you see, I'm on my research, because you hear me, pal. See, I think room ha. Na Ghanaian filmmakers woho. Na yen Tom Wright. 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All because of Western, misi Western culture, foreign culture. And then ye.
1: Yes,
3: sir. I'm going to be a warrior. No, address it to say Indian.
1: Yes, sir. Are you very okay? And if you're a Canada?
3: Oh, sir. Minimum.
1: We know that's a name.
3: Ah, okay. Mm. It's a minimum.
1: Okay.
3: Made a minimum. I'm going to
2: be a NFP officer. A character is where you
3: a character is information center.
1: Ah,
3: no?
1: Someone.
3: And what they say is here.
1: Where
3: are
1: you?
2: Yes, where are
3: you? What they say is here. If you knew.
1: He knew what
3: I'm saying? And I know, what you so? Jatomu.
1: Nabe?
3: Oh.
1: Maybe Reggie,
3: oh, who name?
2: And I know what I'm
3: saying? Reggie Onashi.
1: Sir.
3: Oh, yes. We do a top, who name, maybe a last year, or the last 2 years, a quite workshop, no? Who name, condemn.
1: Oh, sir.
3: Condemn, cry. Condemn. It's it.
1: Trust me.
3: Sir, NFE, Bebwaya, Yanya, sir, research, no? As part of this money.
1: Mediye,
3: Mrs. Mwazadi,
1: research mu.
3: Ay,
1: se,
3: Ni ni for more mutual filming, okay, more budget, yes, saying all these things in now.
1: Oh, I'm across the summer. I skate free. Ah, registration. I can say so. I'm registered under GRE Crab. No, so I have a answer. Miss Anka, we are.
3: Oh, and to me, Mr. Suse, even some of these things in registration issues, Sukrano, come on, dear. Yes, a Ghana, a registered general department, or register company, I say. Yeah, if you're okay, wow, move money licensing in Anno. Yeah, mom was casting move on register. Yeah, and you found register company. We are Sanko register GRE, Fabra, Oba, Nafi, Yanshia, near Mwau. You see, and also another way. And yes, I see a chef finching party like two, and it be 90%. I'm going to tell you quite what.
1: And now, when you say about the sounds, and they have a prayer by mancrophobia, hey, can't go register, bruh. Meanwhile, they are not competent, but they want to see their registration at the GRE, so that they can access their funds.
3: Even without GRE, no, you need a company certificate of incorporation.
1: I am not too much into the production. I'm scared at the moment, so better one fast rule.
3: It's winning. Yes, set film hubs. The blessed pieces can.
1: Oh, you for about a month, cheese woman.
3: The chessy, you so far.
1: I'm saying that how many of them were able to pay, and even the money that was given to them.
3: How much is can we be cooking? 9,000 cities. Abro. Five pack PRO and your 9,000 cities. Movie pen, I bet you 9,000. So one way or the other, you are telling the person, but it's kind of my genie could be co-abre of a party. And strategically, they will confirm number the mom. Or more, you creative art for change. They will confirm a movie near you, selective near their mom. You get me? So me, honestly speaking, I don't believe in this. 1.7 million. Oh, don't back to what's in 2028 after the election.
1: Oh, you say MFA.
3: See, I bet for crown, I'm so back to what's in. You see, the environment that I'm talking about,
8: Me nya sure say and today
1: mm-hmm.
8: when you go to I chartered accountant be on Nigeria
1: mm-hmm.
8: where you research be we say Nigeria today open so ultra movie a polar you have to spend about $70,000
1: mm-hmm.
8: polar on Nigeria
1: mm-hmm.
8: then if you want to chart movie a stronger
2: standard
8: yes standard mm-hmm. $100,000 to $300,000
1: hmm.
8: on Nigeria. You get me?
1: Mm-hmm.
8: Cheap production cost will cost you $70,000.
1: Mm-hmm.
8: From 50 to 70,000.
2: And cheap, no?
8: Mm-hmm. Cheap. I was in this one.
1: Mm-hmm.
8: Yeah. And it's $70,000. But even Omukwan almost fairly cheap, no kwana, they still have to get some quality, say, Michel movie. But I'm here finance, say, cheap.
1: Mm-hmm.
8: You get me?
1: Yeah.
8: And today, some $1.7 million. See, I can see a chapa will be a register near cha. Will be a register, will be a qualifier. How do you say it?
1: Mm.
8: At the end of the day, somebody will get 50,000 guarantees. But they're doing that movie.
1: Mm.
8: You get me? So, I believe you say, at the end of Nigeria for them, you're doing Kofo Ko Bollywood. You're selecting Kofo, say, Mo San Kofo, you see. We are director, you have directors be attend. You have continuity. You have script writers, go Bollywood, and your philosophers in the trauma.
1: Mm.
8: I just watched a day before yesterday. Let me share the bodyguard, and yet the India bodyguard, Salman Khan.
1: Mm-hmm.
8: I'm telling you, make one of me share them and me you. Tell me, you move in the then me am sorry now. I was clapping. I'm telling you. When you check your mind now, say philosophers in kwa the justice professors, they write the story out the BG. So we can do the same.
1: Mm.
8: We can do the same by way of creating an environment for people to go and learn rather than sharing the money.
1: Share that members of the
8: team.
1: They were sharing.
8: Yeah. Nigerians were sent to Bollywood for extended programs. And I don't know about the bear Namaster. Namaster, a comedy movie.
1: Mm-hmm.
8: India, Nibia, what turned Nigeria in lifestyle? I want to cry.
1: Mm-hmm.
8: So he was able to take Nigeria culture to India. The India, they bred the same thing. And nobody a movie. Just to know, say the two countries, you know, the two largest film communities in the world, Oma Kabuma, as Oma exchange programs. They were teaching how to handle cameras. They did refresher course how to write stories. Today, the face of Nigeria movies, assistant Octavia Uyobi. I was watching Peter Doche movie there, Omo Yomu Nimi. Normally, the SFC, but I'm say sound quality, no. They said, be those later. I could be the idea to form a center table, you see. I take it. Just what is such a wild standard? I can't be a
2: corner. Yeah.
8: You
2: get
8: it?
2: That
8: is what I'm expecting us to do this political, whatever, a diabetes alone. I'll buy be about to take this guy to this.
1: My friend, who is a creative and fan for you? And you say, a creative scammer, a bubble mupa.
8: He said South Africa. Okay, South Africa. They won't conform with a movie man conform.
1: Mm-hmm.
8: It means this Santana in Pianica. Nana Kwame Jabeka, who movie a man. One man half be made a movie now for Waka and say, you don't move in the year. A bit will be cut 10 years. A bit to be cut 7 years. So the actors guild in South Africa sat down. They grouped all the South Africans. Now, Osha Ekai didn't confirm. Omu Pejamana is almost $30 million.
1: Mm.
8: So they had to take it to South African Parliament. Performance and protection rights, BBB law.
1: Mm.
8: Parliament, that is environment. You create BBB Yamamu. Now say, Kafi Beya Debia. I'm in support. Me cry, me see my friend cry. Catch and say, "One family can only in 9-1." You know what is right? The old cinemas. Maybe if you have heard it, we're discussing it.
2: That agenda, I don't fully really support.
8: Okay.
1: Yeah, no. I bet you the quality.
8: But for me, it is good.
1: Mm-hmm.
8: The old cinemas. And now, my destroy. You want to revive it? The Syrians, the Lebanese, no more for my dinner, sorry for. Chebi Omuja or Kwanen Kofo, IS.
1: Maybe I, Franco, you have a frozen pool.
3: Rex
1: Cinema, the other thing.
8: Forget about it.
1: Okay.
8: What we are meeting said, or see, mm-hmm. the purpose of the edifice no,
1: mm-hmm.
8: is for movies. For showing movies. And only abiding the owners of those cinemas
1: mm-hmm.
8: and ethnicity to do the cooperation agreement. Say, okay, yeah, person are renovated to revive our movie industry.
1: That's how I do.
8: And most of them, WTO, so on your way, or they last
1: day. Now, buying an gasa kukruku. That's what my theaters or Tamodi theaters.
8: Oh, Timmy.
1: Now, what about my coach then? Say,
8: who take
1: by a letter of incorporation?
8: Oh, Missy, because
1: the park crying, eh?
8: I'll never forget about it.
1: Theaters, you go crying, eh?
3: Oh,
1: I'm not buying trips. I'll be not buying Asha.
8: Oh, Chalon Davetti, I
1: didn't know. Yes, I
8: see.
1: You are supporting something.
8: I'm buying the sea.
1: This is how you could
8: I'm buying the sea. One is cinema, you know. Eh, yeah, agreements. It's
1: a year or no, no, as the executive secretary, ni vision. Ah, the same could do a burning and could do cabinet. I mean, you
8: have started it. Individuals are there, my co question of the cinema, so money and you for the two.
1: I'm
8: to come.
1: I'm from the government, and anyway,
8: Beba, my Mr.
1: I'm not attacking you, but I'm saying that some of these things.
8: Ese ko ma mi flu ana ko wi anu bisa
1: question.
8: Bi wetie be ba. Dia o bisa no tie dia o kan. Who is chief executive? You don't rely on the manifesto kwa. And you are buying initiative. Editing a chief executive, what is your special initiative?
1: For the kwa ka buy. When you send it, it's not implemented.
8: Eh ya girl no any initiative.
1: Lady no.
8: Lady no initiative. Ah, it's good. The reason why me make say goodness eh. Se otimia. We have a lot of cinemas. You go to Kumasi, for example. Minim Kwa, Minim Kotoko Cinema. Minim Monaco Cinema. Rex Cinema. And your Rex Mini. Nankane Hagan. Your Warehouse. Lotto USA. Bombay. Orion. The Trams. Dosso is about 20 cinemas. Labanese ne. Fordia. And almost see a normal barber. Ne. Ya yeah, any ye pop constant ye fere say baby back to town is omo na so mo be the reason why me free say the reason why me free say eye good idea ye man ka say enya nwiansa ye timi anya na e be come person but initiative na we have to embrace it. The reason is simple. Medical catch me say eko Nigeria omo box office and you say ye dey come over $7 million in the box office. Funky Akindele, Donata Mekacho, the movie for A Tribe Called Judah. And it behind the scenes. Tribe of Judah fetched them $1.5 million. And behind the scenes, affecting $2.2 million. Cinemas in Kwa, that is the box office. And now by sales in Kahun. Cinemas in Kwa, Nigeria, they have 81 cinemas. They said they are hoping to 101 cinemas in Nigeria. South Africa, over 200 cinemas. That's why their box office is not a cost. You understand? It's here, you know. Yeah, ni ekase abai ni CCB. There was Cineplex, abai betimi CCB. Get the magistrate assemblies now. District capital be betimi anyabako. Betimi anyabu ya revival sadi weya. Aye environment America wants me say me come move ya. Ah, bye. Enu kwa se me yinu watch and dance cinema in Kumasi. No makoi ni LG Mall. Meba West Hills, na me be you know, since I hear Seva Bera, finito, anybody be like, how do I get money?
1: Adiansu, with your experience in this game, you know, when you say, Kasaye politicians dead. That is why, yeah, Kasaye dead here, and a brofu dead here, or Munimuka. Into Baba can't wait, ain't winfa.
8: Oh, Debiti. Ah, Debiti. Ya broadcast. 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
1: 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yeah, yeah, yeah, yeah, yeah, yeah, yeah, yeah, yeah, yeah, yeah, yeah, yeah, yeah, yeah, yeah, yeah, yeah, yeah, yeah, yeah, yeah, yeah, yeah, yeah, yeah, yeah, yeah, yeah, yeah, yeah, yeah, y
8: work Zimbabwe for a banya mom sika or makopa a huge equipment. Omu drone a bini say Central and Eastern Africa. So be any drone a papa. A banya mom sko. A two to be kohanya your ma drastic discount that over to be a movie sa. Ah, ubenya usika
1: bakita. That was 302. Yeah, me a human on a chief on the brand. Yes, sir, what can someone here from saying? Okay, call me, mami.
9: Okay, thank you.
1: Hello. Yes, yeah, I'm from saying. Geneva. What's your from saying?
9: Okay, I'm going to meet you.
1: Hello. Yes, I work as someone here from say.
10: Since 2006

special one to you, Phyllis, for your for everything that you do for me. Make an sign. Yeah, make count. Are you kuniba naro with this one? Bye for now.

0: Sia Bo Adum 106.3 FM Suni Adish Mama Yemo Bibia Kwaba and Samna Abiche Yanwa Mana Bisheshe Enya De Enam Weye Neket Yasasio Super Weekend News Said Yesi Tiana Sani Yade Ma Wanti Bebiya Wubia Yese Wobo Esansa and Samna Diya Yade Master Biyabi Na Ya Yasu Manyumre Yesu Niko Obidum Ye Edu Kumi Mene
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0: 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Was who are the tabulato so woman to me in China Mall or the Bian Tia? What to Musam?
2: Yabakota Kuma, and I also know that Toya and Suya talk a crab, you call a coffee, where a friend come and see something. I didn't wait, you must see a bimrem.
0: One man which I mean, a chief of staff, and what is some truth that was here with him, Shenjum, a dear, a bandicoop, ah, and she would need the chief.
2: I this year walk out swagger before any Yenchelo, Yenchelo, why away I will which never say. Not one penny for Baba Bubu, Mugan, what yes, yet net, what's not so come.
0: Franco trading enterprise ku time mobile phone waka de printers waka de laptops waka de air conditioners yamasa nyinada agyatum cctv camera branders microwave ku www.frankotrading.com one wa press 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
0: 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Well, one time, and then I saw San Macasimu, young Kentin, and my beach room was sitting 20 copies from Bedrubano, and Yadio Bama Quine, Amo, Messi China Mall, or no. Now, what's now so can't hook up himself to Ben and Pen for Ben and said you were Canada.
3: Moreover, a quiet craft idea. So, you know, because you are not taking heed to our agreements with you, we best stop it.
4: Honorable,
3: your patch. Stop here, Jumani, and I'm concentrating. No, no, no. We cannot wait. Because I'm not

0: what the agreement was in the same way, my BA, sad drainage him. Drainage in his track. And I catch her, I will say, because of a dying way, any senior ACC drainage in the corner. It's a move why my dear we see. But I say, MBA, I'm not issue edging a hanging out for I'm not seeing the distance. Yeah, by ya. Na and yes, sir, your name is a we. A bab why, look at me, Baba, you know, I have. But say, yes, say, Wahano. A best said road, you know, number one. Because a flabby road in a hanging out flabby. So what are we doing about this drainage?
1: Was love one no and I three and say one no more air charge me. So we are saying one year and watching yeah, and you could trim it you said you tell me and I'll see it to be sad panel your bears as on my mamma was a mam running there. Was that day? Never watch them so and so you are for mum for an crofona. Woman air mamma woman you almost said that. And ya dear so to a year for an minister at the game one dance your wa Malai wo at end then your minister tell me video. What real movie do you dance in here? It's what you uniform for Tamo in here.
0: I wish I came when the rain it was raining. But one day, Mefro, Munina, it's your need for Miss Mefro. And see, that Ben, now we say, yes, sir. You're best able to come from working. No, my Mark was a bit too away, so I'm saying, my
2: problem is about your bed pass it. Why is it beautiful? And you see, you're passing with the engine.
0: Construction of this
3: it depends on the depth at which the cables look like.
0: Okay, and here finally, look, come and look at it. This building, yes. I have Friday. You see this? So you cannot tell me, sir, how Friday. I think this thing from social media. I'm going to say, sir, Lashen is like, Rinda Mr. Koji Musikei Dinti. Oh, yeah. So, I got this on social media. Mudani Hunya Friday. Mudani Nina, and then, so then I made a show. Hey, Fanny, is that not your? Ahanya Friday. There was flood all over. Look at it. I wish I came when the rain is.
1: And here, you could hear your poem and terms of for Rita. I'll go see a day, what an honor and artist who would dream that would run what is a quote to no snow. And yes, and I know fan or the Casago Gogu, and yes, one great into what throw. I'm one sample, feeling a doji, I don't know that one I just say. Yet the animated remember probably two buffers you could, YouTube, Instagram, TikTok, one any African video, no, and what they are to is when you Minister Koya no watch room in soon baby a year and yin and wa with your baby being
4: young to na yin won so yri mwa na bense na fwami and sendi genya sem gitu meha many met me akase a gana ha a mantam dus yaning in this is wobi a jin se na uma piemu and kramantam oswa genia and yenye heja he sem gitu anopa yeje a wia yeje and yumra yeje na kanye dumsun na masye and ye di adia a two troubles one. God. Now, okay, I'm a year Dakuman. Your friend may be a year Dakuman, Ziggy down. I blow Kuman off for seven American. Now, and so a friend rabba, a toy, no, any yes, I'm kitu. And one more year, my this year won't potem will soon trade your joint nature, this idea. And quite my seven year won't potem will my me and rather open say. And when we are one more, no corner Ukraine, I had to me.
5: I should have told you a bad day when you know. Sasa, yes, the same show with them, be grab on it. She said, I would eat pie, I could see pipe, and I would be passing show, be good day. So, gotten, and yet, Mumbai, a man, is Ramopa. What are the hack at the way you're about? I'm going to meet you in a hano. If you have 2 minutes, then stay with me, we are with you. But how do you handle your cola and suit? And Sabani is Reno. If Panachopa, who's so sure she has a pint up on the Akakri, on your mind.
6: I'm not going to be able to do it. nti sɛ yɛbɛsere ankɔnkora anaasɛ aban bɛtumi aboa ne yɛnya modern gota sɛ bɛyɛ biribiara bɛyɛ fine ɛwɔ yɛ wura mu ha se
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2: As a leading hub for trade, tourism, investment, and greater connectivity in West Africa. Strong aggressive partnerships are essential to achieving ambition. They support economic growth, digital culture exchanges, and strengthen people-to-people ties in ways that statistics alone cannot fully capture. It is for this reason that President John Dramani Mahama recently launched a major new phase of expansion work at Accra International Airport, including the development of an interconnecting concourse between terminals 2 and 3, aimed at improving passenger flow, easing congestion, and enhancing the overall travel experience. The project reflects Ghana's confidence in the future of aviation.
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9: for the last 20 years to the Ghanaian market we have not pulled out even in the tough times we've been here in the good times as well too so we just think is a small token of our appreciation to celebrate such a significant key milestone event and reinforce our commitment to the marketplace and be here not just for the past 20 but hopefully the next 20 and beyond as well too. Anya, our local Canadian sales manager and the team are certainly working very, very closely with the local travel agency community to help educate them on various opportunities to be able to secure airline tickets to fly to the World Cup, not just in the U.S. but North America as well, so multiple options as far as individual pricing on Delta aircraft.
1: Wapanyine kwa tieni ni uko piumu wa Delta Airlines ha we didn't into my power and artists who are some to gadgets one no and our international and special skills what has what edema what my friend Rob level at the profono kind of what here
10: me meeting as na we chirim
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4: 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No, and nobody by the CNA, you're the first. 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
11: That will push up more than 20. 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
13: teachers from actually is to mobilize our people from the classroom is to mobilize if you are a teacher, whether you are teaching basic or class one or what, and you are a teacher and you are part of the National Democratic Congress, you are part of us. Our aim is to mobilize our members, to unify them and to fight for the sustenance of the party and to protect the ballots. We are not going to sit down to keep our fingers crossed for people to come and just inflame our intelligence. We want the teachers now to hold the ballot boxes. We are not going to cheat anyone and want anyone to cheat us. Fair play is the game. So we are getting our people intact so that at the end of the day, we can have qualified people who can actually man the ballot box.
1: Ani ya ekoti ye ye prince abubakar eku a wo mo ya chechefo mo andi se manyuko na kache wana ne panyimpo a wana ne da no na atrisi wo chirim so mo bo wo nkosbo hwe etu wo cha se no bo wo ho no 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
14: I am the president for Bibiani and Yasubekwa constituency. And then for this particular launch, seriously, if you talk about teachers forum in my constituency, we are very vibrant. And for today, you could even see the number that came here. We are 50. And then it means that we have a strong base. Yeah, but for launching it today, we have a very great hope. Because teachers, we have been able to mobilize ourselves to be of help to the party and to ourselves. So we feel like once we bring ourselves together and we are one with the winning party, automatically we'll be able to help that activities will go very smoothly for us at the party level and as individual levels also.
1: Achechefo bia Western North wo amodo mendisi amanyoku awaka wo ho abomu ebi inyeti omenenade
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15: 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and a policy this is a bazaar also be a teacher advantage it's a message obi a make sure say o hodo do wa o dey make say be kunu he nipa near hospital hospital be a bell the nearest I mean health 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
1: Yes, yes, yes, yes, yes, yes, yes, yes, yes, yes, yes, yes, yes, yes, yes, yes, yes, yes, yes, yes, yes, yes, yes, yes, yes, yes, yes, yes, yes, yes, yes, yes, yes, yes, yes, yes, yes, yes, yes, yes, yes, yes, yes, yes, yes,
5: yes, yes, yes, yes, yes, yes, yes, yes, yes, yes, yes, yes, yes, yes, yes, yes, yes, yes, yes, yes, yes, yes, yes, yes, yes, yes, yes, yes, yes, yes, yes,
1: yes,
17: no stand by talking is here with us man Abdul Kasir boy na mudie na yetie abuai we to the one we are some person if you see me thing we are some man this is Abdul news
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0: 06.3 FM sini yani yani anuma sempa 94.7 nisha 104.5 super weekend news naked and one yogusu wa ya kenka hadi mauna na watu mu nsami ya dipiatuo sabi ya nyati se kutibindi ya mau na watu mu MPP ya 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
1: 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form of motivation say ya anka sasa sabio ya si diyo taa wuni jaa wu taa ya sa wuni jaa mili katiyo mtuwa mungu hiri wa mungu taa taa but we know it is in a way benefiting our mobilization and also putting our party structures and rank and file together
2: and you should be concerned as a family I'm surprised at the extent of incompetence I am around Mahama because you see if there is anybody in our country

0: Belgium.
1: Right. You know what about the mobile? I said, but 4.7, the song for Kokama, wait here. I couldn't tell you. So the moon, maybe that a bonus, Yanni Fasia. Then, Muna, Abisha Mufi, Mumum, any abundance, so maybe I will be a. Yena, you are saying, you know, you know, you know, So for Kwampaso to cry, I was with Joe. What Bussians will fear almost with Joe. One for Kwampaso to cry, one Cassano over him, it fears so about him, Yentico Junca, Yentimanca, Amakoda, I feel a near befrakunta Jew, you may be America, Yentinica, very hena, my Debbie, maybe Tia meet me going to America. No moon, it will send network or hold the communication systems no dorsal, but they make an self for Kwampaso to cry. So could our visa. Yes, if I'm a papa be born, and we'll be born to say, Bogger me. But Bogger never featured you not to send me a hair or a fact that papa uncle. They catch us a quaint you here. So I shall Luma, a monomy Yuma, and a pa, no, no, no, be chumuko and a four, a kudiji, no, master chum, a betifi, a beda, a migration. Ye can't acquaint you once with a migration. 2% migrated and migrated from papa so. My confess you so. And a crazy black friend, so I may be saying, oh, my Mickey, no. Oh, my Mickey, no, eh, a crazy. Oh, my Mickey, no, eh, 99%. And then, eh, there be, not Ghana, Amagama, yeah, sure, yeah, this year, sir. It's a set Amagana, Yanni, ma, a tunnel for no more, no, can see our head there. And then, we're so for Kokram and Quetia, and there, my two safre, Okunini and Kasa, a bad trafficking, I don't escort. I don't mean it's not Ghana Police Service. A day, Abasabodi Ashen is as a honor a year trafficking. I know our Ghana Police Service. The whole Ghana, your papa, a year superintendent, William Ayariga. Na first time we can Ayamga, Zene Yenwa, or Ayariga. Na the moon say, or the more will choose, no sati brofu, no no the bro of her bro family no ko joy. Papa no ako abadu ba asempa 94.7.
2: Yeah, emu.
1: Na apu mo ti say.
2: Ebi asina be ma ochodi ampo. Say wama adepachi ma adiasi di ane se sasida ni de baban.
1: Yo. 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Ni adiasi dasu be ma post sahene IGP. And yema Mr. Swa or da CID ano and pay for a Kenya or Maka Homa and yet my man Tambo has say and then is the so bit much paying this abet transit as I say a court a choir a famuna and of Fuma a hoodie idea channel Tia damn pay for so I say IGP a papa you know and I was say yema me CID boss
2: Lydia Akodonko.
1: Don't call them personally, any AD, don't call me AD. Ha, mammy, don't call. And the Mia Casamilia Ba Akrofi, PR, Minia Ba Pan, or Ba, the late Sakunianus, we have the call run multimedia, we didn't call run Bibliantimilia Ba Pan, but meet me by personal, some of the letter ba. And that's it. You, Papa, you can't approach you, Koma, what yatia, which approach you, Koma, maybe you know what's him.
2: Oh, in fact, one of the programs I'm entitled to a footisum, a ma Ghana for Senor Kai, and I can't tell the Yepa because I can't tell you na and you know, but so we bet you Kaya was for the Kwampa, it was Senor Kai, and we find a regular migration and irregular migration. The regular migration in the Yadia would be no worse, but irregular would be called
1: Jo, ye da aye supo ase se ano dom susu etini enya butre eti meme da ene meme da bia jumo di enya me kwa ene papa kwa ene bediwa ha eye wa uti mo hwe me any nana ebedi komona afa akontio eye illegal migration trafficking a ekoso no akontu semo wumu no yebehwe na huna yedidi juma ene uye WhatsApp a obetimi edu voice note afa WhatsApp no so aba Samsung obetimi afa WhatsApp line am bitu je eye
0: Play store and answer any app store via over corner and answer okay. My joy online no download and answer asempa no adim online bipacho bill adim online or my joy online okoho nususwa ubabeke hudi bia download this app no my joy online app adim online app no never kaya ho ne yin na yin nkomo Nimida and Nimi de Bia. Oh, we are suffering at the Bia will be a Sodomy kind, you may deal. The Samba Papa Honoma, number cop. We are suffering in a Ghana for a two crying and said, We could cause why a tibis. You be shade, did you kind? 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And what you want here someday? A success police. 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Rebecca Walter and a third it will her police for papa city or a police navy so
1: Become your son or Mokosha over there. All the police cars, a Google, a world bonus, any year, a year, Juma. Yes, a Ghana, Yakechika crap. It's the same that yes to cry. Maybe a family boy or mine, the total bonus, maybe bar, maybe to try and get trotro. Young Cassie, the Bayer, Juma, Ama, a district, and no, Nakono. The second story, a year, you know, more Cambridge. As so, Omoko Tradio, Ghana Fool. 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he's saying who's so on my invite you know it's a 17th to 19th June all road leads to a Cambridge a hope and I mean you know me almost academia meet industrialization experts me na yakwa kushia ewo ho 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your gun of war, your cobble, your refined diagro, your brain, your journey, and yet the beyond your cleaning criminal, a be at the school close South Africa, ah, a new child, your day, the enrichy, 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Oh, bread juma, and then come one month, also a before juma. Shop or Momatia, no way, you chaka, yes, what funny free. Or maybe you'll be praying, and if any cream will say, you know. Ojo yin kucha ni ti, ah! Obimpa. Oh! Oh! Oh! Supo. Ofo mi. 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
2: Yo.
1: Watu yon se kakla. Kakakla wa san matuwa.
2: Wendi ye. Mifa chia. Mifa wafidi ye yizo ma. Senyo kano. Ini inspector general police. Mr. Christian Tetelohono. And former members, because of former members are more or more boa IGP Police Management Board. Ama Senke Abaya and Kebeka say, or more in the cabinet, which are Police Management Board members in
1: right.
2: Besides, I quite so Chiamia and Kasami Mammy, a Commission of Police, Madam Lydia Donko, say, Wamuna, O Mamma, quite see a Marana in the Disa Uncomui. Can I sense number day? In Chiabu Buremanian Office for Anti-Human Trafficking Unit, I was CID headquarters. The initial idea, I could ask a friend, Papa. Na, Mami Fas and Shasi, Mami and Sa, Omo, a war, Amanoni, a push for a co-detective. me said in the chibibri, but I know say in the form of murder biarum and the people woman. The recording of the place.
1: A
2: whole a crime scene. Crime scene is a young man will be and the church has not say evidence. So the first thing is to cordon of the place. Now we want to
1: say yes, yeah, but by
2: no. And that is the right way. The two party chair. So the boy will be on the same evidence. Now, the can only have forensic experts. Say, a nine will be put in 1981. The war expert on the left nine, who's a nine bay, and the teacher on Pablo Bay, and the teacher Hobaye. Now, on my forensic, we be in Swan. What do you know? On the choir, on my year, be a fan of autopsy. 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
1: I don't let asem no obia fi say want to cry to cry no we dey jile that's the word no
0: thank you
1: the person make
0: it
1: no to cry am make it na do be can call here no we say baba toss as say what be see die what be we see it say say we be
0: no
1: toss money
0: and the na o dada o sa na o so o mi do ma ni agent agent no na be hwese ni be ya on kata sam ani bi bia agent no ni pa na o fro na wa direct o dia ma agent na agent no wa to aso o so o me na me ye 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office oh ti koho na kwa nye wo mkata sen mini ya ube duro hono ya je wo passport usika wo humi na ube upia na ya je ya je ya ni ya kacho se and then a crane, your control, dear. Your mom, a year. Sir, you think time, home, judge, dear. Your friend, kill it. But my name, facts are quite so, and explain the big crap.
1: Maybe this I'll say. My air, search kakra. Sir, kill it, no. A Kenya, a Jumaboni.
0: Become the better. I don't put my camera best.
1: Oh, Kenya Jumaboni, a big company, a year online. And then we are so acquire IT. Bit matter, bit matter if I am live radio. Bit matter, but beer, I am. Beer is a name. A Jumacrano, yes, you work from home. A bit because, oh, say, bit matter if I am a human is cassay. But a bit of take advantage to kill that, no. Now, who says a Japan?
0: Yo, me da se. Qnet ni tipa from Malaysia.
1: Okay.
0: A Malaysian company. Na, send me a wakan ye no, e ka Qnet diye. E ka ye, e ye legitimate company. E ye company na oma register, a omu wan kata so omu operate. Na ni pa bonifu bi, e na de company ni di, e di sa wukasam. And therefore, unscrupulous people using the name of the Qnet to perpetrate crime against their fellow human beings.
1: Right.
0: Now, the American say, "Who could do who be? Now, you did you who be here? Now, you cash your show after 2-3 days, and now 1 week or 2 weeks. You show say, what so that damn go for? You do for? Now, you show contacts. Now, we say, hey, for now, I will bend with power." Now, I'm going to go to the hotel. I'm going to go to the hotel.

0: Basoho. Emma wouldn't ya na so be our friend. And you also in media. Wouldn't you have ma say and you send you panel conny wounya? And now a dafo
1: a bell
0: or bell wouldn't book a cushiata
1: free.
0: No, I can't say that we could be, you know. Maybe I'm more pretty, more Canada, more America, more Australia. Never have a coin out of a company. And you know, so what's why we're here? With the old man, the agent. Now, what you have? Now, company, what you have? Now, what's why they have a camera? And now, the way you're winning the Panitiano, what you are to say?
1: A bit my own,
0: a bit my own, sir.
1: To suka na da kogo o
0: hin for to be the binning ton o mada pade din ton o cars e mu fie mpo e bi ko ti no bo se a o be kwa ko du ho na e ya trosam na e ya dia e hu papa gana fo be bre a ko di ko di voa na ko di voa nye ko di voa e bi wo bunduko
1: 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Say sa operation you to be called no depend on the big South Africa, big Togo, Nigeria. But where you go to for no
0: end crap?
1: Who could go to let say?
0: Na a yes friend. Na day yani say. When you say we saw see or must see or mutras,
1: yes,
0: or mum per se. He may capture him. Na a Ghana police, and a Ghana mission in Cote d'Ivoire, and a Cote d'Ivoire security, and he na a kind of boom, and he has a yes, our operation.
1: Right.
0: Na nipa be brave, and the actual letter, and the brave director in the CID.
1: That's what we are about, man. Yeah,
0: the brave say, we must call for. Adada mo so mo kwa buchi na mo shisho mo chese nya buchi na mo wo Cote d'Ivoire into utro letters upon letters. In fact, one day in the office it minya about more than 50 petitions.
1: Yeah,
0: a month one day mo ko fo ada so mo ko Nigeria and also mo ko Ivory Coast and also Togo and Benin and also any other West African country.
1: Right.
0: E ba sana wo say ye true Interpol ye ni Interpol fo NSA or minor Ghana fo akoko no things I was
1: right.
0: So na be ya your family be rescue operation.
1: Right.
0: Na yako rescue. Na ye ask as if you say yako rescue. We be dem at the show police and we can say me ma. Me ana me dem. Me ma kan.
1: Obi kasa o magana. What to ma kasa say me? Me who say another video. E wo ho no ma. Na ojina o ma mudo ma beduka na mpo. Na inside the book, catch on, say, Bobo Ferry, so the cool book room, then Kraha Crown or Hitler Beda. If you are Bena, ABA, O Shasi, I would you could feel the question, say, Kakrakai, and I want to video, dear Panama will catch on.
0: And Sanko Free, Yane, Nigerian police, FN, National Agency for the Prosecution of Nigeria, and it to make a boom, Omobay, Omobu, a man in the man and by 44.
1: Right.
0: We separate a memano and a man so other side.
1: Right.
0: Now the issue should be who you say not the brain is ferry. Because of my craft you say, me call Canada. It didn't say me call Australia. And now it didn't so crown as I'm here, it didn't bag, man or bag, and a
1: little bit of a
0: mo. Right. And the didn't say one more, a wabuchi.
1: Ah, just it. A bus now, on all the four.
0: We have a man, and that's what the first car.
1: Bus,
0: and
1: that's what we have a it's in the luggage, in the
0: luggage, in
1: the city. It's in the luggage, in the city. It's in the luggage, in the city. It's in the
0: luggage, in the city. It's in the luggage, in the city. It's in the luggage, in the city. It's in the luggage, in the city. It's in the luggage, in the city. It's in the luggage, in the city. It's in Nabuchi, to all queen. I said, men walk or catch an alpha. Yes, Oxycano crying a bob is your man or baited with ya.
1: Right.
0: And see, some of them, when we even rescue them, they don't even want to go home. Because they were saying it to me, a cockroach, a carcass, a betcher, I was saying, if you're in ya, and you're wha, it's a
1: researching
0: all
1: that. Now,
0: we're crying one form of trafficking.
1: And no, you're back on. Give you the sound
0: about
1: because yeah, they call visa sessions, they say.
0: You know,
1: right.
0: Now, traffic, you know, you know, baby, I get too much traffic with one, you know, say, a ma, a boat base, bruh. Yet the young get the brave free Nigeria, eba, any other countries. Now you catch them from Mobe, and you catch them from the boss Abraham. So, oh, you might be blue Ghana, or the tone at the store of money, or the tone eba, a man Ghanaian Nigerian community in Ghana. Yet the Mofrey bar, they do not quite do so. Now, when you send someone look to me and Nesabe or my assay, they didn't move it. No, must sway. And that's what they say.
1: Oh,
0: say, a juma, you don't be geno. Or mum can't you be a, and so we catch you be a, and that's what I'm, and that's what I'm modern.
1: Yeah.
0: And you who, or maybe who, a family control mechanism. And a mechanism they employ to control their victim so that they don't expose them or they don't escape.
1: So, say the Nigeria for a day, or mum, you know, by. So, as soon as you know, be. So the enemy are going to call Burkina, private schools, Nigeria, any abuji,
0: zape pepe.
1: Na na oma kwa
0: oma oma na oma na mema da oma no jomiska. Na your friend did that bondage. Odo ko do sa abuji, odo ko yo. Say ye Ghana had odo abo or some boka say na odo buy. And you say ube nyamu and abuji Nigeria. You have to pay between 30,000 to 50,000 and some of your freedom.
1: Wow,
0: a bondage or they are two victims. And the one who said the one bought two brands, a beef brand, the Yaban watch, and the one booker, or much
1: to say,
0: yes, man. Now, there, Yana say, I can't that coming in 20. Uchia could be 20,000, 25,000, or say, 5,000. So, Uchia more, a dead bondage, I want to make the team flow.
1: Yes, a woman of Michel can agree
0: exactly. Because you know what could be said. If you cry no bokosia, and we may be brave and a coso, yes. Now, another sexual exploitation, child pornography. I am wrong, said we will be nudeness. A better pornography now they tongue a pisca. I am wrong. And the pedophiles and go for our study on the genitive and the function. These are all sexual exploitation.
1: Because said, okay, I'm going to have a friend with grape and crown cray. It will also be a bar, Ukrum, or so a baba and who am if you meet me to cry, and Otihana was saying, meet me the Nako, and I'm a four papa for Sibi. Yes, also, you put me in to know, oh, I drop by and meet me, come on. When I tell you, she'll come out, her car with them, and out here with the children in the co. Never know, or need to cry, and not to share, you will do it to say,
0: great. And me, a year, Nada Kwanswa, and your friend will be deception. See, human trafficking is recruitment, transportation, harboring, using deception, or fraud, or coercion, and with the Nada Beda Deliver. The brain is here. He can come. Obia Kwanaso free. Abuja Banaso free. Kahako village. He say, oh, the Pawobana man na kotra.
1: Yeah.
0: Ebi awo di awo free say.
1: Oh, say the
0: man na school.
1: We who chain it?
0: But at school, the name he say. Yet the most of the brain echo. Etanzera is only Lake Volta, particularly Lake area. Most of the brain are recruited from the coastal belt and Kumpuano and no Wumi Banis Hambrem. I'm going to say, soon, I'm about to call my uncle day, uncle Sunny, uncle Sunny. Now, you will say, in the process, some of them die. Or bread now, all Pierre, no, no, no, no, no, no, no, no, no, no, no, no, no, no, no, no, no, no, no, no, no, no, no, no, no, no, no, no, no, no, no, no, no, no, no, no, no, no, no, no, no, no, no, no, no, no, no, no, no, no, no, no, no, no, no, no, no, no, no, no, no, no, no, no,
1: I have sent 94.7. I sent person here catch them on. I put you come up. So you can control me, Sam. You can't do him. Uncle, you are saying, Uncle. You know, my friend, and you can't. You know, my wife. mumrantie ene se de esiko yina afeye hwe
0: ka me ka ma me kwanya ka me kanne maka kreditu aso na yen kwa another topic
1: okay
0: there ekoso another form of trafficking eye trafficking for criminality you tumi be dada na yana mema se o wajuma wo last year ye rescue about 80 guests from Cambodia. 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Another method how would they scam me and would they on a victim a year romance scam or the other one and the data so oh me power some time the person who I know who best for me who know to you that last year two Ghanaians were sent to Nigeria went to Nigeria a romance scam yeah or more because of who do you know you capture
1: oh yeah yeah yeah we are head
0: out it took Inspector General of Police and Nigerian, the counterpart in Nigeria, at the highest level, and it will be called Jace and Kofoli Frim. It be another form of trafficking, the type of another form, and yet, domestic servitude. Most of the young girls are not called Saudi Arabia, Amman, Gulf States, and they work 24 hours without rest.
1: Yeah, so, other than the coffer, brofasi, Hilsu, Jamia, we want to abandon. Asa, but for number dam so more dam. She said, "No, you see, Mama, can I? Ha ha ha! No, we don't want to abandon. Multimedia, any foreign affairs, I die on my. It's me kofar by. Any question or she any crowd officer? We do dinner na we dinner every kum.
0: Na de ya kum.
1: Emele kama. GIZ what etu mana? Eyi kakra no. So we fashion jumasi. Anyway, so I can't tell you some. Charlie, yeah, come do no more.
0: The last one, kind of, any day who part.
1: I mean,
0: your friend, your friend, organs harvester.
1: Wow,
0: organs harvester.
1: Just a normal
0: kind. Trafficking for organs purposes. Just say, or trafficking, no one could harvest your organs, or per liver, or per kidney. Opel
1: kidney, my kidney, general. Would you see the beer $20,000?
0: 100,000 plus on the black market. Just in your kidney, $100,000.
1: It would tell you because of you too quiet.
0: And it's in beer. So we tell you, yes, and yes, sex trafficking, and your forced labor, and your domestic servitude. Yes, and your nipper qua.
1: What you mean, yeah? What is your own thing?
0: That is the problem. And you know the most dangerous aspect. Trafficking for organs harvesting. But the whole court, now, Dr. Fo, Ako Papa, you, and see, yeah, police, man. So, you are continuing, yeah, it's here. Dabby, go through the regular means. We will visa, we will be beyond Kata, so, yeah, come, we will qua, we will be who, the Oko.
1: Officer, I want a message to you. Did the Oko, in a coffee fast or so? Even fact the right channel na ko jivisa no eso me dey pay but the bill ko no ni mo o so we dey shea o nko ko si obi so e no so e futu be na adema ye ho
0: yo
1: cuz I'm just asking the implications in practicals in the public you know na ba go ba ko ya ko yi
0: that's true
1: futu be na adema ho
0: the mechanic say say me a contribute here. I was saying, we can't send you a camera, or a visa, or a passport. Now, genuinely, we are in the embassy, and your dear mom. And no one said, we took an hour to go home. They said, one, why are you going to why are you going to share me? My address is there, my number is there. So, we do airport, or company, or say, or bar, maybe they say, or mini. We took an hour to go home, and they said, why are you going to be a traffic? Obekacho se men kanchiro biya. 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And you know, most often, yeah, sumase katasishene, sami mudri, mumu, mumpese, umuguma kasha se ben kanchi ubia. 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
1: Besides the twelve okay, so people saw a forms now on that field crown. Contact numbers, the parents in the Ukraine and the Shasu. It's the bit too long. Now embassies no air track it. If your family near enough, I'm not to be true. Ghana, not only who family nature acquired. Because a dinner Shasu in Ghana, no nowhere to be.
0: Under the Ministry of Labor. There were private recruitment agencies. They can employ labor. Na ya expert to labor. No, when you be a friend of pre-departure orientation.
1: Okay.
0: Pre-departure orientation, which is the answer to what you find. Do and don't, or mind our coming here, Ghana.
1: We are a Christian.
0: Thank you.
1: Muslim, abolition,
0: Exit permit. The exit permit, you be not controller. Immigration controller back home. Ne ya Ministry of Interior back home. Ne ya ma omaina wukono Ghana embassy ya owohono back
1: home.
0: Okay. So before so before no embassy ni say 100 Ghanaians, 500 Ghanaians, eh baku yu mwambe ye jumuwa. It is say in case of which you are, embassy no can come to your aid. Because of more number, or more information, the problem I yawa no, unlicensed recruitment agencies are almost for them one woman and so many catabia. They don't have the answer working. No trace. And they know now boost your phone number being. They never be a number being. If it's any panel call, to trace in crano.
1: Yeah, true. Because if you're happy in pain, in your beer war, Kuwait, nobody know. Busiat Sassi, who said the body neighbor, only to report the body that you have 237. At the Omudishian on Babishian, I feel Muku said this. The body be a snack or 37. Omoko Amoko Hair Omudishian. I feel dear somebody call airport one day, and they said dinner, Baba, where they call. So okay, yeah, this has been done. Yeah, TSC will be
0: no problem.
1: So OBTS is saying, "Yeah, just sicker." Say do it too quick. We're feeling crooked to have the green crown. Maybe a better crown. Iyedi. Osola, the panel office. And the panel quarter now. Also, we have to plan a bit to Friday. Oh, a bit to say paper when you're ready. Oh, but the whole say, say the panel. I feel a coffee so I have to do. I'm going to check. I send the pandemic was away.
0: No. Obi biara. Obi ajusika. So they were too quiet. So you came to. And you have reached a power. Quite be a funny panel at that dab. Now want me and Jeffrey an amount. And you are defrauding by false pretenses.
1: Right.
0: The panel and the answer can be a bow chrome. No, you were unit, a war, CID headquarters. I found a Vista fraud unit.
1: Right.
0: Now, they think I would have a letter and a petition. FBI Director General CID, Criminal Investigation Department, Boss 505, Accra. With the Brenoa, or no, no, who unit I was for the Sarkis Medic, Echo. It is a Cocoa, a CID fraud, but does you call? The baby permission biara. So, what kind of hand quantity? You better to come here. So, nipa no kra ekwa bo kira ye wo kwan dia ye fa so nti mko je arrest one ye dia ko to airport stop list ni pa ni me obetru ba pa ti die wo so ni a chem ye de number na mara no eni ni disenia etire
1: ebusu so dia onto no office ni mo owo ho but obo bo an say nipa na ye den aka cho say o chira be ko embassy na akwa ye yo ko submit we okwa ni eja ye yipi pa national say refuse na na okwa no ho o 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na memo 20%
0: no ni atene say anka per visa obi enje visa emo obi you an individual but ebi ana se me ye fail processes no ye ni pay ina na ye commission do bi bet me aboa na de etin se ye na abo for na na se 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connection o banko ene dia ma but embassy be fuchi I write your official to the bank to ascertain, say, accounts now with the abano. Is it the right owner? Do you have such a money? Who was such coming with your banks? Any a walk on? Now, bank on a responder. Say, oh, I'm not sure, you know, we are in your
1: credit.
0: So, one, a fictitious document, and I would be obtained a visa. So, automatically, no, bank can be refused.
1: It's necessary because I'm a sponsor, less any panel, or near the rightful person.
0: Social media.
1: Right.
0: Aha, you know, there are so many reasons, sir, which we refuse. And now, during interview, na said, so want me express it well. Now, Omenya again, he say, kwa ukwi, enya dia obe ba gana. And also, eye, another factor. Two, a billing suit to me, wrong, spousal, arranged marriage. Because the man we say about from us, who are you? And I said, "What worry? Now we are. We be accepted. We do. We are. Oh my!
1: Yeah.
0: And they will make some arranged marriage. But unknown to you, no. About from have Ghanaians and then Ghana for they will do background check.
1: Okay.
0: To know say whether it's an arranged marriage. So we say a court war. They can even go to the court to find out when was the marriage contracted. Who are the family? They can even trace the family members. I'm not concerned. I hear our underground work. I could say the information I'm not demanding in our hand. And then occur.
1: Now, me did research. I informed some court just 1 week. Yes, me ma interview 3 days. Me court we did 3 days. Now, I saw catch him. So now, the problems no me to court. Yes, I said you in there. You know, Juma.
0: Se ena me kacha sa mo Ghana fua.
1: We do
0: this as an employee.
1: Okay.
0: And they are working for the embassy, but most people don't know. Like the information you are providing. Who say? I'm not sure. Actually, background and somebody. But check a connection man do seeker. No one more out because we say we be the number call. We say we be just a mummy and we charge him a contract. And so once you have taken my money, all what you have to do in this media, Obenya me visa mama ni yam. So once you are not able to procure me the visa money, this is what you have. You have to follow me. So you need to say, give me my money.
1: So uti me a papa tia ebi ana okusa. Oyo bibi a fesa obi sana. Number sina na me de two jano. They say obeti na free WhatsApp, right? Obit my friend WhatsApp line no say WhatsApp line na person of fra e kwa nda ho 0531029795 and na say 0302211701 and 0302211702 over to me afre. So we zoom line as well over to me akasa na yenina yafe ye and ye na to ye. Papa, now we can be before a child labor and also child trafficking. Sorry, child trafficking. Now who say production end the video be at all?
0: That's it.
1: So picture been at that one. It's in her life jacket here, she showed me, and then I'm going to call you, and I'll say, look up a ski woman, what did she say, woman?
0: No. A year, oh, man, Mr. Sessa, T-shirt, a year, blue, blue, blue, blue, and I are pushed for. Now, you could use Uncle Lenny Nancy, and Padian, so I'm here to win him. I was Uncle Lanco School. Now, what is that, could one, which me, I'm done.
1: Yeah.
0: And if you could be a German, and I hear, we have no jacket, I said. So, could one, done in poor. And then jacket in it, you know.
1: Quite a float.
0: This is what float to me, it can be you. And yeah, please for me a day. Side jacket in the man, Kola said, yeah, you don't know, but free.
1: And yet, from the way
0: you have
1: The
0: construction is going to be one of the longest bridges in Ghana. A Bresa, Pantua, a Butua, Butua, a woman. But some of our many NGOs from be so
1: big. But bridge are okay. Satan and Moon and Julia, bridge in Okoi. It is a soldier, young pig jacket in the mall.
0: Matter. So the bridge, baby, bring Kugu, a Insuno.
1: Depend on Bia Baswa, Mama, you must ask the questions now. Make Papa ready 0302211701 and I say 0302211702. WhatsApp must say 053. First of all, would you never be a cassette? You can zoom, okay. Yeah, I told me, man, Biniana. Unmute yourself. Zoom or no, but you say authentic, but ɔmo nsa bɛbɔ
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2: it I'm no contribution ka kebi na ma ba yi ya maka In fact, on ye easy. 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

0: from Ukraine.
1: And now this from Ukraine, I want to anticipate you. So, anticipate you. And yes, sir. Sir, here. Sir, here. Sir, here. Sir, here. Sir, here. Sir, here. Sir, here. Sir, here. Sir, here. Sir, here. The only thing is that there is no work ever if you but I say you mbu nemu ya babu cheri dia because of Quran wa ni pa no obeti obeka se na sa ha de money dollars but you see na yiri wan kran yo ai 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Sanya Mawin in Anu, yet sell one Kadanu was school. No one here, no Okutan and Sanya Juma, Omoa Kwakwa Kubieni, the company. Sanya Tewa Bucha, the government doesn't employ anybody. But you see, the beginning in our PSF.
0: You say I want you to feel the year, but you do not say the UK.
2: I am a quit.
0: Because plumbers in the pipe that pipe me up on your plumber, no. But painters in the air, you show them. Papa, I think say, Uma, hi. Papa, you walk over.
3: I can tell you.
0: Papa, let us say.
3: I'm saying, who's in the number? Me, your friend, me, a corporate engineer. Me, Kasafi, a London.
0: Oh, okay.
3: Yeah. And see, I am a Yasemidi number. Now, in 7 months, I'm going to go to the bathroom. I'm saying, now, okay, BNB, no, me, Fred, but I'm saying, my line, no, cut off. Until we meet me a masubio. And then, when we are in Sydney, Benia, Obusibio, or no. Maybe Ghana police, you know, you will assemble. Now, me person me kanda, on fa asopa 80. Wabobo ni eme piso, to do with child labor, to do with, you will friend,
0: human trafficking.
3: Yet, yeah, trafficking. Now, who began a menu, me open him, but me poor anecdote. So, who say we are now be poor, Ghana, no, dear Kosovo. Now, air me yaw say, Penifuna, who Ghana, no, poor anecdote, and crochet, but could be a Kosovo. Yama, mama, yetimuno. Say, young crown, say, your Kumasi, say, your Kofobia, say, your Tafo. Eyi, misi nkurasi bebi ya befebi ya, nusie sebo, eyi, abefo, eyi ya ye kasa wosi. 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That one who ma, any number of conchain, that in Penifuna, what ye papa no ne mame follow, what then we are say, now one mamma frank kitty, remember, maybe menantuo, menantuo na mishe kum, na mishe kudia kosu ye kum, because yena ye patient ni esenu ye pese ye ba ku ye ba ye

0: the one actually in the need into the need to get that so to the cool. The other shed on traffic light has said that in near any Merima, what tea in the last day, that Mufrank Kitty, what was some about Oka glassing? One man was scar. Na okura ayi ye me bi ni o dia sensa we free mu yes wa kwa ko du fie na da ayi o ayi e akunta do ma mi ka se ni tro gana ni ayi we friend ayi gana ayi police ayi no se wo tv na ba ni sa na na me se wo tv na da wo de ayi ayi one ayi a musical band that was the room. What was the room? I can't. Okay, tree. The Ghana police Nankasa no ede papaya oto nchenno vi eye masem hiyo America tracy unti na adeto sadeto opie fiti busu adeto eye ufende akram mo mariva mo ekwa ko abekam adeto faya wana bobeye eye mongo tree apaho mriti eye Uncle Cochin Senia, Yama, and Yena Manum, Bomato at the same. Ah, what do you want to? Excuse my friend again. Sebuta Fracher. Now what to know? Oh, you could know, as a papa. Gamma TV station, then, Enna, what you need is Sammy Bea, a Kosovo Bunikro. And yet, no, I could have done my cousin in the shop. Who can't immediately attend? Obechini, a British, a Obudibia, or Fifi, Merima, and Frankfurt in Kitty. This year, no, a friend in Labadi Beach. Not the Mufrankfurt in Kitty Bassan, and I'm not the Catches in Fair. Now, Mufra, you could move over here now. Also, a was your friend on escort to my same Obra Kra? And your friend on a little old man and beside us in the fee, was your fee, a Nima? And I'm going to share taxi moon, and I'm going to call it, and I'm going to catch a taxi driver and so far on call, no some rap, a beat you on the bomb, and yet, said the dear one call. Actually, the bad newspaper in Ghana is the one actually, a possible nifita or fee, a Bohemia Kuya Yetimu. Until Ghana police, a little TV now, what's the same? What is Sandy and Megima? A ye Ghana for an answer to what to be Yikrana. Ghana TV degree war. A little walk of war, Buddha, walk on to his car. You won't ye tell me a year.
1: President, let me say, Papa, be you are no police TV there, and a cray, a ba, ama, and never do a beer, to tell me today, a beer, one to be dry. Oh, I give you a year, maybe another 2 years. Papa, say you are no home.
2: A penny, let us say, Papa, Pani, my dream threat, Lindy, a waka, Matino, as a pump. Na eye mofra wo street soa wo tresra die ene watonton ni mani sani manu enya dia enye yina yefe na last year we Ghana Police, Ghana Migration, and the Department of Social Welfare, we combined and we rescued almost 2,700 children from the streets. Ah, you did call Niger, ni other Mali, ni other places. But the more we send the children, the more they come on the streets. Last week, we had a meeting. Ghana Police Service, Ministry of Gender, Children and Social Protection, Department of Social Welfare, Ghana Migration, and other relevant actors. We are coming out with the strategy. So, and then, if you ask the police to go to the street to raid all the children, we can do it. Mm-hmm. But it doesn't end getting rid of the children from the street. Mm-hmm. You need a shelter where temporarily you keep them. Shelter doesn't end there. You need to feed them. Mm-hmm. You need to even take them to hospital for medical screening. Mm-hmm. So it is the whole lot of, and as we speak now, we have inadequate shelter. That when you even go to Accra alone, you rescue about 1,000 children. Where are you taking these 1,000 children to? You know, so we have an issue. There were problem. It was shelter. They can be English. But yes, immigration. Last year, you come down into an among Amma, Mofra, you own free a council, and I say
1: a number call a year,
2: Nani Nani say, Yanin Ghana Immigration, ADs are so. Sanabaya, I'm best strengthening border control because, they are a Omufa border, no matter to me, Abagana, and to say to me, your border, the entry, exit, your entry points, and we can limit.
1: And on the Mekabia Boa, said the Okano, your border's in the poros.
2: That is true.
1: The main border, no more for
2: home. On the
1: approvals, we do so.
2: That's it.
1: Because most of the Krobu or Homo, pensioner, Krobu or Ha, Omoti, how we build food, you
2: are.
1: It's on the moon of the PR, in the language and then the skin, you should say, Emma, who, the policy be employed again, and you know, and what we are, the policy. It's your challenge, mom.
2: Your challenge?
1: Yeah.
2: But, notwithstanding.
1: But, Mali name the Jeff from the room, from the world.
2: Notwithstanding, we are coming out with a strategy.
1: Okay.
2: And the strategy, I may not be able to put all the strategy out.
1: Then we're ending it.
2: Yeah, no, because we can't. Technical Working Committee.
1: Right.
2: With the Ministry of Gender, and other relevant stakeholders.
1: Okay.
2: And we are coming out with a strategy. And very soon, we are going to get rid of all the street children. Children are almost such a day on the street, no?
1: Right.
2: You are going to see, say, young,
1: yeah.
2: We are going to limit it. You are right. And, yet, see, no, as a problem. And we are ensure, say, our street will be safe. Now we'll get rid of, because they are even risking the life of these children. Because these children are supposed to be in school. They are not supposed to be on the street begging or selling. So we are coming up with a strategy to get rid of all these children on the street. Very soon, you will see the action of the Ghana Police.
1: And no, but the possible ban, police
2: team. The man, it's the last month, na ye Ghana month.
1: Which is the March, no?
2: Ghana month. And it's been, even though, it's a, yeah, the every unit commander, means say Mako Police TV, to educate Ghanaians on human trafficking and migrant smuggling issues.
1: Yeah.
2: Homicide Director, Ako.
1: Yeah.
2: All the units. But I'm saying that, you know, not a Ghana man.
1: Yeah.
2: And being a Ghana man, we were trying to also go by so that we can entertain the youth, we can entertain Ghanaians. But that is not the only program. We have very, very educated program. All the unit commanders are scheduled. We go there. The property fraud commanders go there to MTTD also go to educate Ghanaians. So myself, I've been going even this week.
1: Yeah.
2: I've been scheduled to come. and educate Ghanaians of human trafficking and migrant smuggling. So, Opani said, nah, a young neighbor, because it was a Ghana man, you know, and they decided to entertain ourselves. But notwithstanding, your concerns have been taken in good faith, and we are going to, I'm going to send the feedback so that we can continue to improve our sensitization and awareness raising, and also educate Ghanaians about this menace to get rid of all, so that the Ghana will be peaceful for all of us to stay in, so that Ghana be to me a fact in Tomapa.
0: Right. I put that joke, a opinion, Nasan Nawakano, Menene Adoni, but a Yakana Manta Sanami came. Adi Estatino, I check.
3: Okay.
0: In Fisha, Edunu, Episeni, Asabi, a baby, a Kosuo Yinku.
1: Oh, I don't care. Pensioner, 1 minute. I don't care. So I address the same. And okay. And my father will
0: want to never say, yeah, me to not say, I know the main far is go be a
1: but Papa, police, TV, they do represent the same as all the GMI Kakra. One of police, one of the other, all my life, Kakra,
0: I put that to you, a DJ no dey awoho o she gonna TV bia o ba gonna now she TV bia na sir eyi ye dia sawa ni na sasa o me fire ko be bia
1: all work and no play. Okay,
0: me try again. 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
1: apple.
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1: 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Nana Missa.
0: Yo, baby.
1: Yo, Nana. Said a patient here, Kai, dear now. Is it a person about DM in Musa and Sana Ka? Yeah, but my member Nana Vaku, on the DM, you know, a Kanakuma pa. Because traffic in here came here in Ano. Mo amu timbe funk of wo maybe. You can't buy a deal you can't amusu. Afei na ya chimu okwan ho se bia sa kwa nkwa nyo ba. Afei de brase ye ba be die no sa busu busu se eh. Na de chai be ka nya me ba na afei ma ka kra 30 years 20 years nya me ba. Then we eja reku. Then na o ka fa die no.
3: And answer me where a new DN is answer officer or with you. A one tipper, a beer, medi, Emma, or no so. Union, you see, be the film. As what a new bar, me bar, Hanus, me near a police, prisons, and I hear you more probation woman. But you are a heavy arm. so criminals no any star refugees your fingerprint here your fingerprint so me ba after the 8 years me the fingerprint for police it's be yard dear be an air here your bomb suspect up your bit toast one up and found some more warning and found some more mass tricks and I think that now no Ghana card ababa baye card be a very effective oh Ghana adichie adie say you know police ya chi eh criminals but my question is do they have the equipment and as my suggestion is obi ebeche no on criminal act be an he has to be fingerprinted said e be here so o jane kura no free ko 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
1: Okay yo ọpẹ ní ilé dàsí pàpàpà ẹyẹ. 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Now you're going to quite do say and any form of crime, whether assault, whether stealing, whether murder, whether rape, defilement. 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
3: Okay,
1: CID form 8 finger impression. Now you're submitted to call. 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CDSB. Now, you are capable of
3: it. Right.
1: But, say, you go court. Now, court to go out far. Now, you take it from 6. From 6, you know, and then you have to come back to a criminal record.
3: At all.
1: But at all. But then you take your fingerprints. We impression, we be, now, you have big data amount. Say, this date. You more quite do it be assault. You more quite do we na you don't call court we cause second court be chaired by so and so. You do as me, you know, you were convicted. And you think now, oh, compared to me, and now we be too quiet. They ask you to go for criminal vetting. So you need data now. What do we vet? It is the vetting. Go back, they take your fingerprints and they will run through our system. You can say ident, that means you have been identified as somebody who were convicted.
3: Okay.
1: If you also not say when you identify that, then it means you have no record, criminal record within the Ghana Police Service. And you know there, my main ma mention you say mano enya wish you say and the Ghana Police Service, particularly the criminal investigation department, you find the agro. Oba say you have taken from 8, you know, now you new case. Now, we need for, we destroy it, and then we don't build criminal record for you. We always, it only shows that, you know, you were investigated for this crime on this year, and your prints has been taken and stored. But, and only new record. But immediately you are convicted, we build a criminal record for you. To my main assurance, say, the Ghana Police Service, and then you from me and you call detective training academy. Yeah. It is a first and finger impression that you be a
4: yeah, okay, you're pushing the refugees.
1: Okay.
4: I was also says okay, so I'll work for more a better fingerprint at all.
1: Okay. Okay.
4: And immigration for the
1: to be honest with you, it is the point of entry. They're supposed to report themselves to the Ghana immigration. Either with their national ID card or their passport.
4: Any ID
1: card or a
4: national
1: passport.
4: ID. Yeah.
1: It's a national ID and a passport. That's why the free ECOWAS protocol movement, you know, ECA.
3: Yeah.
1: They must come with a passport or national ID card. Now, when they come, they have to report to the Ghana Immigration.
3: Right.
1: Immigration has to take their data.
3: Mm-hmm.
1: Including the passport, the date of entry, where what kind of work they are doing, so that when they exceed 90 days now, we can fish them out to ensure that they go back.
4: And we are more.
1: But because of the porous nature of our bodies, so some of them doesn't go through the approved route.
3: Right.
1: And it's difficult unless there's an issue, there's a crime.
2: Now you betrayed. Like there's a soup that we get all the from them. Then that's where we now take their fingerprints and we build a criminal record or build statistics for them and say they have entered here either legally, illegally. In fact, this year, there were a lot of statistics, and I will show you. I sent about 106 people to court and they were convicted this year. This year, yes, 106 for illegal entry into the country and they were convicted. And after their sentence, the court gave other court 11, second court 11, that we should hand them over, the prison officers to hand them over
0: yeah,
2: to Ghana
0: immigration service. You say, Umayyati, you can't women say. That's Umayyati. You say, the BBA, you can't say.
2: The court ordered that after their service, which the prison authorities should hand them over to the Ghana immigration service for us to send them back to their country. 106 this year. And human trafficking alone. And I can give you statistics, the case
0: so of said, she said, what am I to say? This year, what am I
2: saying? 106.
0: May you know, baby, I'm not what to say. Police TV. Maybe, I want the word to call. I'm the beer brain, multimedia. No, mama press release. Now, me age you want to pay. I me say the press release. Me
2: get
0: it. Now, any man, me yadi. I said, me am a office.
2: Me kwa me kwa mama to say. Me know activities are a good relationship. Amanya akwanya educating Ghanaians about awareness raising media. And if you rescue. And you be ano, mama a copy. That's what you mean, I'm a Ghana friends of
0: you. Go out with your son's questions in the park. Okay, sir, Nana Beko, I feel the call.
3: Koku, when you and Baba BCGN, you know, as for 20 cents, I say, oh my Ghana, and I want to say, oh, about the crap. Oh, what? Obama say, Yamia. Obama say, eh, or no. Now, pay to mommy, change. 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If you want me ya re me a oba no ne ye re no fu ho. E ma oba no fa fu no all wo no emre mu no etse se mi gina ho. Which now, and a warrior. A warrior, we are here, Yakodana, Amouse, only the Oye, and only. It's in Yafe, any airport. Now, what I just said, Akodani, as a son, and I said, yes, sir. Now, Ghana, Susan, and Tessa. Hospital, my papa, for who work for them. Obey me, be and come, every animal, my crown, and I represented in the year. Obama's moment are all proud, was no. Say, oh, bring your how I'm a femoral. A minia woman cry, and he beat me, she said, I could have a son. And it's not Antina, or bass or first, when there be a few babble so many, some for some man or airport. Yama or Cassa, a woke a black manqua, and Tampana for Kaman by my young woman, where dear woman said, and Bacodano or Safa, or Bani and Echo Kaman Padia, and he choked at Okani in an idea. Any detection. Never you. Now say, Obi, you know, now I feel I am a media and I'm a girl will be by the fine book of seeing. If you say, yes, I didn't say, yes, send me a bit of hope. Say, I was saying, I am a Bosnia, Echo, so Ocasa, Obana, Cassa, you are. And when I say, Obama, and yes, Hanadia, go away again, the young Cassa, Obama, yes, Sandra. Nemo Emrano nche se, Obama beka se mipadia, baby yem Emrata ho. 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Emrata should come from the parliament, se se. This is what we want as a nation to do. 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
2: no but I mean, in fact, or concerns or not, you have a very genuine concerns. But you know, Ghana Police Service, you know, we enforce laws passed by Parliament.
4: True.
2: We are the executive arm of government. Yeah. We are part of the executive arm of government. Now, when laws are passed, we have to ensure that the law, Emrano, I mean, country, I'm sorry, they call English, Emrano. So me Ghana for which me dim ranusu. Mrana ya shishamu. Yen shambara. But mrana is a shadi ya ya shishesu. There maybe when you say, maybe you didn't cry a lot of cases back. And we are a kolaba kukra ba ya nani pebbi yunu enya eko. Nani journalist for me kwe di echiri. Nga ba ako. We say me ba. We say enya me ba. So when there's a dispute on that, what we do is that police, your work, police, forensic laboratory.
4: Right.
2: Which me ye DNA. Police ye kwe ye ni. And just set it in.
4: And then with the trap.
2: No, but I know. And no, I just a case aba. And I case in Maya. There's a dispute. Na case in a report. Na dosu. Domestic violence or an victim support unit. Or anti-human trafficking unit. Say, there's a dispute. Now we write officially to the director general, to the director forensic unit. So I'm conducting the unit. Who is the actual biological?
4: No, let me just say, police.
2: Yes,
4: your laboratory.
2: Then I'm the catcher. Ah, you too.
4: You're doing South Africa, you're doing India, you're doing Germany.
2: No, the American is it. No, and I don't do it for the general public.
4: Oh, okay.
2: But I want to be corrected. Okay. This is a museum.
4: Yeah.
2: But what I know is cases are disputed about issues.
4: Ah, what the matter was you. The mission is a more lab. You are more unit,
2: yes.
4: That's a bit of a G. Up a young Chicago police, and you
2: can't say you will be another man who can say police forensic lab have the capacity or we conduct DNA test.
4: I don't have a affirmative for it. She police with Yeska. I will Yeska. It is a good to me, DNA or police idea. Embassy be a castle, we call you the SNF. I said, we call you the embassy. It's not recommendable.
2: No.
4: We are private for no one. We just can be.
2: Now, as it was so, Kagana, a parliament, Beshamra, Senebeya, disputer, Eba, our reform, say, we don't want to come, or so, a war, or say, a Namia. Now, just a Nipano movie, this is the Nipano police, and I say, courtwa. Ye bɛ sɛ sɛ shaba fura na on oba no on na bɔ fura no eni some months bi ansana ya conducting and since ye bɛ tina sɛmra sɛ if you within the first 6 months of pregnancy
4: sɛ na
2: kan they can conduct DNA test to determine the biological father of that child.
4: Right.
2: And my papa no clan, he was washena, couples of Benua. I think, but that have to do with the law. Once they pass the law, the Ghana Police Service will enforce the law to the letter. But once there is no law as we speak now, it will be difficult for us to enforce.
4: This is it. The two, machine Jaffrey, A plus, Ne, Ada, and Mure Finidi, Ekika, a Yininano, a idea, a trust, but she say no na. She say she say ye.
2: I just say, Omono aye to say a private something bill and Omono person introduce.
4: Yeah.
2: So when it is accepted
4: yeah.
2: by the whole plenary, Omono ye, Omono again, nasa Omono jitum.
4: Yeah.
2: Normally they call nasa Omono peni aside a jitumwa na abaya law na beka emra a work grammar yadi a kutia. Whatever it is,
4: yeah.
2: So now Ghana police can now enforce that law.
4: That law.
2: That
4: and now agency and they show me say they show me.
2: Exactly.
4: But when the lab now we want to see there, and so we see 2 1 more. Now we need capre we go to confess me. Because I'm not to me DNA.
2: Oh yeah, we conduct DNA.
4: No, me and from South Africa bio. Me and from India bio. Me and co. Yeah, family na co na police in so yeah. Because we're criminals, we can't move over blood, and we are necessary, Debbie. And Quran is so. A man, a family of the fault. Bogus, yeah, partner of the manager, which is what they call my old one.
2: Well,
4: that's a professor, baby.
3: Ana yejian san sama ya brusu na ka otena no na newspaper journalist wo mo di aba article na ba and then they follow it. So, but we know Obiano and only baby asked that between Kumonayana and Yema Yenakano. They don't pick it up. So I'm gonna pick here. And got a base because he said, yes, thing. So, Emran almost son of parliament. Near the Mranash police, Yakase. If we now go Obiana, Oba Fong, Fulum Biano. The first action, who is Obama and say, you know, baby, I'll be calling a police. Omo eko police ko report na police for no say we no eh asem we na nye na say handle then the police reply to dosi then yes first omo ko dosi
4: dosi go say police go
3: omo branch no yes let me be an ko police go direct and then they refer you to their branch and no more ever boy more because in Ghana your man me na kwa kwa e di pan we di pan na e mu man it's not straightforward
4: right
3: it's not straightforward. And I think said, me, Mr. Jason, we did the hour by new Oba. Now I was here, new Oba, no, I'm Oba, no, report to the police, the nearest police station. Now police is born who said, a sexual abuser, and they referred it to the doctor. Now, reference, and no is through any boo, but I was not here, and I have also. Then what?
4: It does say.
1: I don't have a suggestion.
4: Well, sir.
2: Human trafficking, the migrant smuggling, and air cost war or my emo. Now, you use a strategy via your friend of 4 P's. The Ghana police for anti-human trafficking unit, we use 4 P's in combating human trafficking and migrant smuggling. The first P, you know, prevention. Prevention, how do we prevent human trafficking? We embark on awareness raising to say, Akwenya with your mommy. Now me to Ghana fofo. When you must force them to da, they do cut you in kofo. A bit me far north. A bit me from takwe
4: Techiman.
2: Techiman ne ukranza. Efa Burkina. Eko pia Mali. Efa desert na so. And in the route, they try to cross the Mediterranean.
4: Agada so.
2: Agada yes. And they kwa ko Libya. And they cross. In the process, some of them die.
4: Yeah.
2: You can't desert also and your man who not gonna fall a
4: farmer.
2: If you can do me, they say they have to urinate for some of them to take the urine to drink to survive.
4: To quench their taste.
2: To quench their taste, which is not easy.
4: Yeah.
2: And you can't and your man gonna fall for more. So we are trying to educate Ghanaians. Say, that is a risk. At the end of the day, many people now can do.
4: Yeah.
2: And you know, we need to limit it. So we embark on awareness raising. But last year, police anti-human trafficking unit with some NGOs, in the central region. In human trafficking, we have a source community, transit community, and destination community.
4: Right.
2: Because the source community where the perpetrators get their victims from, only a source community. Where they keep them temporarily becomes a transit. Where they are being exploited become what? A destination community. And so we embark on awareness raising in source community. And so you call a kumpu, I mean the central region.
4: Right.
2: You call both, then look at see a pa, in fact, no home pictures in our, let's say, the crime of the mom. You start call a assistiwa in the eastern region. That's it. If we hold on, the person call the whole Mawuni secondary school. We brought the chief, queen mothers to raise. You feel the Kotichiman, the call Ukranza, Kuku, where I was born and bred, the Kohoko, awareness raising. And we did a lot of things. Now, my Mufa statistics are crazy and to that. 2025 statistics are police, Ghana police, your boy, your home, then, In 2025, total number of cases are 114.

0: nam ade nkofo ko buye ama yitumi ene amaname agye sawofo ayitumi agye womo eba Ghana ye wie ye no ye di omo ye di omo samipa mako mako mako last year enwoche ene agye le wom na mfasa akonya iso enje se since a human trafficking act 694 ye passed here be ye 20 years ago ko ye passed on 2005
1: yeah.
0: Last year was the year Yetiminya, the highest sentence of a convict will be 27.5 years for human trafficking.
1: Right.
0: Every year 10 years, and the minimum sentence is 5 years, and the maximum should be 25 years. But we gave this woman 4 counts. First count 20 years, second count 5 years, third count 2 years, fourth count 6 months. But to run concurrently,
1: yeah.
0: To run concurrently means he must serve the highest, which is 20 years.
1: 20 years.
0: And you know, Ghana Police Service, we are not joking, this year, I have already sent a lot of, about more than 35 cases are pending before court. And we have gained conviction of 106. Even though we are not even up to the end of the, we are not even up to the half of the year.
1: Half of the year, yeah.
0: But we have already gained 106
1: right.
0: Conviction.
1: Right.
0: We have it on record.
1: Yeah.
0: I have their names, their nationalities. Maybe the next time I get opportunity, I'll let Ghanaians know the kind of good work we are doing. And I must say that Ghana is too small to allow perpetrators to take people for ransom. That they can run, but they cannot hide. And whatever they do, they be bear on the Kwakoshano. I assure them that the Ghana Police Service, under the leadership of Inspector General Police Christian Teteyono, and my mother, Commissioner of Police, Madame Yako Donko, and his able men will fish you out and will face the consequences of the law.
1: Right. Higher sympathetic 4.7 so for kwama kwetia akunte jo abuti ko mo mo so no me dan me me de bia de ka ka kunti mo se e ka no do nim e se no do so no mo mo ya nya no kakra kakra ya so no bu ye ntimi nya 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
0: bacha mi ame personal number ame person di tuja 0599 320 664 0599 320 664 obi biara what information about trafficking? See, then we be back quite a man and a lady. Now, could be a dad and now what problem be a no. And I say, we'll be quite contacting. I say, opposite, we'll do to crime. Now, we'll clear. Contact my office. We'll do something called background investigation. We'll verify. Say, your papa, let the boy will give you advice. Say, hey, yeah, we'll get one on the person who could tell you my job is so. You'll be too full. Send a bayah. We'll cover.
1: Gane hiyo saitina gane chia ni ka sobepo ye nina ye hubai saasuna sempa FM ya wahasi ya bebo de uro nisi ya ya de titiye ni beba ube tu kwa ifa kwa mpapa sunu tu kwa ya susura uke okay, ise papa 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

0: Chema, IGP. 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
1: I'm busy
0: me da na sipa
1: it has a little over you go obo company college next month
0: no problem
1: na wa be senior officer
0: and you see the bombarding sa ma kwa wa ba o na e o de mi da na se but don't pay you for some more. Yes, I'm saying. I said, "Munda butiti, yada ubi biasi, yed bisi ya." 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
1: Nami show for papa. 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
0: Amen.

0: Jealous, papa. 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In person. But for Ben, we send a young boy in a boy who is Kangwandia or Mabama boy in Edino. Santa Maria Bakwan, Contabella Dino of one of us half again. But for Ben, who is a whiskey to a man of a so Bedino? Do not cry out my Jabon, who are they? Now I make us say, Yankupon, yes, Reno. More fast now, but a mad you will come from them.
1: Bye bye.
2: I am a man, a man, Mami, you better say, my banana is dead more than you know, banana is dead more than you know, banana is dead
1: more than you know, banana
2: is dead more than you know, banana is dead more than you know, banana
1: is dead more than you know, banana is dead more than you know,
2: banana is dead more than you know, banana is dead more
1: than you know, banana is dead more than you know, banana
2: is dead more than you know, banana is dead more than you know, banana
1: is dead more than you know,
2: I'm going to go to the house.

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0: Unu misa nkomo ukuru muha pa.
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0: Ensemu isu sisi.
1: Beautiful.
0: Me say, ematia si me ematia se bedi nsense mbesa. 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
1: That's it.
0: Me say, ntino, doa huma su ebama adofu o nyinara. 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Shaggy, is it Shaggy? You are my angel.
2: Shaggy.
0: Don't, yeah. No, mommy, bear four lines. Okay, no, no. You're my darling. Yesterday, my babe, when I didn't need, baby, you are my angel. You're my darling.
1: Oh.
0: Na, na, na, na, na, na, na, na.
1: Shall it all to
0: one when you're so young? And who gonna hold your back when it's all done?
1: Ah.
0: You are there to my reconciliation. I wanna show the nation my appreciation. You are my angel. Hey!
1: You're my darling.
0: Anyway. Donichi?
1: Yeah.
0: Can you move away?
1: Bibi, I trust a whole bella the all round and cause I'll see Munyan there. Oh, okay, but who may be our level free? Because what you told you, we need to maybe suit him at this point. And I said, Bella, oh, yeah, guy, woman. Oh, yeah, guy.
0: No, no, no, and I am come here, baby. Didn't you ever say a guy? I have funny at you for BB.
1: Very beautiful.
0: If you are home, my team, one warrant, I'm a few mochika crack. If you are crying, cast one in a dove wire, cause him on suit him. But you ever say a chin, I drink quite a minute. I send be an a dove for catch then. Isembi o yeyi free ni mutu musa asembu edie e free ni mutu ono kachire no me se wabadi ya mfuali love keke meme bia nso mfuali in love keke bibi to ona kumaso
1: began from somewhere
0: yeyi physical appearance na oti bibi ene to ona kumaso se dia obiti you are my angel Don, yes, that catcher nipane say,
1: yeah,
0: unkotie, you are my angel.
1: That,
0: and then every word in that music, nana, in that song, no, and the words, our dear ma, that person.
1: Yeah, that's true.
0: So it was very powerful. What's the minimum too?
1: Oh, that's
0: it. And until Michelle, that's yes, yeah, was.
1: Someone, one and a mutual letter back in the days, you know. Mutual letter.
0: And until. Okay, what them way about you until you know? Okay, washroom, wa. Na when you want to three. Na what time? Na yeah, yani say, yeah, no, but then letter ne da ho. Na nka wo mu awa kan na weni age. But who nim ne ye san ko hu letter na? African. African girl been there cause much African.
1: Baby zero.
0: African. San letter no hu minim say why experience be da. Love letter no. U parents is who when you ask them. Enti no uko washroom when you abuta kan letter no. U benya nka letter ne beda wona abre ni abenyi na waka but unye save. 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Me say enti enem pese me bi say tie for na ke for say. Asem ben e na wo hia wo yera waware no. Asem ben na wo hia wo girlfriend no. O ka chire wa na wo ka chire na. Eto wa kumaso. Obisi o ka say you are the apple of my eye. But me say bisa say are you still the apple? Ana say what ani aka che bi.
1: You are the genie.
0: What ani genie?
1: O sisi. Eti one of my definition.
0: Eti don uti hey. Me say na machi wa ba hawo.
1: Oh why not?
0: Me pese mi hu say don. Me nim say una wa kan. So baby na kan. Me wa ha meti you. Asem ben en odofu obi and our baby kachire wa udana udini mwe tu mibi si utim na wa usri utu musa akumano adu boko asemne de asemne tu utim ema utini mwe ya wo de emu utinu ema that particular person uwe fia
1: wow
0: yeah
1: in some day ya titi bipa but who's a man so no me a writer
0: okay
1: like as me a musician I'm yeah. A composer into minimum summer I'm a catcher would be like to say young one is a Vanessa young one is a Vanessa
0: okay
1: I thank God I met you I promise you this day I'm never gonna leave you you are God sent baby like where I go get you an angel on earth man where I go search you you are a queen definition of fresh or baby had to say one cabin maybe any stress
0: hey
1: the cow papa it's you and the rest I made my head there who don't actually miss a stretch ah baby for you I'll be a rapper maybe I'm not a stone boy can I mean your raga my motivation you made me push harder the who could be a tall daddy baby just holler the only lady that feels my pain Jimmy I'm one so I say what me lay so that's it my spice and I can carry
0: them
1: because I know that's what she wants to hear
0: but you think that is what and now you know.
1: Say no, no, person what thing.
0: Okay.
1: But there is a difference between saying it and actually meaning or feeling it.
0: Yeah.
1: And it's a bit me about say, I send me a indelible, a cat, a trima kawakumim.
0: Yeah.
1: But nipano kind, did they actually mean it?
0: Okay.
1: How are you able to tell? Their actions, then I would be who say,
0: your canoe.
1: And then in some time, be our best friend, maybe I'll be there for you. Wakacho.
0: Wakacho.
1: By their actions, time you have a friend in Biana, they really there for you. Yes. Ain't see, there is a difference between hearing it and then practicing it and I say enjoying the practice.
0: Okay.
1: It's in 7 days more de me mati obia, many obia tana made in the minim de intiao. Almost everybody, I'm a very playful guy.
0: Yeah.
1: A very difficult and bubble phone to say menu tana upumpo better than a downfall.
0: Okay.
1: A buffoon him.
0: Okay.
1: But normally the challenge here by the say but eventually, I'm in collaboration with
0: okay.
1: But he always come back and remind me of some of the things I said from the beginning. Stages. Ashasiano, I didn't mean it when I said it. Ashasiano. Maybe oh, Ashasiano, you don't mean it. Dipana wo hu na na na open asem, open vibe bi. And you know so until you tell them what they want.
0: Now, when they say we are only the one pamu ebeko yi.
1: Oh, bet me adjun so egun ni mo kakra.
0: What they say?
1: Ha, sebi.
0: Sebi ni me wodo amas.
1: Mate, I said Jones ogun ni mo ne coded language.
0: Anyway.
1: Ha, but you can weapon to bullet there. African mate as here. Eti I mean to say say Ashasiano shia na na ohwe ni o mo cry. So we can ni opeso what say chere no.
0: Okay.
1: Some ladies can be very complicated. Just a old dada no.
0: Yeah.
1: One dada na one farm mao.
0: Okay.
1: She has something you want.
0: Okay.
1: Until that time, no mpene krana. I was so man here because we go some questions be to say, do you really love me? I love you. And as I am with you right now, and ma kenyi na mi huwa mose mema. Unti. But ma kenyi na se me no ho pele su mami ya. 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Ni bibi ni wa. As it stands right now, I wish I knew why. 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So unti ni wame fe me na manfa. 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Because I love you. I never thought I could love someone like I'm feeling for you right now. Please be with me. So penesu mamiya. Nini na one doggy.
0: Okay. Nini na somewhere
1: nina. Na nini na last. So penesu na ukuntu umudiya. You know, so I mean to say that saying it and meaning it
0: is a different thing
1: altogether. But make sure be and guys need to practice code way ama. They know say when they meet another lady, they just have to apply what they told Bella to what they will tell Abigail. If it is not working, then you come back and modify it because Abigail at that. I'm all started so we can crop complete. I'm out. So I'll back now, modify. No.
0: Okay.
1: And that's where you go back strongly and let Abigail know. Say, listen, I know you've probably heard this before. I bet that's a cliche. But like other guys, I'm okay. Yeah, just after 1 year, 2 years, 3 months, no, Musuba has a son.
0: Okay. So you mean every word.
1: Opa. Any oat and any tea and any cocoa.
0: Are you serious?
1: Opa, what's a cocoa cry, baby?
0: Okay.
1: To indicate or to prove to you that I'll be here.
0: Okay.
1: And in same day, men, most men, will tell ladies what they want to hear. Because women are moved by the things you tell them.
0: Of course.
1: So if you take your time to let her know, say, listen, I'm telling you I love you and probably will feel this way once I get into your pants, no. I am here for you. I want to guide and guard you. Guide and guard you. Be that figure you never had, like that brother, father figure. Now, you know, right here. So be a you, ma.
0: I'm always here.
1: No matter what, we are the bonnie crime at the show. Your baby, who do you cheat to crack? Catch me. My fan is any panay for girls.
0: Hey,
1: oh Bella,
0: Don.
1: Eh, say my person muti di mebe oho. Iti abe pebi akachi mo.
0: Don mebo.
1: Uh-huh.
0: And komo weni na akoso no. Is it day I will meet your banner from the beginning, and our man all this vibe?
1: When is
0: just to get an attention.
1: Nipa naturally angasa no. Ushi ubi na unene vibe click here. Ubi humene wo Bella. You so say bi ame nimu for a very long time.
0: Yeah.
1: And yet, that's not the case.
0: Yeah.
1: A vibe, you know.
0: A vibe, you know.
1: Becoming comfortable and telling people who you truly are or how you are, no. A vibe, you know. It just a Michelle, and I say, there are ladies you come across, you don't have to say too much because I'm also pervasive.
0: Yeah.
1: From the beginning, you know, it all begins with the physical appearance. The first 1 minute, 2 minutes, we are moving, and I say, Nipano wants to keep you around, that you can tell.
0: Yeah.
1: If they don't need you around, but if you come across a lady from the beginning, you know, she is quick to return your call when she misses it. She engages you at times, not because of her. The ladies, mind you, are more cover saying, say, Mishia Bema Bia Nancy Menama Bema Bia and Jiname, Mamma Jinamina, Muncomon Yamede. What common Yaneda? You're probably not saying what she wants to listen to. So, and you say straight in our pill.
0: Let's say, Nanka say 1 year, Pesa Yeti.
1: Of course.
0: Okay. Yenina, 1 year,
1: most ladies, majority.
0: Because of we are moved by what we hear.
1: And if you are able to follow with a few actions, your mabi or you would come across them, that's how we engage your more. Hello, what have you been up to? And you say, what have you been up to? No, until now. Sang come out with the D, Udi Dame by this time. Sang,
0: me
1: system, no, you're memorable because what ya?
0: Now, don't make me venture, where did you know? I see me in DD, I'll see PBBD. When you're ready to provide, why another, are you even asking?
1: Another man has taken his address and saying, say, sweetheart, how do you react to surprises? Oh, may you be a member surprises. May you be a member surprises. Now you've gotten to know who you are dealing with.
0: Yeah.
1: Oh, okay. But between him power ye open ni close then I'll pay o see o I am a penny open.
0: Mm-hmm.
1: Size band open open and a size band open close. Mm-hmm. Yeah, minya we am a penny say. Minya snake am a penny say. Mm-hmm. Oh, okay. After 5-10 minutes, one man I always say, I've sent something to your address.
0: Mm-hmm.
1: So kindly check it out. The purpose of doing this is to excite you and to let you know, say, you deserve more than what I'm sending to you.
0: Okay.
1: And your experience. Mm-hmm. Who say, who the name fastest them be more? You know, I said, who did they be accommodating? The only one that knows you, who did they be accommodating? Who did they be accommodating?
0: Who did they be a uniska?
1: The truth is, Emma, I'm not to say, Mpabuwa size.
0: Okay.
1: So, what's your 7er? Menko fa 13. A bro so.
0: Yeah.
1: It was 13, maybe on one a cow demon. At that time, you don't have it.
0: Yeah.
1: It would have fadia, oh, so show level up.
0: Basically, I can
1: say, or you know, who high time, and I say, because Bella don't run dot, you should have watched in the Hunia, my fadia, a cadia, kika bella, honey, on one businesses, beautel, ne, near my businesses, near my bella, ya. Oh, bye. It was so to me.
0: You won't come when I've asked me now, my kids.
1: Let me know why I always say, yeah, man, no, I thought that, yes, you can be.
0: Okay.
1: But unfortunately, you know, mm-hmm. the system is such that it's crafted or designed to favor ladies.
0: Mm-hmm.
1: And most men are compelled to find a way to make ladies happy instead of the other way around.
0: Okay.
1: Your money be so hard. What they will tell you, no? A movie mema, senior, the mema catch a man, the movie of one.
0: Because? Because
1: me, I'm a wahano. So catch him say, ABAK, Ujami, I'm a woo.
0: A movie.
1: Me feel say nipa na akatwe me nem kwa hun hia dia, but it won't be a reason
0: why should he even die for
1: me to leave you when I have to leave you.
0: Okay,
1: you understand? Mm-hmm. It won't be like the actual reason if you are submissive, not extremely submissive to a point where you become timid. That's mm-hmm. not what I mean.
0: Mm-hmm.
1: Submissive as in according the gentleman the respect.
0: Yeah.
1: Knowing say in hustles there are ups and downs.
0: Sure.
1: Currently the man I am with, the confidence I come from because untimi play role no as a father figure no,
0: yeah.
1: But you are still around.
0: Yeah.
1: Little actions like that. Now, yeah, who said this gentleman will be there for me beyond what we are going through right now. And that's the upper set. You still hold him in high esteem at times, it's enough.
0: Okay,
1: most men will still go ahead and cheat.
0: Mm-hmm.
1: And on, I say, you're so nearby.
0: Okay,
1: I say, we have will be a friend, a goddess, whatsoever.
0: Mm-hmm.
1: But one moment, you go out and then you come across will be a comparatively, which most of sweetheart, you're fine.
0: Yeah.
1: Oh, Subain. But Nipa no number one and the Tosus one of
0: those.
1: And yet, Subain or the number one thing on to Cassier and for Cassier. And on our catch your attention and why you far.
0: Who did you do?
1: Who person who called Sucker? Because any Subain or the number, you don't know the person.
0: No, no, yes,
1: you begin by engaging the person as a later. What they realize, I say, oh, we are in the channel. And I say, sweetheart, near channel. By then, no way she TV. And see, in summary, to the ladies, the old catch came, me pal. I love you so much. You, a kaya kuma die.
0: Okay.
1: But to say,
0: move, we say they be move or bar.
1: Send your bar, old catch your bar. Say, listen, I am here for you. No man born of a woman or no woman born of a woman would dare harm you whilst I am alive.
0: Yay.
1: Would you mean?
0: We'll bust him.
1: Me wahai.
0: Unanfufum.
1: I would make sure say, oh na. To say be a catch your bass, oh na obey evidence. I'm going to phone who say me whoska. You understand what I mean?
0: Yeah.
1: To me no
0: hold. Me bo si petu.
1: Mama wahai awe say. Enye me na ngo phone who say me whoska.
0: Okay.
1: Me yere.
0: Enye whoska.
1: Enye be man ngo phone who say me yodifo.
0: Yeah.
1: Because sha me shono. Upia. People won't attribute like wealth to me directly.
0: Yeah.
1: They would want to show such a lady. Yeah, I mean, that's how I want you to be or represent as my woman. You see, in summary, you know, all I'm saying is a very interesting topic.
0: Yeah.
1: But we men, at times, it's more of attitude now than.
0: More attitude?
1: No, I mean, from what we are receiving
0: okay.
1: for the other side.
0: Okay.
1: Obana ho like wo ban oba o dani di achewa
0: na ho fene na ho brasie
1: sie ni asema ebi be pai tv no na wenya abotu
0: na fane boko
1: ho asema wenu ho ama wenya no ho bi se
0: ah, one in the year.
1: You're a bit to me sure, baby. Now, how you used to be as a man, no? Day in and out, all the sun. Whether deliberately or not, no? As a war, the sun, over here, be after all kinds of war, baby.
0: Yeah.
1: Danger. And yet, you'll catch you.
0: Damn.
1: When you'll be at an old catcher, I say, maybe I'll be a cobian. Master, my miss, me, the chat with
0: me. Yeah.
1: Good day, the opposite of you now. But I say, wash him and boss, opposite winning me, you boom.
0: Wow.
1: I say, oh, dear Christ,
0: what is that powerful?
1: What's me boss say? If you want to grow like lab meat, we are old. Today, you're not a person, we are. Meet me in the room, meet me back. I will make a cake. Baby, I will be a
0: cake. You will
1: be a cake.
0: This so.
1: Say, you would always be there for me, not necessarily by Casa Keke.
0: Yeah, but actions.
1: Yes, I'm Kayen. May I say, my baby, I told me, Chiman, I told my commercial on
0: it.
1: Oh, my emotional.
0: Don't
1: eat it. I'm a Kayen, I'm a corner. Because I was 80 phones to Dinkomo.
0: I'm making
1: sure I'm 80 for the end. Yeah. Watch me illegally.
0: Me too. So kwa me fast who no.
1: Yes.
0: Na was me too.
1: Okay, so watch me no use enko for the new machine ya mabenya sa. Maybe na.
0: Mabenya sa atini bi.
1: Bela uyu bi a uye ti ho aju.
0: Yeah.
1: Oye onam nipa honam di ho ajuma. Me bro share bata.
0: Mate.
1: All the way from the northern region.
0: Okay. Ebi na ti we ni mi ana.
1: Da bi enye bi we ya bi a but we ya media.
0: Na say na wo kan wasam there was what the mummy.
1: My new.
0: Me body massage.
1: How the share button?
0: Of course, me the share button.
1: I am telling you from today, henceforth,
0: when
1: the share button come on, truth. I am supplying. Open and say, open tanker now. Open a gallon.
0: See the obey now, mommy. Be any answer me short.
1: Zainab's
0: share
1: honey lax.
0: Zainab's
1: share honey lax.
0: Lax. Okay.
1: Share button all the way from the northern region.
0: Okay.
1: Yanka Samako.
0: Okay.
1: Akuhu kwa yao mufaso ya no enye diyo mudi beduwa na mudi niya mafaso debi siya bata papapa ena honey so papa inti upe niya madie chuchu achuchu mkofona I'm bringing you original siya bata Zainab's
0: metre eno
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1: open the door, saying, "Mem pack gallons, 3 messy here." No, there because tried and tested. Don't go for so don't answer, answer. Maybe to trim a home.
0: Skin I say.
1: Oh, but why not?
0: Skin I say.
1: Got me and the honey me so.
0: What would be to trim? Would it be any yam?
1: Oh, by a band say streak in the more fire. Thought I.
0: Yeah, then I will say.
1: Make sure say move your neck deep through sending the.
0: Oh, okay. Okay.
1: I was also test the mic, but I feel say. A man man is who pee, that's all banner or you're in a confront. At times, how you respond, and now, oh, come on, man, I'm missing the camera, man. How you respond can either escalate or de escalate situations.
0: True.
1: Your mabia, on your car, hello, pay, you can tell us any woofu.
0: And that's all you
1: if it is possible. If you have the emotional maturity or discipline to not let the individual on the other side know through, don't let me know through, oh hello, say we boyfu.
0: Okay.
1: You understand what I mean?
0: Okay.
1: Me pie me befi. Me ba wo bela ho. Say you're possible la. Hello no. Shouldn't tell me say jada fi. Because at times we men, a avenue maye.
0: Yeah.
1: To run away.
0: Okay.
1: To decide what time to come home because I'm coming. I'm going to say, "Oh, say me bad time, I wanna." You understand what I mean to say?
0: Calm down.
1: Yes, but men shouldn't take advantage of submissive women because if a woman gets out of hand, I've experienced.
0: We are not here.
1: Bella, had a very humble woman I was with some time ago.
0: Yeah.
1: She said only Ghana.
0: Okay.
1: The first time Mani Bufu Yana was the end of our relationship.
0: Was bad.
1: I didn't know her for close to 5 years.
0: Wow.
1: Yeah, I even used to tell my friends that the girl is overly tolerant. Now, me can't know anytime. She see, I know.

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1: Ah, nita jangene kumaye.
0: Okay.
1: Oye very romantic.
0: Oye very romantic.
1: Yeah.
0: Wow.
1: Nkama ya okitano. Adnene jaye. Nishia bame biya wakata mwiko ma brevo mta.
0: Are you in a relationship now?
1: Oh, yeah.
0: Oh, okay. And I said, we'll call it here. And I'll bank one day. I'll be back.
1: Oh, yeah.
0: I'll
1: back time.
0: Hey,
1: go back.
0: Mansi.
1: Oh, yeah. I'm going to be here because
0: Bueno
1: is so romantic.
0: Now, when you're in the end, you're romantic, Mao.
1: When I'm going to have it like that, oh, just wonder.
0: Onkashi, say any do, and any do.
1: If I'm feeling it or not, Onkashi.
0: Wamba, who's on whom by you?
1: Oh, God.
0: Bakuna do, Shama.

0: Oh, son,
1: yeah,
0: yeah, oh, yeah, oh, yeah, oh, yeah, oh, oh, bet to me a bonny dean at two and some mamma and Nana.
1: Oh, yeah,
0: and your mamma, Quignano.
1: Your friend Dominic,
0: your friend Dominic, or him for
1: that's for Dodoa.
0: Oh, Dodoa, all right, so now my man,
1: okay, my sweetheart, my lovely Dominic. That's your time in car. Sama you be a fashion and over back. I'm ready to accept you.
0: Me pacho, repeat you. Your voice in the ampeke.
1: Yeah, me say. Me do Dominic. But a living a my yo, at the amayo piano, on fancha me. This yam so bad back, am I ready? The man has said, for the medicine as you will be paying.
0: Ah, so touching. Dominic, me pato baby biara would see me or dodua. Udofu. I say, your year would be an anya, we ye ye be our dear chel. Or no, so your year uncle ye be a fachano. Because of though, because you're antic. I wish a mamma needs ye. Because we are bema pana would ye so ba kate or say, way ba me jano. You have to be romantic, I'm telling you. E dear keko, was you a cansem hello?
1: Hello.
0: Hi, na dem man e su aha. E odi ni baby awoka se fi.
1: So Jennifer, mi papa se mali.
0: Ah, Jennifer wa se wa ma me wa ti. Jennifer na won ti se.
1: Ba se ni o.
0: Wednesday man ti won ka.
1: O Wednesday ni me se. Na me di ka na ma na kra na. Ba ma
0: jo. Oh, me producer be ji won. But Saturday wa temati avana wo be ba.
1: Ye be di nkomo
0: back door wa ti.
1: Okay.
0: All right. Did you come on Jennifer, uncle?
1: I'm not sure. I'm going to go to the house.
0: I'm going to be a surprise. Okay.
1: So then I'm talking me after some more kind of come.
0: Okay, ne into the key word ne ye. Or new or dream future. Okay.
1: So I'm only by doing understand as for my
0: question. Number two, one
1: by the way.
0: Say your one.
1: Oh, by many years we know me the most over here.
0: Oh, okay.
1: It's true, me but. I say, Mr. Say, me, you're my mom.
0: But only you were hostile.
1: Oh, last year, this year didn't rain anymore now. We decided to say, because
0: I said, Matias, you'll be Kunudi.
1: Aha,
0: I'm going.
1: I said, Mona, the person in Kunutu, and I did hear him of a song, for every mission I'm in here. I said, one is that kind of one.
0: Ah, sweetie, so Woody and one in Quechia was so by a CEO. Well, end of the day, no, you'll be the
1: hour. By some months, maybe.
0: Jenny. Let us sing. I mean, sure, Papa.
1: Okay.
0: Jennifer from Adenta. Hello.
2: No, Melody Orlando.
0: Hi, darling. Me pato wudi ni baby out evening. Baby out kasefri.
2: Sabera, unya be mongo.
0: On God.
2: Sabera.
0: And we give in two on card.
2: Juma di buko baby.
0: Hey, what's the hour, man? What?
2: Sabera, unende.
0: Ma de waso boy Juma. Waso boy Juma.
2: True. Sabera.
0: Yes.
2: Okay. Me and the bar, Naka, see, the second man of Bobrano, or no two coin on a last month, you know, frame. As you do for now, you say, okay. You know, or frame, and all. I saw a guy, I say, the topic in the okay, now, baby, or I saw a guy, shame, and say, listen, I say, or frame, and I say, Charlie stood out of kind, when I say, I do a kind, and I say, who's the menu plan? I be at a compound house.
0: Okay.
2: Anna, I am a clergyman, on a the fear and the energy issue. But okay. Me ba, or this is Bianca, me Kasana say, maybe, but me no one Sabella pass it, over to Mono Kasano. Sometimes, you know, I do not want to me, I be, so this is a book of the good Yamaso, and this is a bit of life, and this is a Bessora Machine in the Kasano. I look on cinema, I say, what for me, of course, I just want to know who is the car, but when you're in the bar, or with me, I dress,
0: sir. What's your back?
2: No, because I believe myself when we say my we are name ceremony being our chair, and so true. I know say it's my chair, and I know so. I don't know father, and I say the father said I'm not going to. But I say, I'm going to go back, but I'm not catching it.
0: Not just oh no, say they are now winning a sifa kasan.
2: Yeah,
0: and one kasan there. Yeah, I'm just saying who key points.
2: You know, sometimes you know maybe catch and say. A boss says, you know, send a boat to a gym. You can buy it, you know, or send a friend, a young friend, maybe I don't even see. That's it. You share time, and I mean, you go through, and I had not say, at the same time, you know, being cast, I never know. My short time, I did Japano.
0: Now, what did
2: I do? 24.
0: On God, in ye,
2: I'm in here.
0: Yeah, hello. 0302216561 and 0302216562 will be see the dolphin said you
2: see for dinner. Now, dinner, some more come with you. Know, ha, Master, Obesako guy in Chimbu. Hello,
0: I'm down for Madame Fupa.
2: I'm going to go to the house. or a hammo, or kita, idea, or genesis, we need to cry out the mouth.
0: Okay.
2: Eh, and then an imbre, idea.
0: Okay.
2: One mana, or baby, one mana.
0: Oh,
2: aha. And also, I don't care, visa. So, and the man. The 1 minute that's the minute is to hear my own voice. I buy it. By the way, I would too.
0: Wow. How are you?
2: I'm battering.
0: Why are you? Monsieur Mao. Why are
2: you? Before, sometimes I was. If I did, my music is open, or maybe be animated to my head in my ear. I don't
0: pay any idea. Who used to buy any scene, Chaya? And I cried, and used to buy Who used to buy any scene, Chaya? There are some keywords in Okan Sembich Reo. Sa semono. En am pese emiti. 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Sa semine ne me pe ti.
2: Tumate. Pinza mi siya no mi kache mi ko siya no ube bi nyaka ha. 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
0: Mami key point ne mi pe point. Ose line na jame. To the man, key point, as some of kind go straight to the point.
2: And to me, when I'm a patient in Peso, why am I home for?
0: Okay,
2: no, see me, did you say me and the Basa Basa?
0: Okay,
2: and your Peso will be better now, come on, I'm so will be in Tinacoma. And he is that woman on whom he be a Obama going to about our car live in his life, like I said. You did him one and the other name, I want
0: to say, now cry and watch, and then show
2: you. Yes.
0: Good. He not with who say one can it rabat.
2: David,
0: he mean every word, just like Donichi Kano. All right, I can better say. I mean, Shroma Moran and your crab, what it? Talk about the bar. Wow. Yeah.
2: And to call in Tanga, Tanga Mawal and so.
0: Matekasa.
2: To be my own, I said, Ba, Ubi, men's zones and manners sometimes, Yamakasa be.
0: Yes,
2: and she said, Oh, when I say, Oh, yeah. I do, Juno. All right.
0: Men as I Ike is
2: alright.
0: Ike me das in Yamin Shura. 0302216561. Hello, sweetie.
3: Oh,
0: baby girl. Oh, unya bonia.
3: Dominic girlfriend, ex-girl.
0: Oh, sweetie. Dominic, what's up, baby?
3: I'm married to you and I had a birthday.
0: Promise, and then Dominic birthday. Dominic, I have a channel. Yes, Afre. Who are Dominic contact?
3: Dominic,
0: the ex boyfriend, a birthday. And mama, and a contact na general offer. Now, I am friend Dominic. Na you are wishing Dominic. Yes, I'm pardon.
3: Happy birthday.
0: You are wishing my uncle.
3: Dominic.
0: Okay.
3: Good one, Annie. Oh, Chamedo. Oh, good one with the.
0: Do the world do
3: but I will do cool. What am I do?
0: Okay. Winim, producer F, a better number, Una, or better for a woman. And then, your best of all, send me a bit of you. Oh, sweetie friend, me be home. Now, me say, China producer and your number, Sawako. Yanjo number, here to me, not Dominic number. Timpatos are afraid, be home now. In your contact, no. Hello? From Mrs. 0302216562. 0302216562. Hello. Oh, I'm not so call. Hello.
4: Hello.
0: Hi.
4: Hi, darling.
0: Hi, darling. My mom, I'm going to go to the
4: house.
0: I'm going to go to the house.
4: I'm going
0: to go to the house.
4: I'm going to go to
0: the house. I'm going to go to
4: wow.
0: Yeah. Jenna ko asem be na odofu bi ka kire wa. We went to me fida. Asem dead de we nya asem yaya. Asem dead.
4: Yeah. Well, first of all, shout out to Don Ichi.
0: All right.
4: Let them come up.
0: Ah, Don Ichi.
4: Yeah.
0: It's you.
4: Make asem dia enemy odofu mu.
0: Okay.
4: But am dead. And I was expecting my son and my.
0: Okay.
4: So, radio Uber Buam and I had done Kawi.
0: Hey, I can't have them.
4: Because if I was so a panelist on your team.
0: Okay.
4: Mr. One Mr. Aponson, am I ready the word?
0: Yeah.
4: Chocolate is my favorite sweet. Wow. So I was shocked that day, you know. I think I called into the show. Mm-hmm. And I catch him saying, "I see a bit of chocolate, mama."
0: Mm-hmm.
4: And he ended there. Mm. But the chocolate is in my
0: All right. Wa mani die die be contempt tempa.
4: Me
0: samponsa.
4: Yes.
0: Ani yesu no ka so beto chocolate amano.
4: Who say me rain fee?
0: Rain fee because asem ne ye wo de.
4: Exactly.
0: For me samponsa wa line so mami.
4: The bimbo ka she
0: no tara so.
4: Wow. I am one po.
0: Wow. Wow. Okay, you're from Mr. Amponsa Sisiya.
4: Oh, thank you.
0: You're most welcome. Hey, hello. Why now our line is wool? Hello.
5: Hello.
0: Hello.
5: Hello.
0: I'm going to call you down, Maso.
5: I don't know.
0: If I told you, baby, I will say free.
5: Hey, no, come back.
0: And no, come back. I'll be
5: able
0: then I'll call. Coco, what you say? Yes, darling. Coco, dear
6: Nepal.
0: Coco, nie.
6: I shall so well.
0: Namia, do me when you want to.
6: Hello.
0: Me waha.
6: I'm Suzella.
0: Yes.
6: After I was raped, no, the first my mister was free, my baby.
0: Okay.
6: You see, my first school, see, and I'm fast on the banner of Africa.
0: Okay.
6: That's high pain.
0: Mm. Hi, Queen. No.
6: I'm not sure. Champagne, you're my princess. Oh, now God me to come out blood cramp.
0: Wow. And then
6: I'm first.
0: You see.
6: I see. Oh, my phone, you're not packing the car, not from the business.
0: Now what do you just say?
6: Now
0: what
6: do you just say?
0: Wow.
6: Now, you see, I'm not near the area, not packing the other with me.
0: Bronino.
6: Aye.
0: Nje ko si se o ja wo hoko e.
6: Oh, I said I will be getting me yet sometimes.
0: Oh, I know na me say ban sin.
6: Antizella.
0: But I think, I don't know, I can't judge. But in a way, your family didn't try for you. But it's all good.
3: Oh, it's all good.
0: It's all good. You enjoy your hair. Bibi, I'm fine. What's it?
3: Oh,
0: yeah,
3: fine. I hope so one day, if you're in this place,
0: definitely, you're here. You by all means.
3: You're by all
0: means. Kaka me da se se de bia o frem na mi shira wati.
3: Me tia e pase, kan se sala na fa me jere.
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3: Me tais.
0: 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I'm not sure.
3: Namaya,
0: your mama is very emotional. Batch of premises 0302216561 and 0302216562.
5: Hello.
0: Good evening. Mama, I'll come aboard round muscle.
5: I'm going to go straight to the point.
0: O direct here be ha me misro.
5: What happened since last month? Nah, you better unugwe.
0: Like as a man, I would offer be catching a wa, rain to me feeder. Hello. 0302216561 and 0302216562. Hello.
7: Hello.
0: Yeah, me ma kwa board ra huma so.
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0: All right. 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
7: Ah, mama.
0: 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Wedi?
7: Ah.
0: O so say very romantic.
7: Too much.
0: Romantic and kwa mbenso ma bi hu bi esu ade.
7: Mama.
0: Hmm?
7: O ne me dampa ma.
0: Ash.
7: Ah, ah ko no keke.
0: Other one chain.
7: O ni lo watu kwa.
0: All right, oh. Other one chain ma mintie.
7: On na me chama ya me no ka se na ka mi na na ko da mi te.
0: Ma worry how many years?
7: Oh, bare 40 years
0: me. Hey, so beautiful.
7: Oh, I don't
0: know you're fresh.
7: Ah,
0: still fresh.
7: Ma me die.
0: Na romantic, ma me da mo romantic life.
7: Ko kwa do no.
0: Ash. Enti wo ni mo be friend na nwure we. Na se da wa kana no be men na me kwa do. Jennifer, and then Brandon doesn't come back from when you know, Mamma.
7: Oh,
0: promise. And then Brandon came back from Udofu in Ama, Womo. Young from Anna.
7: Oh, Mamma.
0: Nest, your next week, Womo. Monfre, your best room be out of Waman.
7: Mate.
0: Now, some romantic lamp, Pamu, no, it is saying.
7: Ah, Mama, and you yourself. How your baby do you so want to come? And I said, woman, I'm heavy. The way of the Huahuan, of Abraham, all women say, ah, she said, kasa kwa baka ya chua nwa da wana wafo
0: ne kasa kwa kwa tumi ma wafo
7: aa mama adai
0: nani diye mwiti say
7: oo mama ekwe yi ya nkasa
0: ekwe yi ya mama
7: wow
0: mama wari 14 good years and then it still feels very fresh. Wow, my idea. Namishura, Beman, Uye Neni Ampa.
7: Oh, some of you know, but the way I can, my family,
0: okay.
7: But the way I have to ask you, Mr. Dot, like, oh, who are you, Nipa, or don't you, baby, or when you get, sir, you go so fierce, so baby, sir, tell me,
0: Bonidina can be beaten, Bonidina, they can be beaten,
7: oh, my dear.
0: Your brother said, what money do you own?
7: The patcher or the Emmanuel.
0: Okay. Emmanuel, then, Emmanuel Dawson.
7: Or the Emmanuel Mensa.
0: Mensa, okay.
7: And the Lubia will be a member of the Dodo. The man on Kadam in Chay.
0: All right, with us, Obabna. Namishra Obabna Nini Kun, Mr. Kwabana. Hi, I mean, yet my worry and if FFC DBR. Hello?
8: Hello, Bernard the All Rounder.
0: Hi, baby.
8: Hey, Bernard the All Rounder.
0: Basteroni.
8: O si mama bami bu onene mkora lini na wote amanchi.
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8: Bajose.
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8: Na, ni daosa na, abusi afoni na pune. 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
0: you see, and best is some found co.
8: On best is some and some coming, Zadano, the Frank, where you see a son, Nanyan Cooper, dear. On your nipple.
0: Bida.
8: Na oshe ni diye nyonyo ma brabu. 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
0: Bibi abe ye fine, why?
8: Na obawe de nyangu ponishra, bela.
0: Meda self-made, Dave.
8: Na koko de, mi pesi ni huu. 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
0: Mati, bibi abe ye fine, why? Dave, Rebecca, I'm sure the Miriam fee. I'm still working on it.
8: What you want?
0: The new will show that me working on it. A CPA, if it didn't come, why?
8: My immigration is almost very outdoor. Me, I say, Benta President, you may invite you. Me, date to do a very best. No,
0: I'm a patron, Matty.
8: And if I'm going to know, I'm going to say, I'm
0: a patron, you, Matty. I'm going to ask you. Bye bye. Ha! Hello?
9: Hello?
0: Good evening, Mimo. I'm going to go to the house. Would you need baby? I will say free. Honorable. Online Munya Kra. Honorable San Fred from maybe I won online Munya. Hello? 0302216561 and 0302656262. Frame me. Nekatreme. Hello. Hello.
9: Hello.
0: Hello. Hello.
9: Hi.
0: Bajo, ni baby, I'll catch a free.
9: Hey, ma Vera.
0: Hey. Do the do.
9: Hello.
0: Do the do.
9: Hey,
0: many are just. Many are just saying we need a G. Then I would offer be a catcher. What to walk my soul in feeder.
9: Hey, my girlfriend there. Yeah, Mister. Madam, you know, for now. I quit.
0: Okay, okay, then.
10: What do you mean? Hello,
0: hello. And I man of my frame. Muni mwado diye sa. And I debi amode muhote. Epa cho udini baby ya ukase free.
10: Okay, I'm
0: Mente wonka yu.
10: Asha, I frame Diana.
0: Diana kase free. Santa
10: Maria.
0: Santa Maria.
10: Ama Saman.
0: Diana, baby ya fine.
10: Okay,
0: Diana udofu kachire wa so wa kumasu yye pa. Uwe mfida.
10: I'm worried.
0: Then I would just walk out of bed. How many weeks?
10: Oh, my time, Mampo.
0: We did him.
10: Hello.
0: We did him with the same.
10: I'm not going to be able to do it.
0: Hello.
10: Oya Karen.
0: Na wanka sanswe. Uka sa one ne ku.
10: Ume and the suffering now to send you peony again in
0: my room. But unye bibi unye sure say, what can send ya manaya ni ya?
10: I am the woman that I'm the son of a cash.
0: Ruben, okay. Police and next week, them say, I was saying, I didn't have a snare from Nomu Kofi. One more year, no more, no more girlfriends if you show movie. I was home. Hello?
11: Hello?
0: I'm a mom, I'm a boy, I'm home, so.
11: No, don't so.
0: Bastero.
11: Bellada, oh.
0: Bastero.
11: Bellada, oh.
0: Kaikomi.
11: Kikomi.
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11: Nijina so.
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0: Bastero
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0: saa
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11: niye driver kwa minya okay. 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
0: ache
11: 2008
0: wow
11: Intermission is this challenge.
0: Challenge no one here for.
11: Come up, come
0: up. Challenge no one
11: here. I am nine.
0: Oh, so sorry. Me and Unina.
11: Okay. 13 weeks and nine.
0: Okay.
11: You're dangerous. I need to me and me threat your sanity.
0: Okay.
11: That is the end of me. You're in your son to Bella. Let me share with you. Me share. I'll buy one for
0: wow.
11: Bella Misha, na Elia Misha, Sabi Sabi Kafra. 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
0: Wow.
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0: Wow.
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0: Mate, Bastero, Madame Munina, one of these, the member very feminine. Why? All right, M's a course in this, you are Nakabaco. Hello?
12: Hello, Bella the all-rounder.
0: Ah, she's going to be mommy. Udi nwebi ya wakasefi?
12: Masu mede nana.
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12: Ni kasefi madina.
0: Ah, nana yendi nkomo.
12: Okay.
0: And then the man, bibi ya mu frame you, na emi ni bibi ya mu she.
12: You, it's a me friend.
0: Mate kasa.
12: Masu mede mede ya mekai pa, mekai ya. Na bibi ya me, Baby, na many made of me, she won't tell me. Na, a first time.
0: Okay.
12: In see, na a yammy yaka crack.
0: Okay.
12: No, I can say a yammy.
0: Maybe first I'm asking you a virgin.
12: Yeah, I was a virgin.
0: And then he's also a virgin.
12: So he wasn't.
0: Okay.
12: Yeah.
0: Okay.
12: In see, she no. Na, I was in pain, Kakra, but na. Well, couldn't parents of a soul worry me.
0: Okay.
12: In the process was, it was underway, actually.
0: Okay.
12: In the issue, Mona, not a year, I can't say, the way I would be needy, bright price, and bits your double. And I'll say, man, worry.
0: Brana, what's
12: your name? I'm going to cry, meet
0: you. What's your name, Chenny Mono?
12: I know.
0: I'll say, then.
12: But if you don't watch your name,
0: then.
12: Ah, I'm catching the memory laxi. The dog could be a bear come up. Not on the booty.
0: In
12: which Mm-hmm. And you're worried.
0: Wow.
12: It has been 3 years.
0: I'm worried.
12: I'm worried. I'm worried. I'm worried.
0: Sisi mkwa abro chile ni basa.
12: Oh yeah, mekoba.
0: Can you imagine? Wow. Na mi shirano.
12: Mkile bia mihuna na makai.
0: Au na na.
12: Medone pa.
0: Kansa miyansi bi chile na kabibi chile no.
12: Medo kwa ami.
0: Asha.
12: Meto pa.
0: Mesele mama wasi.
12: You are my first. And you shall be my last.
0: Ah.
12: My last breath.
0: Hmm.
12: I'm always going to be with you.
0: Wow.
12: It's forever. So casket to us part.
0: Hey.
12: Bye.
0: African. And to also. Hush. Kwame Yadawati. Believe you are, we love you so much. All right.
12: Bye.
0: Nana, bye-bye. Me da se pass on Freya. Send me the calls are buried. Yeah, and I show an answer. Yeah. Now, me, I'm next week, Saturday, say, yeah, you better call me first. Yeah, you're free. Your mom, free. I wish, say, next week, my best friend. Now, your gym, don't have no more contact. Now, your from, if possible, money, one, me, and only be dean common. Your mama, I'm putting a number dean common. That day, see, it's me, not nipper four, put, ne, omoya calls, na. Ye build a relationship ne back bi omukra ye nim se ya ye nyame so adwuma enti wa wutie mie ne wa ye oba bi bone wa ye be ma bi bone na wo ye ready say wa nye ni ye you want to go back to him or her next week Saturday the show is for you momodia nefa ohuji ana say jeme number ne frere me before next week frere me na mi hu the actual problem e woho na afi ye de abetu ha Saturday ye be from odofo 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I'm ready. I promise you, I'm with you. Mommy, and then what would I mean? Promise you, wish. What do you wish? Can you help us?
13: Mami,
0: yeah.
13: Eh, and then you shall pan on to go your brutal. Just which you will be after you now you.
0: After you now you.
13: Uh-huh. We are too much.
0: Amen.
13: Oh, and quantity and awarding and your promoting. Mami shall pan, mommy. Before you review.
0: Uh-huh.
13: Yameba.
0: Obonine kasa
13: enkwantintin.
0: Eti mami, happy happy birthday to you. Namishiro onye wokesi. Sparkles president. Who needs science? Kromu hawase baby. Why? Adini ya onim. Mama Felicia. 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Kama pa mami. Namishiro onye wokesi. Wate wakuma penti. 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Mani mbruso. It's an safu for in our song fast.